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Randy's Ride Home. We got Tom Petty for your pleasure. I won't back down. Not me. We are the Hawk.

0: Rockin' Randy's Ride Home, Zeppelin Immigrant Song, and a reminder that tonight and every night at 7 we do get the let out. 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
1: 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So we get a power pole and lines that are down. South Bend Union Road is entirely blocked right before Shady Pine Street. It was a big rig that was hauling a trailer that snagged a line and took down the pole. So crews are on the way. Again, South Bend Union Road shut down before Shady Pine Street. In Manteca, riding the break, southbound 99 from 120 just to Main, then into Modesto from Carpenter out towards Tuolumne Boulevard. Going to be a crowded drive into Tracy on eastbound 580. It's a 48-minute drive time, leaving Pleasanton just to reach 205. It's a 28-minute delay that's waiting for you there. 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

0: Nicely done. Aerosmith from Pump, and that is Love in an Elevator. I'm Randy Moran's going to make my way out of here. Be back with you again tomorrow afternoon at 12 noon. Angie has been on vacation this week, so I get to have fun with the classic rock request lunch and trivia, too. So join me again tomorrow afternoon, 12 noon, here on 104.1 The Hawk. Until then, as always, you know, later, my friends.
1: 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So we get a power pole and lines that are down. South Bend Union Road is entirely blocked right before Shady Pine Street. It was a big rig that was hauling a trailer that snagged a line and took down the pole. So crews are on the way. Again, South Bend Union Road shut down before Shady Pine Street. In Manteca, riding the brakes, southbound 99 from 120 just to Main, then into Modesto from Carpenter out towards Tuolumne Boulevard. Going to be a crowded drive into Tracy on eastbound 580. It's a 48-minute drive time, leaving Pleasanton just to reach 205. It's a 28-minute delay that's waiting for you there. Trouble sleeping lately? 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

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I'm Jeff Adams. We've got the Chili Peppers on the way. Scorpions, David Bowie, Ozzy, Foreigner, Motley Crue, and more coming up for you this hour. Right now, one of the greatest protest songs ever, The Who, here on The Hawk.

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0: 104.1 The Hawk is the Valley's classic rock. I'm Jeff Adams. The Stanislaus County Fair coming back July 10th through the 19th. Are y'all ready? It's going to be here before you know it. 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
12: A Better Life with Dr. Sanjay Gupta.
13: A colleague of mine went to a meeting of the primetime seniors the other week. There are programs like this all over the country for people in their 60s, 70s, 80s, and beyond to stay active. It's not just something to keep older folks busy. It helps to keep their bodies in shape and their brains sharp. Showing up with a good attitude is a must, and research shows that having the right mindset actually does lead to better physical aging. So if you need some suggestions to boost your positivity, experts we talked to recommended focusing on goals, which can boost your confidence. Practice gratitude, they said. One of the seniors my colleague met told her that just waking up in the morning is, quote, better than the alternative. That's true. Focus on the things you can control. Diet and exercise, and very importantly, surround yourself with positive people, because that can be contagious. I'm Dr. Sanjay Gupta, helping you live a better life.
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0: 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I'm Jeff Adams, and coming up, we're going to get the Let Out, as we do every night at 7, with a nice long block of Led Zeppelin tunes for you to enjoy. 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
15: Comedian Mark Eubanks, did you go to college down in...
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15: Oh, really?
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15: Really?
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17: 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Oh. Valedictorian was a 2.0.
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19: For more than a decade, the Environmental Working Group has put out a list of the so-called Dirty Dozen. These are the non-organic produce contaminated with the highest levels of pesticides. Well, this year, spinach topped the list, followed by kale, collard, mustard greens, strawberries, grapes, nectarines, peaches, cherries, apples, blackberries, pears, potatoes, and blueberries. Now, all these fruits and vegetables are part of a healthy diet, so no one is saying you shouldn't eat them. Point is, though, you could consider buying these items organic if and when you can, and then taking extra care when you wash them. The FDA recommends rinsing all fruits and vegetables, even the ones that are organic, under running water that is slightly warmer than room temperature. Don't use soap, bleach, or any fancy produce washes. I'm Dr. Sanjay Gupta, helping you live a better life.
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104.1 The Hawk, getting the let out with a long block of Zeppelin tunes. Wanton song there, Since I've Been Loving You, starting things off at 7. Here's The Song Remains the Same, if you get the let out. 104.1 The Hawk.

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0: 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Just heard Candy Store Rock, song remains the same, Wanton Song, and Since I've Been Loving You started things off at 7 o'clock. Sound this date in 1969 that Led Zeppelin was at the Maida Vale Studios in London at the BBC and recorded a BBC session. It was a big event because it was on a radio show, a nationwide radio show on the BBC called Top Gear, and they performed Whole Lotta Love, an early raw version of that. Communication Breakdown, What Is and What Should Never Be, and also Travel in Riverside Blues, which basically they created on the spot. That basically shows up later on at the BBC sessions decades later as well. Remember, you love Led Zeppelin, you can join us every night, 7 o'clock. We get the lead out here at the Hawk.
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15: For years, we've been talking about both the positive and negative effects of being on social media. And I would say, by and large, for older adults, social media is net positive. 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

0: 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I'm Jeff Adams. 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
15: Yeah, have you ever had Eggs Benedict Arnold?
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18: What are Eggs Benedict Arnold?
15: When you order it and the waiter brings it but then takes it away and swaps it with something else, trades it.
18: Wow.
15: I tried. I gave myself a challenge. I asked if you'd ever had Eggs Benedict Arnold, knowing I had no punchline. Uh-huh. And I wanted to see if I could come up with one.
19: Yes.
15: The answer is no, but...
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22: For years, we've been talking about both the positive and negative effects of being on social media. And I would say, by and large, for older adults, social media is net positive. Not all positive, but net positive. Helps them keep in touch with friends and stay social. But for younger people, social media use, especially heavy use, tends to be net negative. In fact, according to this year's World Happiness Report, youth who use social media more than 5 hours a day reported a lower level of well-being. And researchers who study this sort of thing found that many teens wish these platforms didn't even exist, and yet they can't seem to stop using them. Experts we talked to largely suggested two things. Ideally, along with your friend group, take some time offline. Also, try to recurate your algorithm, so it shows you posts that'll make you feel good. I'm Dr. Sanjay Gupta, helping you live a better life.
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104.1, the Hawk Valley's Classic Rock, Ironstone Summer Concert Series, Ironstone Amphitheater. 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

0: 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I'm Jeff Adams. 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
14: A better life with Dr. Sanjay Gupta.
15: They say consistency is key, but sometimes you just gotta switch it up. A new study out of Harvard School of Public Health found that varying your exercise routine could add years to your life. What exercise someone did didn't matter much. What did matter was that all the exercises together worked all the muscle groups in their body. Now, an added benefit to changing things up is it can help you push through the plateau effect. That's when your body gets so efficient at doing something that you actually stop getting better at it. And we know from previous research that specializing in any one sport at a young age can make someone actually more prone to injury. And as experts we talk to point out, even elite athletes switch up things with their workouts, making sure to target strength, cardio, flexibility, balance, and doing that every single week. I'm Dr. Sanjay Gupta, helping you live a better life.
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0: 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I'm GF Adams. 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
18: A Better Life with Dr. Sanjay Gupta.
19: By age 35, two-thirds of American men will experience some degree of noticeable hair loss. And by age 50, about 85% of men will have significantly thinning hair. That's according to the American Hair Loss Association. Now, one dermatologist explained that hair loss can either be genetic or it can be triggered by stress, illness, surgery, medications, major life events. No matter the cause, a lot of men, understandably, are frustrated by hair loss because it seems like a loss of control. You can take great care of your scalp by all sorts of expensive lotions and potions, but that might not matter. There are some tried and true medications that might work, like minoxidil or finasteride. But another solution is just shaving it off, and I've heard more and more how liberating this can be for a lot of guys. That's the ultimate control of their appearance. I'm Dr. Sanjay Gupta, helping you live a better life.
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13: 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These are the non-organic produce contaminated with the highest levels of pesticides. Well, this year, spinach topped the list, followed by kale, collard, mustard greens, strawberries, grapes, nectarines, peaches, cherries, apples, blackberries, pears, potatoes, and blueberries. Now, all these fruits and vegetables are part of a healthy diet, so no one is saying you shouldn't eat them. Point is, though, you could consider buying these items organic if and when you can, and then taking extra care when you wash them. The FDA recommends rinsing all fruits and vegetables, even the ones that are organic, under running water that is slightly warmer than room temperature. Don't use soap, bleach, or any fancy produce washes. I'm Dr. Sanjay Gupta, helping you live a better life.
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I'm Jeff Adams. 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

0: 104.1 The Hawk is the Valley's classic rock. I'm Jeff Adams, just about ready to head out of here and make way for Steve Gorman Rocks. Before I take off, though, I want to remind you that The Hawk is presenting ZZ Top and Cheap Trick at the Fruit Yard in Modesto, August 9th. 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So don't put it off if you really want to get those tickets. Of course, you want to win some tickets. 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
6: A better life with Dr. Sanjay Gupta.
7: Osteoporosis affects millions of people in the United States and around the world. It's a disease that basically causes someone's bones to become weak, brittle, and porous, which can increase their risk of fractures. Now, the good news here is there are things you can do other than, or in addition to, taking medications to prevent fractures before it's too late. One is to up your intake of calcium and vitamin D. You also want to eat more protein. One functional medicine dietitian told us that that helps build muscle, and if you're building muscle strength, then you are also building bone strength. You want to be mindful of your workouts. The best ways to build bone density, one therapist told us, are going to be resistance exercises like lifting weights, and also exercises that make your bones take a bit of an impact, such as jumping or even running, just loading the bones a little bit more. I'm Dr. Sanjay Gupta, helping you live a better life.
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1: The best part of the day begins now. It's time to get your rock on with Steve Gorman and April Rose. It's Steve Gorman Rocks. Welcome to the show.
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0: Night Ranger with Sister Christian on Steve Gorman Rocks. April, the guy, Kelly Keegi, who sings that song, plays the drums in the band, and wrote that song, his little sister's name is Christy.
1: Ooh.
0: So he originally started writing it as Sister Christy,
1: huh,
0: and then didn't sound as good rolling off the
1: right
0: tongue. And so he went, Sister Christian, probably makes more sense. And so then, of course, most of the world went, why is he writing a song about a nun?
1: That's what everyone thinks.
0: They certainly did at the time. And if he can write a song about a nun, then by God, Mick Jagger can write a song about the devil. This is Sympathy for the Devil. 104.1 The Hawk.

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0: Yeah, you're listening to the right show. 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

0: Don Henley with the Boys of Summer on Steve Gorman Rocks. Don Henley knows a thing or two about great songwriting as a member of the Eagles and then in his own career. My man turned out a lot of memorable tunes. This one we just heard, The Boys of Summer, sticks out in large part because of who you wrote the song with, and that was Mike Campbell from Tom Petty and the Heartbreakers. Mike Campbell started to put that song together. He had the chords, the basic arrangement, and he, in his mind, heard it as a Heartbreaker song. He played it for Tom and said, "Hey, I got some ideas here. Is this anything you want to help me finish?" And Tom Petty, another gentleman who knows a thing or two about writing songs, said, "Nah, man, I really don't hear anything there. Or I don't hear anything special, or I got enough of my own songs, don't worry about it." Whatever the answer was, Tom said, "No thanks." And Mike Campbell said, "Huh, I still believe in it. There's got to be something here." Runs into Don Henley, they start talking. Next thing you know, Don Henley hears the song and says, "Oh, I think I know what to do with that." And to me, Boys of Summer is Don Henley's most enduring solo hit. He's got some really good ones in the catalog, but that one sits right on top of the list, and in my mind, always will.
1: It's Steve Gorman Rocks on The Hawk.
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0: Skid Row, I remember you from the debut album from 1989 on Steve Gorman Rocks. The members of Skid Row, pretty much just like me and just like everybody listening, loves rock and roll music. Don't know if we love rock and roll music as much as Joan Jett does, however.
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0: Joan Jett, I Love Rock and Roll on Steve Gorman Rocks. Tom Petty went into the studio with Electric Light Orchestra's Jeff Lynne. In late 1987, 1988, they started throwing around some ideas. By the end of 1988, they had a full album ready to go. They played it for the label, and the label said, "No, we don't hear a single. We don't think this is up to snuff. Try again." And they were crestfallen. Tom and Jeff Lynne thought they'd made a great record. Well, guess what? The people that ran the record company were all fired a few months later and replaced with a new regime. So Tom and Jeff went back and said, "Hey, we made a record." They played it for the new guys, and the new guys said, "Oh my God, let's get this out as soon as possible." Just goes to show, timing is everything in life. Here's the biggest single from that album, Free Fallin'.
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0: It's time for Questionable Wisdom on Steve Gorman Rocks. 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
1: 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Now, Jess's husband's best friend cheated on his wife 8 years ago, okay? And when the cheating happened, Jess wasn't friends with the wife. But over the years, Jess has gotten close with her. Now they have this girls' dinner every Wednesday night, and the knowledge about her husband's affair is eating away at her. She doesn't know if she should spill the beans or not, Steve. What should she do?
2: Absolutely not, Jess. I will throw myself in front of this bullet.
1: Yes.
2: You cannot tell this woman about information that you have about her husband from 8 years ago before you knew her. Mm-hmm. Not for any reason on earth. First of all, it's not your business. It's not your relationship. But here's a few things. She might already know. You don't know that he hasn't come clean at home. If he confessed later after the fact, I doubt either one of them would tell other people that. They want to keep that in. If she doesn't already know, you're ruining that relationship that may have otherwise been repaired, and maybe this guy is literally learned from his mistake and for whatever reason decided never to come clean, but he's walking a straight line now. Regardless, there's just no justification on earth for anything that happened 8 years ago. If you see him cheating tomorrow, yeah, you might want to confront him and say either you tell her or I do, but you can't pull something out of the closet from 8 years ago.
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0: album I ever listened to. They had put out three studio albums before that, and I had seen those album covers in record stores. I was a little kid, 9, 10 years old. I really started finding myself in the record store, flipping through the racks, just looking at the artwork and thinking about, man, one day I'll have enough money to buy all the records I want. And I would see those Kiss albums, those first few, and I'll be honest, they scared me. I was a little kid, and they were in that crazy makeup. My cousin had a copy of Alive, and he was listening to it, and I walked in the room, and he said, "Have you heard Kiss yet?" And I didn't want to act scared. I didn't want to act like a little kid. I wanted to be tough. I said, "Yeah, they're okay." But all of a sudden, it hit me. No, they weren't okay. They were awesome. And it was Rock and Roll All Night that hit my ears. And suddenly they weren't scary anymore, but they were everything I wanted to see in a band. I and around 80 million other kids in America got totally turned on to Kiss from the power of Kiss Alive.
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1: Sports? 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
0: In just a few minutes. 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
1: My wife and I were playing that Cards Against Humanity game, and apparently my answer kind of crossed the line, I guess, and she's not talking to me. I don't know what to do. Any advice?
0: Be like Steve. 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
1: Steve Gorman Sports, the NBA draft round one is behind us. And now, I gotta say, the dust has settled and it all makes perfect sense. There were so many conversations about this is a really, really talented draft class, but where's everyone going to go? Who's the consensus number one? Is it Darren Peterson? Is it DeBonsa? As it turned out, A.J. DeBonsa went first to Utah. Darren Peterson, Cameron Boozer, Caleb Wilson all went in those first four picks, and I think they all went to the exact place they should go. These are four possibly generational players, four guys who can change the teams where they landed. A.J. DeBonsa's got a driving ability and a really subtle, nuanced ability to score. For a kid his size, he is special. Darren Peterson, what the knock on him was he had some cramping issues, maybe some attitude issues. He's already said going second in the draft will motivate him for the rest of his career. Boozer, a second-generation NBA sure thing. He's going to be the kind of player maybe you don't rely on to do everything, but you build around him. And Caleb Wilson has a two-way skill set you don't see in a lot of college players. I'm here to tell you the NBA right now is in great shape, and four teams are about to discover just how quickly a rookie can change things. 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
2: I have been to this event before. 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

0: Bon Jovi, You Give Love a Bad Name from Slippery When Wet, 1989 on Steve Gorman Rocks. 14 years after Lynyrd Skynyrd reminded the world yet again. Oh yeah, no, we still got songs for days. From the album Nothing Fancy, here's Saturday Night Special.
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0: Lynyrd Skynyrd on Steve Gorman Rocks. Lynyrd Skynyrd was that kind of band where had they all stayed together forever with the original lineup, had that plane not crashed, I feel like they'd still be together. I don't think they were the kind of band that there would be side projects involved. I think they were a team and a gang as much as they were a band. That's just how Ronnie Van Zant ran the show. Not so much the case with the band Genesis. A great band, but you know what? When Peter Gabriel left, it sort of changes the rules. When your singer says, guys, I'm out of here, it just loosens the grip that the band aura has. And members look around and say, well, maybe I'll do my own thing. That was the case with Phil Collins. First, he replaced Peter as the lead singer, and then after a few years, realized, I've got some songs in mind that don't sound like Genesis songs. I think I kind of want to do my own thing. I would imagine that was a good move, since Phil Collins sold over 100 million albums as a solo artist. But that's not surprising when you think that his solo career started with this, his most iconic song, In the Air Tonight.
1: 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The Hawk.

0: Steve Gorman Rocks. 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
1: April, it's June 24th. It's time to look back with a history lesson.
2: Oh, yeah. Ready to go.
1: 11 years ago, a working draft of the Bob Dylan song Like a Rolling Stone set a record when it was auctioned off for $2 million. It was the only known draft of the final set of lyrics written in pencil in 1965 by Bob Dylan when he was 24 years old. On this day in 2003, a man who had been deported from Sweden for stalking one of the singers in the band ABBA was arrested near her island retreat. So, Agnetha Fältskog, one of the women from ABBA, had been stalked for several years by this guy. There was a restraining order issued. He was deported out of the country, but then he found out where her island retreat was, and so he went there.
2: Wait. I want an island retreat. Is this a thing that a lot of people get?
1: Well, if you're an ABBA, you do. Yeah. Finally, I'm going to say happy birthday to the one and the only Mick Fleetwood, born on this day in 1947. Right on, Mick.
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0: I don't think. Stone Temple Pilots, to me, never sounded anything like the bands from Seattle any more than they sounded like my band, the Black Crowes, from Atlanta, like a great band from Chicago, Smashing Pumpkins. They were not trying to ride the grunge wave. They were signed by Brendan O'Brien to a record company who, when he found Stone Temple Pilots, hadn't yet worked with Pearl Jam. It's all just so silly. It's rock music. Rock music is inherently going to have some overlap. Rock music's inherently going to have some unique qualities. Stone Temple Pilots, to me, as good as any band from the 90s, as good as any band ever, and it's got nothing to do with grunge.
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STP, Stone Temple Pilots, on Steve Gorman Rocks with Interstate Love Song. That's from the second album, Purple. Stone Temple Pilots initially were accused of ripping off Pearl Jam and the grunge bands. That's because music writers and DJs in the early 90s didn't have much imagination.

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0: Money for Nothing, Dire Straits on Steve Gorman Rock. Steve, it is summertime. I got to know, because there's two different types of guys. Are you the guy that can go to the beach and hang out and do absolutely nothing? Or does it drive you crazy to lay on the beach and sweat and lather up in sunscreen and you're just chilling? Like, which kind of guy are you?
1: I'm good with doing absolutely nothing. Give me a book.
0: Yeah.
1: And give me some sunglasses.
0: You.
1: And if you dare turn on music, I'll kill you. I just want to hear waves. I want to hear the water, and I want to hear little kids running around screaming and throwing sand at each other. I want to smell the occasional cotton candy machine from the boardwalk wafting over.
0: Wondering what you're going to say.
1: Man. Or some, you know, coconut scented suntan oil or whatever, too.
0: This
1: Those smells
0: good.
1: Are good. That's it. The occasional bong hit, and I'm good to go.
0: That's where you're coming now. That's when you could do nothing very easily is when that happens.
1: Yeah, no, I am very good on the beach with a book. Just leave me alone and please roll me over every 30 minutes because I'll fall asleep and burn.
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0: Aerosmith with the song Ragdoll on Steve Gorman Rocks from the Aerosmith album Permanent Vacation from 1987. If you can go back to 1986, if somebody had said to you that year, Aerosmith is putting out another record and this one's going to explode, they're going to be back bigger than ever, you would have been laughed at. I mean, that's just the sad truth. The original band for Aerosmith, they lost their guitar players, both Joe Perry and Brad Whitford, for a few years in the early 80s. They reunited the original five members after a couple of albums and recorded an album called Done With Mirrors. It was released and didn't really do anything. And the band thought, oh, geez, we thought we still had the magic. The magic was still a couple years away. Permanent Vacation changed everything and launched the greatest comeback in rock history. It makes perfect sense now. We think of Aerosmith as one of the biggest bands of the 80s and the 90s to go with their original 70s run of success. But in 1986, 6 months before this album was released, no. Nobody in a million years would have bet on that happening. This is Steve Gorman Rocks on The Hawk.
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11: A better life with Dr. Sanjay Gupta.
12: They say consistency is key, but sometimes you just gotta switch it up. A new study out of Harvard School of Public Health found that varying your exercise routine could add years to your life. What exercise someone did didn't matter much. What did matter was that all the exercises together worked all the muscle groups in their body. Now, an added benefit to changing things up is it can help you push through the plateau effect. That's when your body gets so efficient at doing something that you actually stop getting better at it. And we know from previous research that specializing in any one sport at a young age can make someone actually more prone to injury. And as experts we talk to point out, even elite athletes switch up things with their workouts, making sure to target strength cardio, flexibility, balance, and doing that every single week. I'm Dr. Sanjay Gupta, helping you live a better life.
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0: Def Leppard bringing on the Heartbreak from High and Dry from 1981 on Steve Gorman Rocks. I love the fact that we bring you a bit of rock music from every corner of the room. From Def Leppard to the Allman Brothers Band, this is Midnight Rider.
1: Bob and Tom in the Morning, classic rock all day. The Hawk.

The Allman Brothers Band with Midnight Rider on Steve Gorman Rocks. There's a new documentary about Greg Allman that is getting great reviews. It's in theaters briefly, and it's going to be streaming here pretty soon. The name of this film, Greg Allman, The Music of My Soul. I've talked to three people who've seen it, and all three said it was incredible. In theaters for a few weeks, and then you'll be able to find it. When it's streaming, I'll tell you where to go, because Greg Allman is an absolute American treasure. Allison Chains from Seattle, Washington, the only band left of the Seattle Big Four not in the Rock and Roll Hall of Fame. And that, to me, makes no sense, because they sound like this. 104.1 The Hawk.

0: Alice in Chains, that's Steve Gorman Rock. Steve, Lane Staley died at 34. And I feel like if we went back in time, we should place like this protection circle around all our grunge band singers. Like, I kind of feel like there's like a higher percentage of them that died so young.
1: Yeah, but then in keeping with the grunge philosophy, they would have wanted nothing to do with that protective circle. There was no bubble wrapping these guys. They were all living hard.
0: They were living really hard. But it seems like more of them kind of fell into this like black hole. It was so deep and emotional, all their music. And I feel like it like sucked the life out of them.
1: It seems that way. Yeah, basically there was just a lot of post-80s, the party bands, Sunset Strip, Teased Hair, Convertibles. It had to give way to something. And what could be the polar opposite of that and still rock? Well, a bunch of guys wearing flannel who were kind of depressed,
0: yeah,
1: I guess.
0: Yeah, absolutely.
1: It's just the yin and yang of culture.
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17: A Better Life with Dr. Sanjay Gupta.
18: They say consistency is key, but sometimes you just got to switch it up. A new study out of Harvard School of Public Health found that varying your exercise routine could add years to your life. What exercise someone did didn't matter much. What did matter was that all the exercises together worked all the muscle groups in their body. Now, an added benefit to changing things up is it can help you push through the plateau effect. That's when your body gets so efficient at doing something that you actually stop getting better at it. And we know from previous research that specializing in any one sport at a young age can make someone actually more prone to injury. And as experts we talk to point out, even elite athletes switch up things with their workouts, making sure to target strength, cardio, flexibility, balance, and doing that every single week. I'm Dr. Sanjay Gupta, helping you live a better life.
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Guns N' Roses with Paradise City on Steve Gorman Rocks. Guns N' Roses is on the road right now through this whole year. They're in Europe. They're playing stadiums. They are selling tens of thousands of tickets every single night. And in the year 1987, when Appetite for Destruction was released, in the year 1988, when Paradise City blew up the charts, nobody in their right mind would have said, oh yeah, they'll still be around in 2026. This band seemed to be built to explode. I mean, the name of their debut album, Appetite for Destruction, they were pretty

0: much announcing from the jump, yeah, we are not the stuff of long-term success. But you know what? When your album hits the way Appetite hit, when those songs become a part of every successive generation since's soundtrack to their lives, when you walk into stadiums and arenas for sporting events all over the world and still hear four songs from that album on a regular basis, whether you want to be one of those bands that lasts forever or not, the universe is telling you, look, you might not want it, you might not understand it, but it is what you are. You're one of the most iconic bands of all time. And looking back now, in 2026, that all makes perfect sense.
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0: Tom Petty and the Heartbreakers, Don't Come Around Here No More. Steve Gorman, I got to ask you, if I wanted to know about sports, just in general, what's happening this week in sports, where would I go? How would I find that?
1: You could just stay right where you are, April, because Steve Gorman's sports is coming up in just a few minutes.
0: Do you like follow religiously every sports team that's going on so you could talk about it? Is it just like ingrained in your head?
1: I don't follow everything that's going on. I just talk about the stuff I'm interested in. And this month, there's a whole lot of soccer. I love the World Cup. Every 4 years, I kind of go into this little bubble, and I really, really, really, really, really, really, really, really, really, really, really, really, really, really, really love soccer. So there's a lot of soccer this month. But for those people who hate soccer, just give me a few more weeks, and we'll get right back to baseball, and then football's right on the corner, and then all the usual suspects will pop right back in. It's all good, man. I'm not sweating a damn thing. Here's Bad Company.
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2: Steve Gorman Sports, the NBA draft round one is behind us. And now, I gotta say, the dust is settled and it all makes perfect sense. There were so many conversations about this is a really, really talented draft class, but where's everyone going to go? Who's the consensus number one? Is it Darren Peterson? Is it DeBonsa? As it turned out, A.J. DeBonsa went first to Utah. Darren Peterson, Cameron Boozer, Caleb Wilson all went in those first four picks, and I think they all went to the exact place they should go. These are four possibly generational players, four guys who can change the teams where they landed. A.J. DeBonsa's got a driving ability and a really subtle, nuanced ability to score. For a kid his size, he is special. Darren Peterson, what the knock on him was he had some cramping issues, maybe some attitude issues. He's already said going second in the draft will motivate him for the rest of his career. Boozer, a second-generation NBA sure thing. He's going to be the kind of player maybe you don't rely on to do everything, but you build around him. And Caleb Wilson has a two-way skill set you don't see in a lot of college players. I'm here to tell you the NBA right now is in great shape, and four teams are about to discover just how quickly a rookie can change things. 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
20: For years, we've been talking about both the positive and negative effects of being on social media. And I would say, by and large, for older adults, social media is net positive. Not all positive, but net positive. Helps them keep in touch with friends and stay social. But for younger people, social media use, especially heavy use, tends to be net negative. In fact, according to this year's World Happiness Report, youth who use social media more than 5 hours a day reported a lower level of well-being. And researchers who study this sort of thing found that many teens wish these platforms didn't even exist, and yet they can't seem to stop using them. Experts we talked to largely suggested two things. Ideally, along with your friend group, take some time offline. Also, try to recurate your algorithm so it shows you posts that'll make you feel good. I'm Dr. Sanjay Gupta, helping you live a better life.
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Soundgarden with Black Hole Sun from Super Unknown on Steve Gorman Rocks. The great George Thorogood from 1978's Move It On Over album. 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
1: On this day back in 2003, Boston guitarist and founding member Tom Scholz sued their record company, Artemis Records, for failure to properly promote their 2002 album, Corporate America. Now, the suit claims that Boston's first record in 8 years failed to take off because the label didn't give it priority. Scholz said they promised to give the new album the hands-on attention that other labels couldn't provide, but when that didn't happen, Scholz was seeking a $4 million payout from the label. I mean, you can't really sue a label based on what they said to you unless you have something proving it in writing, which he did not, so the case was thrown out. Can't feel too bad for Tom, though. The first two Boston records sold over 20 million copies combined. So he's got to have some money laying around, right? That's your Classic Rock Rewind. I'm April Rose, and this is Steve Gorman Rocks.
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0: Boston with More Than a Feeling on Steve Gorman Rocks. The first Boston album, which is where that song was taken from, largely recorded by Tom Scholz. He did everything but sing and play drums. The history of rock music has a handful of artists that do things all on their own. Paul McCartney famously, on several of his solo records, sings and plays every instrument. Dave Grohl from the Foo Fighters, well, he did everything on the debut Foo Fighters album. Drums, bass, guitar, keys, vocals, everything. Prince, most famously probably, is the guy that could play every instrument and did play every instrument. Writing the songs, arranging them, producing them, recording them, performing them. Several Swiss Army knives in rock history have really made their mark. And Tom Scholz from Boston, because he didn't play drums and because he didn't sing, doesn't seem to get the credit he deserves. He certainly wrote those parts, and he told everybody what to play and how to sing. So I'm going to give him credit. I'm going to put him on the all-time list of singular Swiss Army knives.
1: It's Steve Gorman Rocks on The Hawk.
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20: For decades, the prevailing wisdom for someone who's had a heart attack has been to put them on beta blockers for the rest of their life. But new research suggests that might not be necessary, and that the benefits of these medications probably taper off after a year or two. On the whole, and for the average person, beta blockers are very safe and very effective. But, as with any medication, they can come with a cost. A financial one, and also potential side effects. We're talking about things like fatigue, dizziness, dry mouth, dry eyes. I want to be clear when I say that you absolutely should talk to your doctor before starting or stopping any medication. Point is, if you're years out from a heart attack and you're in otherwise good health, you might want to ask your doctor about discontinuing beta blockers. You'll want to, of course, keep up a healthy lifestyle, diet, exercise, and sleep. I'm Dr. Sanjay Gupta, helping you live a better life.
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23: 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Now, let's get back to the music. This

Metallica, Wherever I May Roam on Steve Gorman Rocks. Metallica guitarist Kirk Hammett ran afoul of the Swifties. You know, Taylor Swift, she has some incredibly passionate fans. The Swifties are all out there. Kirk Hammett was on stage at a gig in Budapest with a t-shirt that said, Taylor Swift is a CIA psyop. That did not go over well with Swifties. They took to social media to attack Kurt Hammett and let him know that he has no right to tell a joke about Taylor Swift. Well, a couple days later, during their show in Dublin, he lost his footing and fell off the stage into the audience. And the Swifties are claiming credit. It's karma. No, it's not. It's a guy losing his footing. It has nothing to do with the fact that he wore a t-shirt that was, at least to my eyes, pretty darn funny. Nice try, Swifties, but I'm not giving you credit. Kirk fell because he fell, not because he was wearing a t-shirt making fun of Taylor Swift. Hey, it's Steve.

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0: Def Leppard with Love Bites from Hysteria, kicking off the final hour of the night for June 24th. We've still got Joan Jett, Golden Earring, Alice in Chains, Bob Seger, Aerosmith, all coming this hour. We also have Cheap Trick from Budokan right here.
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0: Steve Gorman Ross is interrupting the music for an important story from a listener.
1: Just a story about how exes got revenges on their boyfriends from the 80s. Boyfriend's cheating on her. She leaves him. Before she leaves his apartment, she picks up the telephone, dials the Tokyo Weather Service, leaves the phone off the hook. He gets to pick up the tab.
0: Revenge of the 80s. 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

0: It's time for Questionable Wisdom on Steve Gorman Rocks. Here's April Rose with tonight's question.
1: 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Now, Jess's husband's best friend cheated on his wife 8 years ago, okay? And when the cheating happened, Jess wasn't friends with the wife. But over the years, Jess has gotten close with her. Now they have this girls' dinner every Wednesday night, and the knowledge about her husband's affair is eating away at her. She doesn't know if she should spill the beans or not, Steve. What should she do?
2: Absolutely not, Jess. I will throw myself in front of this bullet.
1: Yes.
2: You cannot tell this woman about information that you have about her husband from 8 years ago before you knew her. Mm-hmm. Not for any reason on earth. First of all, it's not your business. It's not your relationship. But here's a few things. She might already know. You don't know that he hasn't come clean at home. If he confessed later after the fact, I doubt either one of them would tell other people that. They want to keep that in. If she doesn't already know, you're ruining that relationship that may have otherwise been repaired, and maybe this guy is literally learned from his mistake and for whatever reason decided never to come clean, but he's walking a straight line now. Regardless, there's just no justification on earth for anything that happened 8 years ago. If you see him cheating tomorrow, yeah, you might want to confront him and say either you tell her or I do, but you can't pull something out of the closet from 8 years ago.
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0: Whatever, Steve's a rock star. He's played with Aerosmith, AC/DC, Metallica, blah, blah, blah, boring. But have you heard his impression of Steven Tyler?
23: You want to get out there and give it to him tonight, baby? Come on!
0: Now that's the goods right there. This is Steve Gorman Rocks.

0: Golden Earring, easily the longest lasting Dutch band of all time. The band formed itself in 1961. They pulled the plug in 2021. That, my friends, is 60 years. Whew. Nice job, gentlemen. Here's Alice in Chains.
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0: Alice in Chains on Steve Gorman Rocks with the song Wood. Alice came from Seattle with all the other bands of the late 80s and early 90s, the grunge explosion, as we came to refer to it. They were the kind of band that did not seem to have any time for Hollywood. They were too real for the Sunset Strip scene, if you will. And you know what? I can relate to that. The first time my band, the Black Crowes, went to Hollywood, I thought, this is not our scene at all. We're just from someplace else that I thought was, quote, real. The more time I spent in L.A., the more I realized, no, L.A. is just like anywhere else. People are working really hard to get by. If you make it out of Hollywood, you've outworked just about everybody anywhere. The competition is intense. Another artist who did not feel like he belonged, Bob Seger. When he used to go to Hollywood, he always said, man, I'm a stranger in this town. When he wrote a song about that experience called Hollywood Nights, the album title made perfect sense. From the album Stranger in Town, here's Hollywood Nights.
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1: April, it's June 24th. It's time to look back with a history lesson.
2: Oh, yeah. Ready to go.
1: 11 years ago, a working draft of the Bob Dylan song Like a Rolling Stone set a record when it was auctioned off for $2 million. It was the only known draft of the final set of lyrics written in pencil in 1965 by Bob Dylan when he was 24 years old. On this day in 2003, a man who had been deported from Sweden for stalking one of the singers in the band ABBA was arrested near her island retreat. So, Agnetha Fältskog, one of the women from ABBA, had been stalked for several years by this guy. There was a restraining order issued. He was deported out of the country, but then he found out where her island retreat was, and so he went there.
2: Wait. I want an island retreat. Is this a thing that a lot of people get?
1: Well, if you're an ABBA, you do, yeah. Finally, I'm going to say happy birthday to the one and the only Mick Fleetwood, born on this day in 1947. Right on, Mick.
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19: A Better Life with Dr. Sanjay Gupta.
20: Osteoporosis affects millions of people in the United States and around the world. It's a disease that basically causes someone's bones to become weak, brittle, and porous, which can increase their risk of fractures. Now, the good news here is there are things you can do other than, or in addition to, taking medications to prevent fractures before it's too late. 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

0: Aerosmith, Walk This Way. I have read several things over the years where music writers take themselves very seriously, and they say that in the song Walk This Way, Steven Tyler pretty much invented rap.
1: Ooh, wait, what? How?
0: Just the rhythmic singing, the, you know, staccato, rhythmic, rhythm over melody, and the syncopated, right? You know, but he didn't, but I mean, he certainly played a big part in what we would call rock rap down the road.
1: Right. I think he brought it mainstream, is a fair statement to say.
0: Well, about 10 years after Walk This Way was a hit, it became a hit for the second time when Aerosmith did their version with Run DMC. Now, that absolutely had some rap involved, and that was a pretty great version as well. Hey, tomorrow's Thursday. We're going to be right here for five more hours of great music. We'll talk to you then.
1: See you then.
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0: 104.1 The Hot, the Valley's Classic Rock. Good morning and welcome in. Welcome in. It is Peter Frampton, live Peter Frampton. One of the best double albums ever. Good morning. I know, it's Thursday, connected to Friday. We'll get you fluffed up and ready to go, because I got to tell you, it's going to be another beautiful day in the neighborhood. And that being said, the Merced Fair kicks off today. So if you're looking for stuff to do, there's that. And then, of course, 104.1 The Hawk presents ZZ Top and Cheap Trick at the Fruit Yard in Modesto, August 9th. 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And will we have tickets? Of course.
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0: It's Layla, Derek and the Dominoes on 104.1 The Hawk, the Valley's classic rock station. And by the way, have you checked out the summer concert series? Well, there's a lot going on at the Ironstone Amphitheater, including a bucket list of shows. 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

0: Welcome to the jungle, baby. Yeah, it is almost the weekend, and it looks like you're going to have a fantastic day in front of you. And don't forget the grab-and-go summer going on here on The Hawk. 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

0: Hey, don't forget, Metallica is doing a run at the Sphere, a little bit of a residency in October. So, if you're planning on going to Vegas to see a fantastic show, maybe you might want to get some tickets to see Metallica at the Sphere. I can't wait to go to that place. Everybody I know has been there except for me. I know. It's been probably over 25 years since I've been to Vegas. I know. I feel like such a drag. I'm going to go to Vegas this summer. I certainly am. Hey, listen. 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
11: They say consistency is key, but sometimes you just got to switch it up. A new study out of Harvard School of Public Health found that varying your exercise routine could add years to your life. What exercise someone did didn't matter much. What did matter was that all the exercises together worked all the muscle groups in their body. Now, an added benefit to changing things up is it can help you push through the plateau effect. That's when your body gets so efficient at doing something that you actually stop getting better at it. And we know from previous research that specializing in any one sport at a young age can make someone actually more prone to injury. And as experts we talk to point out, even elite athletes

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0: when you could play.
1: Hey!
0: You know, the old days.
1: Hello there. We're in the O'Reilly Auto Parts Studios, and it's the Bob and Tom Show. Hello, Christy.
2: Hello, Chick.
1: Hello, Pat Godwin.
3: Hey, Chick.
1: He's back in the saddle. Look at him. He's,
2: You look great, Pat.
3: Thank you. You too. You too. You look
1: okay.
3: Handsome.
0: I like the hairdo, Pat.
1: Josh Arnold.
3: Hi.
2: Well, it's kind of sticking up.
1: Josh,
0: you look like
1: got
0: the,
1: this one. Josh
0: the bad guy in the black and white Superman thing from the 50s.
3: Oh, yeah. It's not a good one.
1: I've been on, in the basement all night working on the time machine. That's the
2: looks like you're wearing a headband.
3: Haircut on Friday. Okay.
1: There's Ace Cosby.
4: Hey.
1: Yep. That's all you need is a cut. Yeah. I'm Chick, and here's Tom. Hi, Tom.
0: It's Throw Up Thursday. Everybody barf. Okay.
1: No
0: good.
1: Kidding.
2: Who's throwing up?
1: Did you vomit?
0: No, of course.
1: Oh,
0: not.
1: Okay.
2: Well, why'd you say
1: you got one? You got one scheduled?
0: No.
3: You want on the hopper?
0: Feeling okay, actually.
1: All right.
0: We'll see how we do.
1: Is that bulimia when you know when you're going to vomit?
2: When you make yourself throw up, that's bulimia.
0: You schedule it? Okay, good.
2: Yeah.
0: Well, let's just move right along.
1: Yes.
0: Oh, that was Patty G. That was a live version.
3: Yeah.
1: Is that right?
3: With Dane Clark's band.
0: It was fun.
3: Yeah.
0: Thank you very much, Pat. Pat's got a television special out there. It's available on the Dry Bar website and app. I highly recommend it. If you're looking for something to do this weekend, sit down and get your buns in the chair and enjoy a great, a clean comedy show.
3: That was hard doing that.
0: And you missed it yesterday, Pat. We had a chance to talk with one of our favorites, comedian Ryan Hamilton.
3: He's an old friend of mine. He's fantastic. One of the nicest guys in the business.
0: Yeah, and he's got a new special. It's called This Just Hit Me. And it's actually, a lot of it is about the fact that I shouldn't be laughing. He got hit by a bus, which is...
2: Well, it's just one of those things you always say. You know, what, are you going to get hit by a bus?
0: And he did.
2: Yeah.
1: He explores that in the special, and then he said, "Oh, I got thrown under the bus." No, you didn't. I got thrown. There's a big difference when you actually get hit by a bus.
0: Yeah, he's okay. We should point this out. Some broken ribs, et cetera, et cetera, et cetera. But that is on Netflix right now. As if you're trying to schedule your weekend of things you want to watch.
1: He said that yesterday when he left for New York City from Idaho. Getting hit by a bus was one of the things they warned him about. Went to the big city.
0: He's from a small town in Idaho, and he hopes to get home for the 4th of July parade. He said, "What, there are 500 people in the parade,
1: right?
2: Uh-huh.
0: And 500 people watch the parade.
1: That's right.
2: And there are 1,000 people in the town.
0: Right.
1: It works out perfectly.
0: Yeah. Yeah. Except exactly. If one person doesn't show up, it throws off the whole thing.
1: Yep.
0: So once again, we recommend Ryan Hamilton. This Just Hit Me on Netflix. And we're hoping to have him in the studio. He often opens the shows for Jerry Seinfeld.
1: What's the deal with Ryan Hamilton?
2: I think he sounded a little
3: like
2: Jerry Seinfeld.
3: He has a similar cadence, yeah. His style.
0: And he sort of looks like a goyish Jerry Seinfeld, as I often say.
1: Well, don't say it so often.
3: More like a Mormish.
2: Mormish? That's good.
0: He is of Mormon stock.
2: That's where I learned about the Mormon underwear was from Ryan Hamilton.
0: Yeah.
2: I didn't know anything about that until he brought it up.
0: Yeah. Have you seen the play, The Book of Mormon?
2: I have, but that was after
1: I have not. I need to do that.
2: You like it. It's very good.
0: So good.
3: You love it.
0: I remember watching the first 10 minutes thinking, okay, this can't stay this good. Nothing can be this funny and maintain, which we demonstrate, by the way, every day. That show is absolutely brilliant. I think Josh asked Ryan a question about Larry Miller had said something about when Seinfeld goes out, he has a regular routine of renting a movie theater, and they'll get up and they'll have breakfast, go to a movie by themselves privately, a private showing that they get set up. He's got a whole routine. They go for a walk. Jerry's got his life in perfect shape. So
1: I got to do that one time. Locally, a guy said Mission Impossible, the movie came out, and I was a big Mission Impossible TV fan. He said, "Well, come by this afternoon at like 1 o'clock. You can watch it in the theater by yourself. It was wonderful. If you haven't done, try to organize that. It really is cool.
0: I did it during COVID.
1: Yeah,
0: we rented a movie theater because remember this, no one could go anywhere.
3: Yeah,
0: we rented a movie theater and. Took the girls and a couple of their friends.
3: Is that pricey?
0: It was not bad.
2: It's not bad. I rented a theater once to show Henry Phillips' film. Remember his first movie? And it wasn't that bad. It's not what you would think.
0: At the time. I don't know what it is now.
1: Was that the first movie you chose? Like the third or fourth pick, Henry Phillips movie?
2: I was doing it as a favor for Henry.
1: Gone with the Wind.
2: And Henry was there. And it was like a Q&A, a director thing.
1: Oh, okay. It's a whole thing. I missed all
2: that. I thought I was being nice.
1: I'm sorry.
3: You were being nice.
1: I was sticking it to Henry's. Well, I was
3: busting balls over here.
0: Yesterday, I thought of what I thought was an invention. Of course, many times you do this, and someone's already done it.
2: Now what?
0: I was thinking, we were talking about, what was the term the woman used? Bed divorce?
2: Mm-hmm.
0: There's another word for that. I forget what it is.
1: I thought it was something more flowery or something, she said. That almost sounds too simple.
0: The notion of two people not...
2: sleeping well in the same bed.
0: A married couple, for example, might have separate bedrooms.
1: Yeah, I did that for quite a while. And it turns out it wasn't, I couldn't sleep. It was a hatred, really, is what it was.
0: Yeah. It wasn't furniture related. It was it was vaginal problem.
1: It was a whole.
0: You know, and the rest of the body.
1: Whole organism.
0: And then the brain.
2: Yeah. Oh, forgot
0: that it was connected to the badge bone.
1: Hey, you guys can go testify. It'll be fine.
0: But I was thinking, what about having a king size? Because I like a nice big bed because I like to get spread out there. And there's usually a dog in there.
2: Do you sleep like a starfish? They call it starfish sleeping.
1: Didn't you say that you, Josh, is a big starfish sleeper, aren't you? Did I dream
2: arms
1: that?
2: Arms and legs spread out.
3: Not. I need some room.
2: Yeah.
1: Okay. All right.
0: Yeah, typically, if I'm by myself, if Kelly's out of town or whatever, I will wake up and it looks like the Tasmanian devil was in bed. I'm not sure what exactly happens, but there's movement.
2: Okay.
0: But in any event, I was suggesting instead of the maybe separate bedrooms, how about
2: bunk beds?
0: How about bunk beds, but gigantic king size bunk beds? And by God, I've got several letters from people that have them.
1: I have never loved you more than when you came up with that idea. That's a great idea.
0: I've seen something kind of close.
2: Yeah, my kids had full size.
0: Well, we rented
2: full size on the bottom and then one on the top. That was a single.
0: The condo that we rented on our last vacation, one of the rooms essentially had 1, 2, 3. You could sleep like 6 kids in there because they had the lower one was a regular bed and then up was a single.
2: Right. Michael's had that.
0: With a fence on it and a ladder, the whole deal. Yeah. But they're out there, ladies and gentlemen. So that might be kind of handy. And I think, I believe it was Josh that said, I'd like to reserve the top bunk. As well, I would too.
2: No,
1: I think I said
2: you hit
1: I
2: your
1: love
2: head.
1: It.
2: You'd sit up and hit your head.
1: No. I love the top bunk. You got to be up high so you can see stuff like a cat. You don't want anything to sneak by.
0: You didn't get the top bunk at camp,
2: honey. Remember? Well, I went to camp, but we didn't have bunk beds. The one time I went in fifth or sixth grade.
1: Once again, Tom. Your life.
2: Have bunk beds. They were just single cots lined up.
0: Yeah, we had those metal bunk beds where they have the canvas.
2: Yeah,
0: that's held by those springs. Mm-hmm. You know my story about that.
2: Yeah, I know.
0: My friend who
2: lost
0: a testicle.
1: Oh. And your contention was the testicle,
0: yes,
1: was hanging
0: absolutely
1: on the spring.
2: And you saw it. You saw it.
1: I don't.
0: Yes,
1: that's rough. I don't doubt that it happened. But
0: okay,
1: that's hard to believe.
0: They're metal beds. It's like angle iron.
1: I get it.
0: And then there's a canvas thing in the mattress sits on.
1: Yeah,
0: and they're held by about a 2-3 inch spring that has that's held by these big hooks.
1: How do you get over that when you look back and your testicle is impaled on a metal spring?
0: And he was wearing shorts, no underwear, and jumped off the top bunk and
2: ouch.
0: He ended up having, I want to say, 3 kids. So
2: didn't hurt him, did it?
0: You know, one testicle's all you need. We can certainly attest to that.
1: Isn't there a song with One Ball Johnny or something? And then go off to the radio, rodeo.
0: Yeah.
1: He's got his one ball in his hand.
3: Off the rodeo
1: and a heater in my truck, and I don't give a
3: That's a barf.
0: But there's just one ball in there.
1: Johnny is one ball man.
0: Okay, we'll find out that. We have a great update coming up.
1: Any hint? Just an update.
0: Caleb's kid. We had a nice letter yesterday.
1: Oh, Caleb, the emailer. Okay.
0: We had a nice email from a guy, and they have a nice young son. I said, hey, what's the kid's name? We have an update. So we'll be finding out about that.
2: I guess it's Caleb.
3: Caleb Quay, right, Chick?
0: That's a good guitar player.
1: John Band, yes.
0: Now, well, we also have interesting stuff coming up in the world of sports, I'm assuming.
1: World Cup, Detroit Lions defensive back in trouble with the law. Caitlin Clark has a boo-boo again for the fever. Sophie Cunningham being stalked by a nutball.
2: I think I sat behind him. I told you about that.
1: Crazy as a
2: crazy man that was taking those pictures of her
1: and
2: close up.
1: Sending her jerseys creepy. With his cologne on
0: it's
1: just not good. And other sports, including, actually, I know I always, well, boy, this world record, you know me. Nope. This one, I love large objects, and this one, overly large object, is one of my favorites.
0: Really?
2: All right.
1: I'm really, really impressed. Thank you.
0: We also have another dumb gender reveal. So it's all out there. Now, are those still a thing, by the way?
2: Yes, and you know what? I hate seeing them on my Instagram feed.
1: Those
2: when they do the gender reveal and the other child, like they're going to be a big brother or big sister, and they really want a boy. Well, and then the gender reveal shows it's a girl, and the little kid starts crying, and it's like the saddest thing.
1: Welcome to life, kid.
2: Yeah, don't do that.
3: I went to one of those parties. Oh, I made a social faux pas.
2: Uh-oh.
3: Walked up to a lady and I said, I'm a boy, zip. And that's not the right kind of gender.
4: It wasn't about your gender.
2: No.
1: Yeah. I could see how you would make that mistake.
3: Yeah, I got the invitation, I said.
0: I thought everybody was supposed to, you know.
2: Yeah, reveal their gender.
0: Yeah.
1: Okay. I'm a boy, zip.
0: And these days it could be, I want to be a boy, but. You know,
1: easy, Grandpa.
0: Just saying. Times have changed.
1: How dare they try to be
3: boys
1: happy?
3: Boys are girls and girls are boys.
1: Look at that long hair.
0: Thank you very much. Also, we have a story Christy will like. It's a world record.
1: I've got a story over here, and I'm going to take a vote if you want to hear it or not.
0: Okay.
1: If you say no, I'll ignore it. The top 9 best and worst classic ice cream truck offerings.
0: Oh, I'm in.
1: Everybody in?
3: Yeah,
1: sure.
3: Oh, yeah.
1: All right. Okay. There'll be some controversy, but we'll explore it. All right.
0: Okay. I'd like to vote on that. 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Also, coming up, we have ice in the news, the kind that you
1: put
0: in a drink. I'm a big fan of this particular type of ice. But it's got, as you would put it, chick controversy. Or controversy.
1: Controversy. You know, if Vanilla Ice has a problem, he solves it. Did you know that?
2: I did not know that.
4: Just check out the hook. The DJ will revolve it.
1: That's right.
0: We're quoting Vanilla Ice.
1: God, what a great office.
0: I can do a little T.S. Eliot for you.
1: Okay.
0: In the room, the women come and go. And, talking of Michelangelo.
1: The anchor of the fun bus has been thrown into the ditch.
0: But he ain't no Vanilla
1: Screech.
0: Ice. Okay. April is the cruelest month. These are the O'Reilly Auto Parts Studios. 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
5: 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It's Bob and Tom with Jay Morning Scottsy Crock all day. Hello, good morning. How are you? Come on in. It's a Thursday connected to Friday. And then the weekend, my friend. It's 5:20, the 25th of June. And I got to tell you, we got 56 degrees. It looks like you got another beautiful day in store. around here. About 91 degrees for a high today. Yeah, absolutely gorgeous. And Friday, Saturday, Sunday, I cannot believe the fantastic temperatures that we have to enjoy. So there's all that. And don't forget, Grab and Go Summer continues on here on The Hawk. And this week, we've been sending you to the water slides, and you can win tickets to Six Flags Hurricane Harbor. Text your name and your city to the number 209-575-0104. 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All right, 520, let's get this party started. Good morning.
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20: 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They might need suggestions of other healthier things to do, or to see you leading the way by example and putting your own phone away. In the run-up to bedtime, everyone's phone should go away, no questions asked. And if you need some help, sort of, I guess, resetting expectations, try engaging parents of your kids' friends for a more coordinated effort. I'm Dr. Sanjay Gupta, helping you live a better life.
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2: Hi.
9: There's Pat Godwin.
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9: There's Ace Cosby.
24: Hey, Chick.
9: Hey, I'm Chick. Hello, Tom.
0: Hello, Chick McGee. I just was handed an important bulletin here. Coming up next week, we're bringing back the Bob and Tom pop-up store. Have you seen this?
2: No, we haven't seen it.
9: I think Sunday it starts. Yeah. Sunday night.
0: There's the Camp Radio Wood sweatshirt, hoodie, t-shirt.
2: You got one?
17: Let's see it.
0: That is so cool.
17: That's great.
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2: Is this the same one? I hope this was...
9: It says Camp Radio.
0: Can you show that to the camera?
17: It is tacky.
9: Thank you very much. I think she already did. You don't have to control everything.
17: Shaking it.
0: Go ahead. Heterosexual members of our staff. I was trying to get a little... let's see. There's a Camp Radio Wood cotton fleece.
9: Is it possible for you to speak and not offend someone? Is that possible? You are on a tear.
0: Lately.
9: At home, at work.
0: Oh, everywhere.
9: Yes.
0: I can't order lunch without pissing somebody off.
24: I know you're offending because your lips are moving.
9: Yes. Hey, doll, give us a turn there. Show us your boobs.
2: I would think you would be in your honeymoon phase with the kids at camp, and you just got married. And
0: oh, yeah, we're doing fine. Oh, we're great.
2: Okay.
0: Yeah, just...
17: making love every night.
0: Everywhere else, things are...
2: Oh, I see.
0: I tried to compliment a waitress yesterday, and
17: you don't know what you're doing.
9: But here's the thing.
24: This is bad.
0: It backfired.
9: You're a smart guy. You stop that.
0: Okay.
9: Stop going to movies. Stop talking to people. That's where all your trouble starts.
0: This woman had a great haircut.
9: Uh-huh.
2: But it was purple?
0: No. It was
9: too short?
0: No, it was perfect.
9: Okay.
0: And I just said, hey, I love your hair. And I don't do that in general. I just said, oh, hey, your hair looks great. And she said, well, I've listened to you for a long time. I know you hate short haircuts.
9: Yep.
0: On women.
9: And yep.
0: I said, but it looks great. I wasn't being sarcastic.
9: What you said was, you ever see a woman... with short hair, it just yells, I don't want to have sex anymore.
2: Uh-huh. That's what he said.
0: Yeah, that's true. Okay, never mind. Where was I? Oh, cool stuff
9: I don't listen.
0: At the pop-up store. This can't be right.
2: I don't know. What is it?
0: Jason, is this a typo? It says...
24: I've seen it.
0: A Pat Godwin black t-shirt.
17: What?
9: Oh, my God.
2: Are you serious?
9: Just what no one wanted. This is great.
17: Plain black.
0: What does it say on it?
2: I don't know.
24: It's awesome. Well, you guys will like it.
0: I am sick. Very
9: excited. Please tell me it's his wild face from the cartoon days.
17: No, I'll kill somebody.
24: I think it's reminiscent of something Johnny Cash might do.
17: I like it. I know what you're talking about. Is it a gesture?
9: Oh, my God.
24: Kinda. Yeah.
0: Well, this is exciting.
24: You're gesturing with an instrument.
2: Ah.
0: Have we put these pictures up yet of this thing?
9: I think so.
0: Oh, yeah. Not up yet. Okay. So we've got, this is once again the Bob and Tom pop-up store.
2: You didn't approve this?
9: No, you'll have
17: a baseball cap.
9: You better understand Pat didn't approve this picture.
24: There's no way you're going to be mad about the picture you
0: saw. Oh, it's great.
17: Love it.
2: Let me see.
0: This is a terrific shirt.
2: Oh, yeah. That is cool.
0: Although the particular photograph that I have, this is Pat in his... minstrel show face.
17: Let me see that again.
9: See? Right back to that.
24: Maybe in the photo. I have seen the actual shirt. And
0: okay.
24: Okay.
17: All proceeds go to community hospital.
0: Yeah.
9: Another way to say that would have been maybe the contrast could be adjusted.
0: Yeah, I bet.
9: Instead of invoking minstrel show.
0: Have you seen this photograph?
2: Oh my gosh.
0: This is the Ted Danson. Never mind.
9: He did dress in blackface.
0: There's a baseball cap and a camper cap. So that's really nice. That'll be coming up next week. I'm sorry.
9: That's really nice. Really, he said flatly.
0: Now, it's time to get to
9: our emails from our listeners brought to you by Sleep Number. 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
2: Nice. Are you going to wear that shirt, Pat?
17: Well, I can't wear it.
24: No, that'd be dorky.
17: But I will. When I'm out at night.
9: Would you like to sleep with this guy on my shirt?
17: Are you Pat Godwin?
0: We've talked about this before. Do you, if you're in a band, do you wear your own stuff? It kind of goes both ways.
2: I'm wearing our shirt right now. Is that okay?
0: Yeah, that's one. And that's because all that says is whatever camp radio would. And
24: singing for Iron Maiden wears.
0: Does the Iron Maiden guy wear?
24: Yeah.
0: Okay, that's interesting. I don't know. I just remember seeing a guy wearing a T-shirt with his own face on it. It was just weird. I don't know. but we can move on from there. Now, it's time to get to our letters.
9: Dear Bob and Tom Show.
0: Yep.
9: I am not sorry to bother you at work. This is from Travis. You had a list of Tom hates and Josh hates. How about little Christy Lee?
24: Oh.
2: Boy.
9: Several.
2: I hate feet. I hate a lot of things.
9: Thanks, Christy.
0: Mayonnaise has to be on.
2: Yep.
9: That damn horse that kicked her in the head.
2: Yeah, it moved.
9: Her daughter's OnlyFans account.
2: I don't hate that because then I don't have to ask me for money.
9: Oh, yeah. Tom in general.
2: That's kind of strong.
9: Anytime Tom brings up feces or sodomy.
2: Yeah, I hate that.
9: Anytime Tom plays Tom Jones or the Wreck of the Edmund Fitzgerald.
2: I hate that.
9: You also hate
0: yesterday at this time we played the classic Sodom Ego by request from a guy at the airport,
2: but that doesn't mean I liked it.
17: Right.
0: How many
17: strengthening your point?
9: She's got you there, Butch.
0: How many tributes are there to prison love? You just don't want the incarcerated to have any fun.
9: Chrissy also hates a marriage lasting.
2: That's not true.
9: That's interesting.
2: I keep trying.
9: When Donnie would get Wolfie hopped up on Mountain Dew and Funyuns.
2: Oh, I hated that. Yeah.
9: Remember?
2: Yeah.
9: Love child there. Being interrupted mid-story.
2: That's on the top of the list.
9: pronouncing municipal and or Fukutuku.
2: Yep.
9: Bobo Brazil is on your dislike.
2: I hate him because he stole my sandwich once.
9: Yes.
17: No, we should play exactly right. Monte Cristo, right?
2: Yeah, Monte Cristo.
9: Great sandwich.
2: Ho-Ho's, Jojo's, whatever that was.
0: Did you ever see a picture of Bobo Brazil, Josh?
2: Big guy.
24: Oh, I'm familiar with him, yeah.
2: Wrestler.
0: Yeah. He was a famous wrestler when I was a kid.
9: Is he in the Hall of Fame? He should be in the Hall of Fame.
24: He better be.
9: Yeah.
0: But I remember
9: Brazil and the cocoa butt.
0: Yes. Yeah. I remember meeting Mr. Brazil and it was
2: terrifying,
0: mind-blowing.
2: And I used to work at a TV station, and I had to run camera one time on one of these wrestling matches. And afterward, we all went to dinner, you know, one of these all-night places. It was late, and I had a Monte Cristo, which was one of my favorite sandwiches at this place. And by gosh, he walked by, and he goes, "You don't need that." Just took it.
24: Bobo.
2: Yeah.
9: I'm Bobo being Bobo.
2: Yeah.
0: Wow. Here's Bobo. Days.
2: I'll never forget it.
9: Bobo likes girls.
24: Yeah, he does.
2: I'm sure he does, but he didn't.
9: Bobo, no.
2: I know he liked my sandwich.
24: I forgot that was the.
9: Yeah, we did that one.
0: Bobo. Yeah.
2: I was like 22. I mean, I was a baby.
9: Deuces. All right.
0: And Bobo was a distinguished aging.
2: Yeah.
0: He had to be.
9: He was probably 70, 80 years old.
0: Yeah, that's got to be rough.
9: Yeah. But, Chrissy also hates keeping a car longer than a year. However,
2: this Tucson hybrid, I'm going on almost three.
9: You cannot get her out of the new Hyundai she's driving.
2: Right.
9: Hates mayonnaise and ranch dressing.
2: Yep.
9: Let's see. And that's about it.
2: Hates feet. That should be
9: hates
2: top
9: feet.
2: Two.
9: Yeah, feet is not on here, but you do hate feet. Yeah. And by the way, P.S. this is just for Tom from Travis. Beet juice tastes horrible. Stop talking about it. It makes the toilet look like a Mortal Kombat fatality.
24: Finish him.
9: Finish him.
0: True.
24: Get over here.
0: Yeah, we had a whole thing about it. beet juice yesterday that they found it in 2 weeks.
2: Is that lowers your blood pressure.
1: Yeah,
24: and it's a superfood, right?
0: Yeah.
24: Oh yeah.
0: But be warned, if you drink beet juice, it will cause the aforementioned battle scene in the toilet. It does make you look like you're bleeding internally.
2: I didn't know Bobo Brazil and Andre the Giant had a match. Way back in 1976.
0: Wow. That would be the...
24: Look at the size
2: look
24: of the
2: at
24: giant.
2: These guys. Well, no, Bobo Brazil was a big man.
0: Yeah, but Bobo was... He would have been pretty old then.
2: He was born in 24, so...
0: Whoa. Yeah.
2: So when I saw him, he was old. This was, sure. Yeah, 82, so...
24: Bobo doesn't like sitting still. He has to go-go.
3: Bobo. Bobo got go-go?
2: Yeah,
3: Bobo
2: not anymore.
0: Are we doing this again?
24: Bobo dead?
2: Yeah, Bobo way dead.
24: Oh, no!
2: He died in 98.
0: Did Bobo like the ladies?
17: Bobo.
24: Was he in the room when I did that?
0: No, but you didn't set it up.
17: You didn't set it up.
3: I think he set it up when he said Bobo likes girls,
0: yeah,
3: right?
0: Yeah, but you have to
24: say Bobo so, not...
0: I think someone else has to say it, though. I think I have to say...
24: Well, I ain't saying it again. I can tell you that.
0: I mean, you kind of muttered under your breath anyway.
24: Yeah. I need the pronunciation of minstrel show.
3: Yeah.
24: Go ahead, Tom. Do you have a letter?
2: Don't you have a letter about Caleb's kid? Did you find out a name?
0: Oh, I do. Yeah.
3: I got in trouble for being in a menstrual show once.
24: Oh.
3: I went red face. So you don't do that.
17: Watch your cancer.
2: No, girls don't like that.
0: That'll teach you to be a thorough and generous lover.
24: Have you seen the Gilded?
2: Is there a name for that?
24: The Gilded Age.
3: Your Red Wings.
24: Yeah. Oh, that is it. Yeah.
2: Yeah.
3: Have you Real seen man.
24: The Gilded Age on HBO. It's like this turn of the century.
3: It's like sucking on a penny, Christy.
24: There was a copper feel.
0: Move on. Your point is what?
24: No, but these two gentlemen were. This is historically accurate. They would go play private shows in people's opulent houses, and they were two white guys who in blackface, and they were the talk of the country.
3: Yeah,
24: they were. Have you seen the Gilded?
2: Is there a name for that?
24: The Gilded Age.
3: Your Red Wings.
24: Oh, that is it. Yeah.
2: Yeah.
24: Have you
3: Real
24: seen
3: man.
24: The Gilded Age on HBO? It's like this turn of the century.
3: It's like sucking on a penny, Christy.
24: There was a copper feel.
0: Move on. Your point is what?
24: No, but these two gentlemen were, this is historically accurate. They would go play private shows in people's opulent houses. Oh. And they were two white guys who in blackface, and they were the talk of the country.
3: Yeah.
24: They were crazy.
3: I mean, they were, that was a massive form of entertainment.
24: Unbelievable hits all across the country, these guys.
2: Hmm.
24: And they would do jokes and sing songs.
2: Is that based on a true story?
24: Yeah, it was absolutely a true story.
2: Whoa.
24: Yep, that happened.
3: Wait, didn't Roger Sterling and Mad Men come out and he just killed when he did it?
24: I think so.
3: There was some big sales meeting or something. And
24: yes. Boy, can't do that anymore, Ted Danson, right?
0: Yeah. Now, where were we? Oh, we had this nice letter. I think it was it yesterday or the day before from Caleb.
2: Mm-hmm.
0: Who was
24: our Amish listener?
0: He was going back and forth to Rochester, Minnesota, to the Mayo Clinic, the IVF. Mm-hmm. What is it? In vitro fertilization clinic.
2: Yes,
0: and they live pretty far away, so in Charles City, Iowa, but they would listen to the show on the way there repeatedly. But in any event, after many many trips, things came out. And the fertilization process worked.
2: They had a baby, Tom.
0: Thank you very much.
24: This is the conversational equivalent of being lost in the woods. I have no idea what you're talking about. This guy sent us a letter yesterday and was telling us about his newborn baby.
3: They listen to the show every morning on their way to intro.
24: In vitro.
0: Easy for you to say because you have the letter
2: They ended up having a child. They had a son, but we didn't catch his name.
0: Because we didn't get it.
2: Yeah.
0: And he wrote back.
24: Well, you've totally saved it by recreating.
0: The child is, is it pronounced Jacoby?
2: Yes.
0: Jacoby Farron Banks.
2: Ooh, I like that name.
0: That's a great name.
2: Yeah.
0: That is a Supreme Court justice, my friend.
24: And the middle.
2: Caleb, he approves.
24: The middle name is who I thought it would be. It's a famous country star, Farron Young.
0: That's great.
24: Yeehaw.
0: And do we have a picture of this little guy? Look at that little guy.
2: Oh, look at that.
24: This is my bottle. There are many like it, but this one is mine.
3: Yeah, man. And he's got his pops and his Gerber.
24: Wait a minute. Right there. Tom, are you aware of the bottles that have handles on them now?
2: Look at that.
24: That's badass. Look at that.
0: Yeah, that's handy.
9: It's got all the snacks.
0: It's got two handles on it.
2: Yes, it does.
0: Oh, wow.
24: What a cute kid.
0: You can hang out of that thing.
9: And look at him. Everything's perfect in his
24: house. Dude.
17: No idea what's ahead.
0: Are those potato chips? What's he got there?
2: No, he's got little puffs.
24: He's got those grain puffs and then the Gerbers.
9: Toddler. Yep.
0: Yeah, someday you're going to learn
2: that. Biscuits.
0: See, because those puffs look like they're in a Pringles kind of jar. Someday you'll be able to get Pringles and start getting some great food. Right now you think those puffs taste great, but your palate will develop. And
9: life is suffering, kid. Good luck.
0: Get to eat really great stuff down the road.
17: Parents break up at 3.
2: Handsome
0: kid. Thank you, Caleb. Congratulations.
9: Push and pull.
0: Did he mention
2: the positivity in this room is just overwhelming.
0: Did Caleb mention
9: are we being realist?
0: Did Caleb mention his wife's name? Because I think she did most of the pushing here.
9: Daphne.
0: Daphne? Okay, thank you, Caleb.
1: I'm Daphne.
0: If it's Daphne, I'll give you $10.
1: Hello.
9: Okay. Dear Bob and Tom Show, you know how we all remember random things. I heard once upon a time on your show, and it's popped up in my head recently. Tom, do you still get excited about new dress socks in the morning? I do, Noah says, and it scares me because the older I get, the more I act like Tom.
24: So he's got a new pair of dress socks, and he gets to put them on?
9: That's right.
24: We all get a little excited about socks, no matter what kind, right?
9: Do you wash the socks? You just put them on right out of the packet.
2: Put them on right out of the packet.
9: Damn right.
2: Hell yeah.
9: Put them on right out of the packet.
2: I bet he doesn't cut the tops off like Tom does, though.
0: Not all my socks.
2: Not all of them? You said you did.
9: You said you did.
0: On some of them.
17: Yeah. What kind of socks are spared the scissors?
0: Just depends.
9: Why don't you buy more of those socks? As Greg Warren said, as Greg Warren said, you don't have to complete the manufacturing process. You can just go ahead and put them on.
0: Don't you like a nice loose pair of socks in the summer?
24: I don't. I want some grip.
9: I do have a particular sock I like, and I tend to buy those. I don't have to cut them up.
24: I want socks that slide down on their own.
2: Oh, he loves that.
0: Like Pete Maravich.
9: Yeah.
0: You don't like that?
24: No. I want them staying put.
9: Do you like?
24: I'm low cut. Anyway.
9: Do you think a stirrup is in your future?
24: Always loved those. Like I've never wanted to own them, but I've always found them fascinating and hilarious.
0: I just saw a guy. What is the origin of that?
9: Well, it keeps your socks up.
24: Yeah, it would just keep
17: them up.
24: But you'd see them in old movies.
17: Sure.
2: Right.
24: Like, what the hell were they wearing those for?
0: This is the thing that baseball players have.
24: That's a little different. No.
2: I think you're talking about a garter. You're talking about a sock garter.
9: I thought they were called socks.
24: You could call them stirrups as well. Okay. Yeah, they're more a stirrup actually because they aren't just a garter that goes around.
9: Right.
2: Oh, they go underneath.
24: Kind of garter-like. Yeah.
2: Yeah.
9: They are garter, but garter sounds feminine. I think.
24: Right.
9: So that's why guys try to.
0: Coming up, more of your letters. We're happy to hear from you. We've got our new pop-up store, and look at this. Christy, tell me about
2: your car. While the world watches the stars at the FIFA World Cup this summer, Hyundai has its eyes on the next generation of talent. The future stars are already turning heads at age 14.
9: I was in the parking lot this morning. Christy drives in. And your car sounds like a chorus of angels as it's coming into the parking lot. I'm not making that up.
2: Because of the EV part,
9: Right.
2: Thank you.
9: And then she tried to run me over.
2: That is not true.
0: Ace's car sounds like...
2: Oh, poor Ace.
17: It flaps a little.
0: Like people on a lifeboat.
2: Because Next doesn't wait for an invitation, neither does Hyundai. Hyundai's always moved the future within reach. They did it when they made advanced safety standard on every vehicle and engineered EVs with ultra-fast charging capability. Because the future isn't some far-off concept, it's already here. Next starts now. Hyundai, an official partner of FIFA. They're all over New York City. My friend was just there. She took a bunch of pictures of the official Hyundai FIFA trucks.
0: Oh, cool.
2: Yeah.
0: But coming up, we have... a different kind of snack in the news for the office. We have an Aldi story for you, Christy Lee.
2: Yeah, I was there yesterday, actually.
0: We got some drag racing in the news, a gender reveal, a cool world record.
9: What was your gender reveal, Pat? You attended one of those?
17: Yeah, I went to the party. I didn't know what was going on. It's a gender reveal, and I walk up to a fine lady, and I said, I'm a boy. Zip. Got the party started, but she slapped me.
2: Woo!
0: We even have slapping in the news coming up. These are the O'Reilly Auto Parts Studios. 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
6: 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It's Bob and Tom. We're Jay Morning's nothing but the best classic rock all day. Hello, good morning. How are you? It's Tamara, 5:45 on a Thursday, connected to Friday. And a beautiful day is what you got going on today. About 91 degrees for a high. Currently, we have 55 degrees outside the Huck studios. Now, are you guys ready for this one? It's right around the corner. And what I'm talking about is ZZ Top, Cheap Trick, Fruit Yard in Modesto. The Huck is bringing that to you on August 9th. You can get your tickets now through Ticketmaster. And if you want to take your chances, of course, we'll be giving tickets away. So keep it here on The Huck. Beep, beep, beep,
7: beep. 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Slow going on West 205 and Tracy, 11th on to 580 through the Altamont Pass. North 99 out of Salida. Some heaviness from Kiernan to the Hammett Overcrossing. Looking good up to 120 in Manteca. Caltrans work going on for Highway 4, Farmington Road in Stockton. Watch out for delays both directions between Gillis and Jacktown. That should be picked up by 6 a.m. In the meantime, 99, Highway 4, I-5, and the Crosstown Freeway. Those all remain at the speed limit. 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
1: A colleague of mine went to a meeting of the primetime seniors the other week. There are programs like this all over the country for people in their 60s, 70s, 80s, and beyond to stay active. It's not just something to keep older folks busy. It helps to keep their bodies in shape and their brains sharp. Showing up with a good attitude is a must, and research shows that having the right mindset actually does lead to better physical aging. So if you need some suggestions to boost your positivity, experts we talked to recommended focusing on goals, which can boost your confidence. Practice gratitude, they said. One of the seniors my colleague met told her that just waking up in the morning is, quote, better than the alternative. That's true. Focus on the things you can control. Diet and exercise, and very importantly, surround yourself with positive people, because that can be contagious. I'm Dr. Sanjay Gupta, helping you live a better life.
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3: Welcome back to the Bob and Tom Show. We are in the O'Reilly Auto Parts Studios. There's Josh Arnold.
4: I am sure here.
3: Oh, little curveball. There's Pat Godwin. Oh, another curveball.
4: I too here.
3: There's Ace Cosby. Oh. There's Christy Lee at the news desk.
5: Hello.
3: I am Chick. I am fine. And there's Tom. Hi, Tom.
6: Now, Christy, you were talking about the days you used to run cameras at the regional wrestling matches.
5: Mm-hmm. I only did it when somebody was sick. I didn't do it all the time.
6: But you did do it.
5: Yeah, I did.
6: And that's where you met the great Bobo Brazil.
5: Yes, sir.
6: It's really worth worth Googling and reading about Mr. Brazil, who stole your sandwich.
5: Yep.
6: But a fine wrestler, certainly.
5: Yeah. Oh,
6: In the era of Dick the Bruiser.
5: And Dick the Bruiser was on the bill that night, too.
3: Do you remember, nice. Do you remember Pancho Villa? He was also
5: probably in that era.
6: Yeah.
5: I didn't know much about
4: was
5: wrestling.
4: George the Animal Steele around back then?
3: That was more of a New York, East Coast type thing.
6: Yeah, a lot of that stuff was regional.
4: Get a green tom, remember that?
6: This is a letter... I could remember watching Wild Bill Curry.
3: Oh, yeah. He had crazy thick eyebrows.
6: It was purported to be a cage match, but apparently the camera panned too far back. And it showed him holding up a 3-foot by 3-foot chunk of a cage in front of his face and upper torso. But excellent. It went too far back, and you could see he wasn't really in a cage. He was
5: funny.
6: Just holding up a chunk of fence.
3: When I watched wrestling a lot, there was Wild Bill Curry and Flying Fred Curry. And I don't think they were related.
4: Oh, wow.
3: But, Wild Bill Curry, I think the rumor was he was found in some jungle somewhere, and... Ooh. He looked
5: crazy.
3: Different.
4: What was? Do you remember the name of the venue where in St. Louis we would watch wrestling at the Chase?
3: I was going to Veterans Memorial Auditorium in Columbus, Ohio. Oh, yeah.
5: Tyndall Armory. I know exactly where it was.
6: Those were the days, and mm-hmm. then
4: they would tour, and it was awesome.
3: Yes.
4: I guess they still do, mm-hmm. but
5: a lot different now.
3: Yeah.
5: It's like in the
3: stratosphere. Yeah.
5: Right.
6: Well, I mean, there's still others.
4: I also mean the regional. Yeah,
6: the regional. Those are still
4: the lower.
6: One of our good friends, DJ Dangler.
5: Isn't he real involved in
6: that? Yeah, he's an announcer at one of the regional.
5: Mm-hmm.
6: That's where a lot of those guys start, and ladies.
5: Yeah.
4: Yeah, he's sort of the Gorilla Monsoon of that, isn't he?
5: Yeah. That's,
4: which is fantastic.
5: Well, we should go to one of those.
6: Those stories are so great. The background they would give these guys.
4: Yeah. Oh, the A&E biographies? Is that who does the biographies?
3: Yeah.
4: Wrestling ones are always stellar. Stellar. Because you're right, Tom. The stories are amazing.
6: And I told the story about seeing Darius Rucker on TV at an airport busking wearing a Dick the Bruiser t-shirt last Christmas.
5: And I told you the story. My girlfriend bought Dick the Bruiser's home. And when he built that house, his bed was so big.
4: How big was it?
5: They had to put the bed in, drop it through, and then put the roof on. So when she bought the house, there's this huge bed in the primary suite. And they had to cut it up to get it out.
4: Oh, my gosh.
5: Yeah, it was huge.
4: There's a chance Dick had 6-7 women at the same time in that bed.
5: I don't know about that, but he liked his space. Mm. Maybe he was a starfish.
6: I met Dick the Bruiser. I would certainly give him his space.
5: But he wasn't a real big guy. He was a stout.
3: Yeah.
5: He was a more stout guy.
4: That's funny. Some of those old guys you look at and you're like, oh, he's just a big guy.
5: Mm-hmm. Yeah.
4: They weren't like The Rock.
5: Right.
6: but Dick looked like he could eat bolts.
5: Yeah.
4: right.
3: He was pleasant enough. I love Dick the Bruiser.
5: He was very nice to me.
6: We're still getting some letters here and there. Do you have one over there?
3: Oh, okay. Dear Bob and Tom Show. Did anyone, Tom missed Monday. He was on a quick day of vacation. Did anyone pick up the gift that Oskay found at Tom's desk on Monday?
5: Oh.
3: That was totally complete.

0: Completely wrapped from Christmas.
1: Hey. No, we've got a plan
2: for
1: that.
2: What are you doing?
1: Yeah.
0: It says, well, we have to wait until Christmas to find out.
1: Yes, letter writer.
2: Thanks for...
0: This is from Corky. C-O-R-K-Y, Corky.
1: All right. Well, we had a whole plan there, so...
0: Well, he won't remember that from now.
2: That's true.
0: See, he's forgotten everything we've said right now. He's looking ahead to the next thing.
3: Never let anyone sit in my space again.
1: I was surprised that
0: I didn't know why
1: he wanted to. It must be a camera issue.
2: Yeah, I think.
0: Yeah, we have to have some.
1: We have a perfectly good chair right over there.
3: He touched my stuff.
1: Yeah, but it's Jeff. He's a good man.
3: Yeah. I don't care. I don't like anyone touching my stuff.
0: Wait a minute. Just based on his beard, yes or no, you think he's dirty?
3: No, I don't want anyone touching my stuff.
0: I don't believe
1: you. I don't blame you.
3: He's very funny. He's a great guy. He's a terrific dad.
0: But he's dirty.
3: No, he's touching my stuff.
0: You think he's dirty?
3: No, he's touching. He's moving stuff. My chair was all messed up.
1: Right.
3: My microphone was in the wrong place.
1: Eric Clapton could sit there one morning when you're not here.
3: I'd be pissed.
1: You wouldn't be happy.
0: Dear Bob and Tom Show, yesterday I had to get a bag of ice from Sam's Club.
2: Uh-oh.
0: And I remembered fondly my hero, Chick McGee.
2: Uh-huh.
0: I only had about a half hour to get to Sam's Club and get back home, so...
1: Oh, boy.
2: He stole it.
0: I zipped into Sam's Club, flasher parked in front, ran in, grabbed a bag of ice, ran back out to the car, threw it in the passenger side, and sped away.
1: Scofflaw.
0: I never felt more alive.
2: Oh.
3: Yeah, well.
0: Stealing a bag of ice.
1: I bet it was a thrill.
3: Yeah,
2: you guys, don't do that.
0: Yes.
3: Yeah, well, when you get sodomized in prison, you'll be feeling alive,
0: boy,
3: too.
0: Boy, the things that you think you go
1: and
0: to prison for.
1: Did you say Jen?
0: Jen. J-E-N-N.
1: Girl.
0: That's right.
2: Dear Bob and Tom, I had to take my mom to a doctor's appointment yesterday. The parking garage elevator was being worked on, reducing it to just one working elevator. Following that appointment, the elevator repairman rode up with us. Proudly stitched on his shirt was...
1: Otis!
2: That's right.
1: Whoa!
2: I felt more comfortable knowing if we got stuck, at least the repairman was with us.
1: What are the odds his name would be Otis?
2: I know.
3: Isn't that great? Amazing? I wish I'd have been in the elevator because I would have said... Otis, my man.
1: Yes.
3: And actually legitimately quoted the movie Animal House.
2: Thank you, Tim.
0: I worked at Otis for a couple months.
2: Yeah.
0: A foundry, but I don't have an Otis.
2: You don't?
0: T-button-up chambray shirt, a good-looking work shirt for a man who has a job. I'd like to get one of those. We'll see what happens.
3: You don't have this.
2: What's that?
0: I don't have lots of stuff.
3: My Otis medallion.
2: Oh, look at that.
0: Now, where did you... That is the logo. Yeah. I remember that from working there.
1: Put that anywhere, pal.
3: That's the Otis medal that was sent to me.
0: Can you imagine what would have happened had I dropped that? You've ruined everything.
3: I'm having this made into a belt buckle.
2: Oh, yes. You have to.
0: You know what? That looks totally
1: real. Cowboy hat.
2: So real.
0: Get your cowboy hat. You're on your way.
3: Can you imagine... I'd have to have Kelly's car warmed up so she could drive away.
2: Tell anybody what it is, and they'll look at you like, wow.
3: This would make
2: Is that like a Prada belt?
3: This thing is more or less the size of a softball.
2: Well, it's like you won something.
0: I don't know who he is. If you've seen his belt buckle, I think he owns Otis Elevator.
1: Does it have that coppery smell? Like your hand smell of copper a little bit after?
0: You mean like blood?
3: Oh, yeah. okay, fellas, you want to done with your little
2: back to that.
1: I didn't say
3: your little tongue in the cave jokes. Okay, we have to hurry up. I've got a surprise for you guys of sorts coming up. Got more of your. 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Sunday, the new pop up store is happening. I'll urge you this weekend to watch Pat Godwin's special. It's the Dry Bar comedy special, and then watch Ryan Hamilton's Netflix thing called This Just Hit Me. He's one of my favorites. Now, we're coming right back
0: to
3: you.
0: Hot Girls from Norway coming up.
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12: 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It's Bob and Tom with Day Morning's Classic Rock All Day. Hello, good morning. It's 6 o'clock straight up on a Thursday. It is 55 degrees. It's the 25th of June, just in case you're wondering. Yeah, it's going to be a beautiful day, about 91 degrees for a high. 55 outside the Hawk studios. Now, the Motherlode Fair returns to the fairgrounds in Sonora. Thursday, July 2nd through Sunday the 5th, and you can be there for the Rodeo, the Destruction Derby, and the Truck and Tractor Pulls. You can win tickets again this weekend from 104.1 The Hawk. 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
13: 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Some heavy going on North 99 out of Salida from the Hammett Overcrossing to Main and Ripon, and then into Manteca from before Austin Road onto West 120. Slow for West 205 and Tracy. Grantline onto 580. Heavy in the Altamont Pass. Caltrans work continuing for Highway 4 Farmington Road in the Stockton area. Watch out for delays between Gillis and Jacktown until 6 a.m. In the meantime, I-5, 99, Highway 4, and the Crosstown Freeway at the limit. Taco Bell's new jalapeno citrus salsa. 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
0: Hi, we're back in the O'Reilly Auto Parts Studios. There's Pat Godwin.
23: Hey, Chick.
0: Hi, Pat. Over that cold, you sound better.
23: Thanks.
0: Good. Your hair's a little wild.
23: Crazy.
0: I don't know if you heard about it. There's Christy Lee at the news desk.
2: Hello.
0: There's Josh Arnold.
23: Hello.
0: There's Ace Cosby.
24: Howdy.
0: I'm Chick McGee. Hello, Tom.
3: Hello, Chick McGee.
0: Yes, sir.
3: Couple quick things. We have a pop-up store coming up on Sunday with a bunch of cool stuff, including the new Bob and Tom Camp shirt, which is really nice. And Christy Lee actually has one on right now. Also, there's a Pat Godwin shirt.
23: I can't believe it either.
3: It's very nice. And you'll be able to see those coming up, I believe, starting this weekend. So keep your eye open for that. Also, I'd like to mention Pat Godwin's television special. It's the Dry Bar Network, if you will. You'll find it on YouTube and on the Dry Bar app. And yesterday we talked to an old friend of the show, comedian Ryan Hamilton. His new comedy special is on Netflix. It's called This Just Hit Me. And among other things, it's the story of Ryan getting hit by a bus. I shouldn't be laughing, but he's okay. And there were some light moments there.
0: That's kind of hurt, right?
3: And he's on tour right now with Jerry Seinfeld. So if someone thinks you're great and it happens to be Mr. Seinfeld, you must be pretty good.
2: Yeah.
3: I highly recommend Ryan's special. Now, we had a letter earlier today about things that Christy doesn't care for.
0: Dislikes.
2: Mm-hmm.
3: One of the things was stories about fecal material.
2: Yeah.
3: And that's that sort of thing. And
0: And boo-fooing.
1: That wasn't on the list.
3: Was that in the letter?
0: That was on the
2: letter. Sodomy, yeah.
1: Sodomy. Oh, right.
0: Yeah. So I guess it's not limited to sodomy.
2: Go ahead.
0: That's half the battle.
3: We had a news story yesterday. About
2: the guy in the...
3: It was one of those hard to believe. The guy had dropped his sunglasses.
2: Yes.
3: And did you remember the story?
2: Oh, I have it right here, okay. If you'd like me to read it for
3: you.
1: This is awful, Pat.
2: California authorities rescued a man who got trapped in an outhouse toilet holding tank. According to the Fresno County Sheriff's Department, the man's sunglasses had fallen into the toilet.
3: Mm.
2: Yeah, this is at Shaver Lake. And he got stuck in the waterless, non-flushing holding tank while trying to retrieve them.
1: Now, Shaver Lake is close to Shower Lake and another lake.
0: Well, I can't remember.
1: It's Deputy. Something shower shave. I don't remember.
2: Now, he found out it was the other.
1: Yeah.
2: Deputies and CAL FIRE responded to the scene, removed the man before spraying him down to decontaminate him.
3: Possibly the worst retrieval of sunglasses since Ron Goldman.
2: No, they never got the sunglasses back.
1: It wasn't a retrieval.
0: Did you say the tank was waterless?
2: Waterless.
0: What the hell's that all about?
3: Well, it makes it worse.
2: Yeah.
1: Gosh darn it.
3: I was trying to remember... Water. The first time we heard about this, and I dug up a couple of these stories. This is from 2005. A guy named, of course it's a guy, a guy named Gary Moody was found in the sewage tank beneath the women's outhouse.
0: How you doing?
3: A teenage girl saw his face when she looked down the toilet opening.
1: Oh, man.
3: He claimed he was looking for his wedding ring.
0: Oh. Well, didn't the one guy get caught though because of the red light on the camera?
3: Yeah. Another guy. That was the. I remember when we got that story. The lady looked down and saw the red light on the camera. By the way, that camera. For those of you that are fans of photography, that camera wasn't. Well, when he started, it wasn't. But when he was done, it was a brownie.
1: Hey!
23: Now, before that break, you said you have a really good joke coming.
2: Was that the joke you were talking about?
23: Now, was that Ron Goldman joke or the brownie joke?
2: The Ron Goldman joke was
0: Ace just heckled you. You know that, right?
1: I just said, is that the joke?
2: Because he teased us that he said he had a joke.
23: He had a joke.
3: I said a joke that no one will get.
2: No one will get.
3: There's someone out there driving a truck right now going, oh, that's good.
1: No.
3: See, Brownie, Ace, the Brownie was a famous camera.
23: Yeah, a long time ago, yeah.
3: Yeah, a long time ago.
1: Gotcha.
3: Yeah.
1: With a Polaroid type thing?
3: No, no, no. The Brownie was a Kodak product, I believe.
2: Yes.
3: Probably the most famous camera of its era.
0: We're wasting time on Brownie.
3: But
1: sorry, I didn't know
2: that. It was produced from 1900 to 1986.
0: There you go. Wow. You know what? It was far more prevalent than I thought.
3: Yeah,
2: very different varieties of the Brownie, yeah. But yeah.
3: My aunt.
2: There you go.
3: There you go.
2: Oh, geez.
1: Started. I mean, I've seen those in
2: antique malls.
23: Yeah. In The Godfather Part 2.
3: Yeah, where the guy throws the camera down and stomps on it. That was Godfather 1.
0: Jimmy Kahn throws him $100.
1: The joke is that it's even older.
23: Yeah.
3: Yeah,
0: none of those cameras took pictures of anyone in clothes, okay? That's all there is to
1: it. No, hey, you want to be a star or not?
3: Yeah, those are, but yeah, that was the go-to camera, especially in the early 60s.
1: Mr. Warren is going to love
23: that. Hold on, I ran out of powder.
0: Like Josh is demonstrating, did you ever get your picture taken by someone who had to go under the hood?
3: Oh, yeah.
0: No kidding?
23: Really?
1: Now look at the birdie.
0: That's right. When you were a kid.
2: Really?
0: Yeah.
1: That's hilarious.
2: Really?
23: Under the hood.
0: Wow. Yeah. That never happened to me.
3: Yeah, because they would be looking at the...
0: upside down, right?
3: At the glass, whatever. Yeah.
1: Sure.
3: And then those cameras are still taking... I mean, there are still people that buy that huge...
0: There's like a resurgence of those online.
3: They're buying huge... Yeah. It's huge film and... But yeah, the Brownies were great cameras. They took really good.
1: They had, and by 1986, they must have been smaller than that.
2: Oh yeah,
1: They weren't always that birdhouse.
2: No. They changed varieties as years went by. Yeah,
0: I always wanted one of those spy cameras that it looked like a Pez with no head on it.
3: Minox.
0: Is that what they're called?
3: Called the Minox, yeah.
1: Yeah, and you would kind of cock them. It was weird.
23: Does anybody still develop pictures in that fluid thing?
2: Where do you
23: dark room?
2: Where do you go to take film now?
3: There are labs.
2: Okay.
1: I had to do it once in a media class in college. It was kind of cool.
3: I used to do it. I had a dark room in my basement.
1: Oh, nice.
0: You print pictures.
3: By the way, it's a shame in the world of romance.
0: Oh, no.
2: Yeah.
3: Kids, back in my day, you joined the camera club.
0: Oh, yeah.
1: The dark room? There's nothing sexy about it.
3: Yeah, there's nothing like a...
2: Like that red light glow or whatever?
3: I was going to say teenager. Let me... I gotta smoke pot or something to get my mind right. There's nothing like a
0: there's nothing like
3: romance with the so-called safe light on.
2: Yeah,
3: there's some photographers that know what I'm talking about.
1: Right,
3: you know,
1: right.
3: It was a special red light.
2: Like you'd be
3: in the dark room, and
0: there was a guy with the camera stole my girlfriend.
1: Oh,
0: only because he was in camera club. Well, and I'm really not sure she was my girlfriend that time, but you could
3: get your sweetie into the dark room. Hey, you want to help me develop some pictures?
1: That's cool.
3: Speaking of developing.
23: That would work.
3: You've been developing in the...
2: Your 50th...
3: I think we're back to the teenage thing.
2: Your 50th high school reunion's coming up. Could you rekindle with her?
0: No, she was... oddly enough, she's older.
2: Oh.
0: Yeah.
3: No, a very, very good friend of all of ours. Rekindled romance with his high school sweetheart at his reunion.
2: I know.
3: Reunion.
2: Very happy for him.
3: Yeah. So it can happen out there. In any event... You're welcome for the Brownie joke. I think I should at least get points for...
1: You get Brownie points.
3: I knew...
0: Oh!
3: Thank you. I knew going in no one would get it. I told you.
0: No,
3: I told Pat and...
1: He did warn us.
3: I said, off the air, I'm going to do a joke. I'm very fond of it.
0: No, I knew.
3: No one's going to get it.
23: Have you done it yet?
0: I'd heard the term, and I heard of the camera, but... You know. Yeah,
3: the Brownie. Remember the camera, the swinger?
0: Yep. The Polaroid swinger.
3: Yeah, the Polaroid swinger.
0: It had a handle on it, so it could go anywhere.
3: And you know
0: that's a big thing.
3: Boy, I bet a lot of those were used for nudie shots. Because in those days, you couldn't.
0: The picture would come right out.
1: Yeah, oh yeah.
0: Do you ever print pictures on your printer at home? That's kind of fun.
2: I haven't done that in a long time.
1: You just buy the stock and
2: right.
1: It's great.
2: Yeah, it's great.
0: It's amazing. It looks like pictures from the drugstore.
1: Now they have cool apps where you load all your photos in. They'll send you a book.
0: Book it up for you.
3: It's a different world.
1: Oh, yeah.
0: Oh, boy.
3: Anyway,
0: Women are voting now. I can't get over it.
3: I want someone to send me a letter about how much they enjoy the brownie.
2: Oh, the brownie hunk. Sakes.
3: No, not fair.
23: Okay. Brownie.
0: Do you like brownies as a pastry?
2: I have found the ultimate brownie.
3: Now, you got to give it to me. Brownie with vanilla ice cream. That's my favorite.
2: It's brownie with sea salt.
3: Oh.
2: And it's at Trader Joe's, I'm going to say it.
0: A caramel brownie?
2: No, it's just a brownie with sea salt, and it is to die for. In fact, I was checking out yesterday, and the man who was checking me out, he goes, favorite item. he just shook his head. I go, yeah, it's strong.
23: They're trained to say that, though.
2: No, he's...
3: I wonder how much judgment they do when they... check people out.
1: Trader Joe's seems to be judgment-free.
2: No, they're great, and they always are real positive about it.
3: I'm a huge Trader Joe's fan.
2: We love this guy. I would like to know
3: how they get everyone there so happy.
1: It comes from the top down. It must.
3: That's a great place.
0: Do you giggle at the nut butter station that they have at Trader Joe's?
3: Oh, you're not kidding.
0: You grind your own nut butter?
3: I always grab my crotch and look around to see if anyone else knows what I'm doing.
0: Anybody want some of this?
3: It's like when you're in a Jeep. It's like when you're in your Jeep Wrangler and you wave it. Okay. right now, we are so off topic.
0: And late.
3: Have we gotten anything done today?
0: Nope, no. Nothing.
3: That's what I call a good
2: Brownie
3: show.
2: Brownie cameras. That's what we learned.
0: Taylor and Travis coming up in sports.
2: Oh.
0: How about that?
3: Yeah.
2: Are they getting married soon?
0: Today's couple, baby.
3: They're great.
0: Yeah, they're fun. They're having fun. And now they're quieting down. Yeah.
3: Good for them.
1: Oh, I bet they break some beds, don't they?
0: Oh, boy. Well,
3: no need to go into down vulgar lane.
0: The ugliest baby you've ever seen.
3: Right now,
0: Travis's head.
23: I can't see them getting along in the long run.
3: Okay, let's leave them alone. A couple quick things here. We have an opportunity for you to get some very fine T-shirts, hats, including the all-new Pat Godwin line coming up on our pop-up store, I believe, starting in a couple of days. Right now, I want to talk to you about your house. If you own your own home and you've been there for a while, maybe you just saw your neighbor sell their house and you went, the Johnsons got how much? Because what's happening?
0: I hate the Johnsons.
3: Yeah. What's happening is this is generally true right now in the United States. 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
5: Hi. I'm Morty Gleckman. 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
6: Hi, Jill. What are you doing at the mall?
7: Hey, Susie. 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
6: Bet.
5: Hey, girls. 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Wow. Can I watch?
6: Sorry, Morty.
5: 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Well, I've got some exciting news. 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In fact, that's all we sell. We're called Just Panties.

0: At Just Panties, we've got the hottest new styles and fashions, including the latest fad, mood panties. 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
1: Wow, Just Panties sounds like my kind of place. 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
0: How about musical panties?
2: Oh.
0: They contain a chip that plays theme songs from classic TV shows. We've got Leave It to Beaver, The Big Valley, Fish, The Monkees, Make Room for Daddy, and that 60s TV drama starring David Jansen called Harry O. We also sell refurbished and gently used panties. 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
3: Hey, Morty, there's a guy over there who's completely naked and wearing panties over his head. 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
0: We're going to need a cleanup in aisle 7. 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

0: 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It's Bob and Tom. 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And it is 6:21. It's going to be a beautiful day. 55 degrees is what's going on now. And we're looking at a high of about 91 degrees. So, Led Zeppelin Station, of course. 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
1: 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New accident in Lathrop, southbound 5, approaching Lathrop Road. Two vehicles, one in the center divide, the other one on the shoulder. It is already a solid backup just beyond Roth. North 99, heavy out of Ripon from just after Jacktone to 120 in Manteca, and slow on West 205 in Tracy, approaching 11th onto 580 through the Altamont Pass. Better news in Stockton, Highway 4, Farmington Road. Overnight Caltrans work between Gillis and Jacktone, that's been cleared. 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
3: Welcome back to the Bob and Tom Show. I love it when Tom talks like a radio guy. Yeah.
18: Oh, yeah.
3: Yeah.
7: Pass me the mashed potato.
8: I really can't pull it off.
15: It's kind of cute. We're in the O'Reilly Auto Parts studios, and this is music from the Bobo Lounge. I'm Bobo. Remember the Bobo
0: like
15: Bar
0: them.
15: And Grill?
0: Yes.
15: Yeah. There's Christy Lee at the news desk.
0: Hello.
15: There's Pat Godwin.
18: Hey, Chick.
15: There's Josh Arnold.
19: Hi.
15: There's Ace Cosby.
19: Hey.
15: I'm Chick McGee, and hello, Tom.
20: Bum, bum, ba-dun, ba-dun, ba-dun, ba-dun, ba-dun,
15: ba-dun. This is wow. This music ba-dun, is ba-dun. Got you all over it, man. I'm surprised you don't listen to this leisurely at home.
8: This always reminds anything kind of reminds me of something. You see Jack Lemmon getting back to his apartment, getting it set up for a date to come over, and he's got a cool ashtray. With some kind of, with its own stand.
15: You know, I can't say anything.
8: He's making martinis with ice.
15: People with cool ashtrays are very rich. You know that.
8: We actually have a interesting story about ice, the kind you put in drinks, not the other kind.
15: An interesting story about ice, you say.
8: You want to do it, Christy?
15: I can't go forward until I hear what it is.
8: And there's an unusual Christy Lee connection to this story.
21: I like ice because it gets your beverage colder than it would be.
0: Yeah.
21: Yeah.
0: I think that's what most people use it for, don't you think?
15: Good luck having ice in Europe.
21: At least like 20%, Chris.
0: Internet users have been debating a box of frozen ice that Aldi is selling now for $4.99.
22: Totally worth it.
0: In a post on Reddit, a user shared a photo of the crystal clear frozen ice cube sitting in the Aldi freezer section.
15: Okay.
0: Each box contains four large 1.8-inch ice cubes advertised as ultra pure and slow melting.
21: This is big.
0: Big for
21: bourbons,
0: especially old fashions and bourbon drinkers.
15: It's big for alcoholics.
0: Yeah. Some users initially thought it was a joke or were outraged by the concept. Others pointed out that clear cocktail ice is popular by cocktail enthusiasts, like we just...
15: You have no idea
0: and
15: how...
0: And it's very difficult to make at home.
15: Complicated it is to make an ice cube like this.
21: I've got a machine. I've
0: there
21: got
0: you
21: a
0: go.
21: Machine.
8: There's the box.
15: To make those ice cubes?
21: I make the round ones.
15: Okay. Oh,
8: yeah. I love those.
0: And I have that.
21: But you guys are right. It's a complicated... You have to fill it and let it freeze and then...
0: And it's still not clear.
21: And all the air...
0: Yeah.
21: Yeah, they're close.
0: Are they close?
21: Yeah. I mean, they are pretty clear.
8: Do you remember when I wanted to... I wanted to get clear ice.
0: Yeah.
8: Right. And it's really hard to do it. I love it.
15: Why did you want to get clear ice? And you were obsessed with
21: a buddy of his had... You got him a really nice bottle or something,
15: right? That's right. And you wanted to give him... Yeah, that's right.
21: It was a nice gesture, but...
8: I now... But I buy ice all the time, even though I have an ice machine in my house.
15: That's the kind of money you just have money
0: to throw around?
8: No, because the ice machine in my house makes crushed ice. And I hate crushed ice.
21: It doesn't have the option to make cubed?
8: No.
15: See, once again, much like your socks.
18: It probably does.
15: Much like your socks. Don't buy the socks that you don't like. You have to cut the tops off of. Get the ice machine that makes the ice you like.
8: Kelly likes crushed ice.
21: Well, there you go. Okay.
18: That's your wife, yeah.
8: And being a gentleman, I defer.
21: Now, would you be...
15: Cooperation.
21: Are you anti-ice tray?
8: No, but I like that clear ice...
21: Oh, you like it too? Okay.
8: So, I just go to every gas station around here has those bags and I buy them all the time.
15: My refrigerator stopped making ice. And then it made it for a little bit, now it stopped again.
21: Oh man,
15: I'm real mad at it.
8: My refrigerator, the freezer makes, I don't like the ice. It's got that curve on it.
15: I like those. I know what you're talking about.
8: Like
15: I don't mind.
8: It's
15: them.
8: Like a one third of a moon.
15: Right.
21: Oh yeah.
8: No, so Christy, this is an important thing. I know you probably want to talk about the latest in the Straits of Hormuz. I'd rather talk about ice. If you take those ice cubes and you drink, they cling to the side, create a small dam, and then the liquid comes up and over the longer part of the arc,
21: getting cooler,
8: thus spilling all over.
21: You're about to create a large dam when we yell, "Shut your damn mouth!"
8: There are people that know what I'm talking about. I hate those curved cubes.
15: So if you have a refrigerator with an ice maker that works, let me know about it.
21: I have one.
0: I have
21: in
0: one.
21: Fact, I would argue I have a glut of ice. You know what
0: they
21: I
0: don't
21: often
0: don't use ice.
15: You almost have too much ice.
21: To where I don't use it in time, it all freezes together and I have to throw it in the sink and melt it.
0: Oh, yeah. That's
15: you know what
0: problem.
15: I have to say to that? Wow. I would love to switch places with you. I have the ice trays now. It's a real process.
21: I'm wasting ice at my house, man.
15: Yeah, I need to.
7: Have you seen the Smeg refrigerator? I love the Smeg.
8: Yeah.
7: I love
8: Remember
7: those.
8: That condo I rented had one. I sent you guys a picture because I thought it was a joke.
7: I love the Smeg.
8: Because, I mean, I love the Smeg sounds like a lesbian T-shirt.
7: That would be, I hate the Smeg.
15: No, it's I love the Smeg.
8: Pat, you're confused about your goo.
15: I love the Smeg.
21: So Smeg is started because of uncircumcised men, but
15: I got to love the Smeg.
8: So I think this ice thing is kind of cool.
18: Yeah, I was at Aldi yesterday. I did not look for it, but
21: it's good.
18: I call it. They have that.
15: I've been calling it Aldi. Is that not right?
18: That's not right.
21: And $5 is reasonable for
18: four nice cubes like that.
21: For this.
8: Yeah. It's something for a special occasion.
21: Exactly. It's a special occasion. You get
15: I get a whole bag of ice for free at Costco.
21: Well, you are a ne'er do well.
15: That's true.
8: I mean, I know you.
15: That big corporation. Ain't
21: you know when you
15: miss.
21: Do well? Ne'er.
8: So,
15: almost there.
8: So this says internet users are upset about this.
18: Yeah, of course.
8: You know, that's because they're down in their basement all day trying to figure out what can they be angry about. Come on. So if someone buys a $100 bottle of bourbon and they want to have a nice presentation with a nice clean glass and a big cube in it, that's okay.
18: Mm-hmm.
8: Do something special for yourself.
21: Those people just didn't know.
15: Have you seen the Asian bartender from somewhere who's like the best bartender in the world? It comes across my timeline on Instagram all the time, and he has this wand where he throws fire on the bar, and then he has a giant ice cube that he takes a knife and makes it into a perfect diamond shape and puts it and then spins the glass and the ice spins and they
21: probably making $400,000 a year.
15: Amazing.
18: That's awesome. That you've said that, it'll show up on my timeline. I can't
15: hope
18: wait.
15: So. It's amazing, Tom.
21: Seen the movie Cocktail. Should I watch it?
15: Yeah, it's fun. For Brian Brown. Yeah.
7: He's great.
21: I love the FX films.
15: Yeah. Oh, yeah. They're the best, right?
21: Cocktail, did you see it, Tom?
8: Oh, God, no. So stupid.
18: That was Tom Cruise, right?
21: Who's the love interest in that?
7: Oh,
15: I want to say Kelly Preston, but that's not right.
7: That's not right.
15: It's a girl that I'm not...
8: It's
7: the girl from To Live
8: a series
7: in
8: of films.
7: Leaving Las Vegas.
21: Oh, Elizabeth Shue.
7: Yes.
8: It was a series of films where they would sort of, make a movie about this career and turn it into a... It was an urban cowboy.
15: It caught everybody watching Cocktail there for a little bit.
21: And, of course, Kokomo was huge. Mm-hmm.
15: The whole deal.
21: You want to come over and watch it with me?
8: No.
21: Oh, I was going to make us cocktails.
15: Can you imagine Tom?
18: Elizabeth Shue, you're correct.
15: Yeah. Falling by one of our houses?
8: I'm currently watching, I just started watching Widow's Bay.
18: Oh, I did too. We're on, just went through episode four yesterday.
15: Thank God I finished it, so he can't ruin it for me.
18: Right.
8: That's great. I don't.
7: Are you at the party scene yet?
8: Cocktail can't be interesting in any way. There can't be anything about that movie that's any good.
7: It's actually good.
21: I'll try to watch it. I'll let you know.
7: Fast-paced.
15: That is the most amazing review for anything I've ever heard.
8: I don't have to see it to know that it stinks.
18: Oh, Tom.
15: It can't be any good in any way.
21: I'll watch it and I'll give you an honest review.
8: What is the storyline?
21: I just think he's a bartender who's learning to be fancier via the tutelage of Brian Brown.
18: Right.
7: His luck goes down to the Caribbean.
21: All right. Yeah. Please, no more. I want to go in fresh.
8: Yeah, I want to learn
18: 1988 American romantic drama starring Tom Cruise as a talented bartender.
21: That's all I need.
15: There you go.
18: Navigating ambition and love.
8: Yeah, I really
15: Navigating
8: want to see
15: Navigating ambition and love.
18: The movie's widely remembered for its 80s. Flair.
21: Yeah, oh yeah.
15: Flair, baby, flair.
18: Mm-hmm.
8: Wow, okay. Well, where are we here? Oh, have we finished sports?
15: I know you might
18: We haven't even started.
15: Hard to believe, but we haven't started it. From the NFL, officials say Detroit Lions defensive back Terrion Arnold has been arrested in connection to a kidnapping and robbery in Florida and faces felony charges and a very long time in jail.
18: Don't they make enough money?
15: Tampa police said Wednesday Arnold is accused of being the primary conspirator back in February. Three men in their late teens held at gunpoint, battered, and pistol whipped.
18: Jesus.
15: They say some of their belongings stolen. A representative for Arnold says he denies being involved at all. He is right now, as I'm talking, the starting cornerback for the Lions. We'll see how that.
8: This is a weird story.
18: Yeah, it is.
15: Caitlin Clark left the Fever's loss to Phoenix in Indianapolis with a back injury in the third quarter. She's been dealing with that issue all season, left with 5:15 remaining in the third. She went back to the locker room, did not return. She appeared to tweak her back in the second quarter, fouled shooting a three-pointer. And we'll keep an eye on that for Caitlin Clark and Fever fans. And an Indiana man, speaking of the Fever, has been charged with accusations he stalked WNBA player, Indiana Fever teammate Sophie Cunningham, and sent her threatening and explicit messages on social media, including, Sophie, I can't wait until we're married, exclamation point, heart, heart, 100%.
21: You know what they call that? No chill.
15: Yes.
21: That dude has no chill.
15: No chill. No game, no chill.
21: I might be putting it mildly.
15: According to Marion County prosecutors, he was arrested late Tuesday, early Wednesday.
21: Good.
15: Sophie told investigators she'd been staying at home more and having nightmares because of this man's continued messages.
21: Gosh darn it, guys can ruin things.
15: Boy, they really can.
18: Yeah, they can.
21: Oh, man.
15: Austin Reeves is re-signing with the Lakers for $185 million. Is he worth that? I say no.
18: That's a lot of money.
15: WNBA last night, Minnesota, Phoenix, Chicago, and Golden State all win. And two World Cup super fans are getting paid $50,000 each to watch every match of the World Cup from a glass studio in New York City's Times Square.
21: Oh, they're on display?
15: Kevin Okoto and Austin Franklin, chosen from thousands of applicants to serve as something called Fox One's Chief World Cup Watchers. Their custom viewing booth features a recliners, big screen TVs, a sofa, and a foosball table.
21: Oh, that's fun.
18: Nice.
15: The pair also create online content for fans.
8: Got a bathroom in that place?
15: They admit the marathon schedule.
18: Of course, that's where he'd go.
15: Is,
8: I don't know where they're going.
15: It's a little tiring.
8: Times Square. When I lived in New York, a lot of folks just went right there in 42nd Street.
15: Okay, so but they get to head home after each day's match.
18: Oh, well, no. That's not.
21: But they do have to go back in. It's all, that's like work.
15: That's true. Yeah, there they are.
8: Yeah, they have to watch every game.
15: Look at that guy.
18: It's going to be relaxing.
15: Where are you?
8: $50,000 isn't enough to sit through all that.
15: Where are you on a beret, Tom? Yay or nay?
8: A beret? Yeah, only certain people can pull a beret off. You got to be either a badass.
15: Have you seen
8: military guy or
15: John Travolta's the beret guy now?
21: Yeah.
15: He's got like a weird, weird beard and the beret and shaved head and very hot.
18: Mm-hmm.
15: More sports coming
8: these guys,
15: up.
8: Essentially, they're living in a fishbowl.
15: Yeah.
18: Yeah.
15: Watching the World Cup.
21: Year after year.
8: Watching the World. I mean, a fish.
21: Bull!
7: What happened?
15: You know how the announcers yell goal.
21: Oh,
7: Brody! I did not understand.
15: I like it when he really makes himself laugh.
8: I can barely muscle through the highlights of soccer, let alone having to watch every game, for God's sake.
15: And, Josh, we're getting closer and closer to our Florida dream of Burmese python hunting.
21: Yes.
15: Oh. We've got more details. We're there right now, Josh.
21: Okay.
15: There's no way we're not going.
8: Is this about the one I think it's about?
15: And Taylor Swift, Travis Kelce, rumors are flying, and the Norway World Cup team and the Norway coach and his family are making big-time headlines, including his hot daughter.
8: We'll touch base with all those things.
15: Who's totally 21.
8: Calm down. When the time comes, and the time will be happening here.
15: I made it worse, didn't it?
8: With you. Thank you so much for joining us. Stick around, please. I've got some interesting things to tell you about, including our new pop-up store popping soon. These are the O'Reilly Auto Parts Studios. 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
0: The Hawk. It's Bob and Tom with Jay Morning's Classic Rock All Day. Hello, good morning. How are you? Come on in. It's Tamara. It is Thursday, connected to Friday, and then the weekend. We are still hanging in at 55 degrees, and it looks like we'll get to about 91 degrees for a high. And it is 641, just in case I didn't tell you the first time. So, you can check out the summer concert series at the Ironstone Amphitheater. We've got a bucket list of shows, and one of them is pretty amazing. It's Willie Nelson and Family, who'll be there on July 19th. Skynyrd, Foghat, Molly Hatchet, all together, Friday, October 2nd. You can get your tickets now through Ticketmaster. And, of course, keep listening to Win Them from 104.1 The Hawk. Beep, beep, beep, beep. Morning.
4: 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Lathrop, southbound 5, approaching Lathrop Road. Two-vehicle accident. Everything's off to the shoulder, but it is backed up just beyond Roth. West 120 in Manteca. Pockets of heavy from McKinley onto the southbound 5 connector. Slow on West 205 in Tracy, 11th onto 580 through the Altamont Pass. Stockton, I-5, 99, Highway 4, and the Crosstown Freeway looking good. No problems, 99 and Highway 12 in Lodi, along with 99 through Collierville and Galt. eBay is home to millions of fines, and each one becomes part of your story. 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
15: Hey, we're back in the... Did you see what I did? I got turned around.
21: You got turned around.
15: What am I doing? We're in the O'Reilly Auto Parts Studios. 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There's Christy Lee at the news desk.
18: Hi.
15: There's Pat Godwin.
7: Hey, chick.
15: No, you have to do it like Christy.
7: Hi.
15: There's Josh Arnold.
7: Hi.
15: There's Ace Cosby.
9: Hello.
15: I'm Chick, and hello, Tom.
8: Hello, Chick McGee.
15: Get a load of this story. You ready?
21: Yeah.
15: A Texas artisan is making bespoke cowboy hats.
21: Oh, cool.
15: For World Cup fans.
21: This is very smart.
18: Bespoke?
8: Yeah, but I have a problem with this article.
15: Go.
8: And I know that I provided it, but keep reading and then...
15: Nicholas Fields, owner of American Haberdashery in Dallas.
18: Oh.
21: Wow.
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8: No, I've already got problems.
15: Prices for one of Fields' creations? 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
21: Oh, that's a fair price for a custom-made cowboy hat.
8: That's the low end.
15: The hats take 6 weeks to
8: complete. So they're not going to have them in time for the... Action number one.
15: Well,
8: and if you keep reading, the guy.
18: What do they look like?
21: Well, they're each one is bespoke.
8: Yeah, this guy's an artist, and the cheap ones are $700. But it says here they make 100 hats a year.
21: Well, okay,
15: that is not in my story.
8: I didn't want to give you the whole thing, but what bothers me first of all.
15: Okay,
8: there's a lot of things that bother me. What's a haberdasher, chick?
18: No, it's not.
21: That's a milliner.
15: It covers a menswear.
21: I think.
8: Haberdasher is not a hat maker. That's right. A milliner.
21: Yeah, right. But he also has other clothing there.
8: No, he just makes hats.
21: Oh, then that's incorrect. Yeah, well, wait. Does he also sell other clothing?
15: Is it okay for a hat maker to go to a haberdashery convention?
21: Yes, because it's part of menswear and clothing. And
8: okay. I just think, this is the thing about he's making World Cup hats, then later on in the article it says he makes 100 a year.
21: Now, Chick, I don't want a milliner I don't want a haberdasher at a milliner convention.
15: It cannot go the other way, can it?
21: Get that guy out of here.
18: Ah.
8: That's the problem with the world today.
15: Yeah.
8: You got poodles and Labradors creating freaks.
21: It's an affront to nature.
15: Yes. Golden doodles?
7: Yeah, you can buy clothes and have them sent right to your house in like 20 minutes.
18: I know. It's great, isn't it?
7: Haberdasher dash.
18: Mm-hmm. Haberdasher.
21: Are you a haberdasher?
7: I am.
15: So, I can't believe I'm saying this. That's very funny. Haberdasher.
21: What about people who make nuns' clothing?
18: What about them?
15: Haberdashery?
21: Haberdashers.
15: Yeah.
21: Yeah. Right?
8: No.
21: What about if you're going to make clothing for the Flintstones? You're a yabba-dasher.
8: Yabba-dasher. And I read the story and said, I'm not going to pass this to the guys. It's too stupid.
21: Now, clothing makers for stores like Lane Bryant and Casual Male,
18: right?
21: Those are flabba-dashers.

0: they would have this big thing about how he's made all these World Cup hats when he's made, what, four?
1: Tom, where do you keep, you have a cowboy hat and you'll wear it walking the dog?
0: Yep,
1: you,
0: all the time.
2: You keep the dog? You keep it in a box when it's not
1: on your
2: head?
1: That's what I was
0: going to
1: ask.
0: Yeah. Didn't I bring the case?
3: You did.
1: Yeah, so is that where you keep it?
0: No, actually, we have a hat wall.
1: Okay. Does it hang on a hook or is it on a head?
0: They're pegs.
3: We need to see a picture of this.
4: I got
3: to
4: see a hat wall.
2: He has a hat wall.
1: I love it, man. I'd love to have a hat. I kind of have a hat wall.
0: When you walk in the side of my house, there's a little room.
4: Like a mud room?
0: Yeah. Mm-hmm. And so on the one wall, we just had our friend put pegs in.
1: That's pretty cool.
0: So they're probably, I don't know, 20.
2: So him putting pegs on the wall, what did that, $60,000-$70,000 for installation on that?
4: Mike didn't charge that much.
0: It's those racks you buy.
2: You know, and what's Mike's deal? He gets me hooked on these tomatoes, and then I never see him again.
4: Oh, he'll
2: what
4: bring
2: the hell's
4: tomatoes.
2: His problem?
4: Don't worry.
3: Those are good tomatoes.
2: Okay.
4: Yeah, they're
2: all
4: coming.
2: Right.
0: They're on the way.
2: Well,
4: I wish he'd come and put
2: saying.
4: My hooks up.
0: Yeah, but but you're supposed to. Did you know this with a cowboy hat? If you put it on a table, you're supposed to have them upside down.
1: Yeah.
2: So ideally, yes.
0: Yeah,
1: that's kind of what I was wondering is how you stored it in between walks.
0: You know, I do. But I have two of them.
2: I've don't put them on a bed either.
0: Winter one and a summer one.
1: Oh, great!
0: And yeah.
2: What is the difference?
3: White and black,
2: heavier. Or?
0: Yeah, the winter one's a little heavier. Yeah.
1: Cool.
0: The summer one's kind of.
2: Now, do you have a raincoat, if you will,
4: oh,
2: for your hat?
4: Oh yeah, those plastic things
2: you put on
4: things?
2: There if it's raining. You.
0: I don't.
4: Oh, you need that.
3: You can't ruin a hat like that.
1: You really could get some of those.
4: Yeah. I'm surprised that's a little they didn't too, send you that no, or didn't, sell
2: wasn't
4: you that.
2: It, wasn't it raining a little bit at Kennedy's funeral? There was somebody wearing a cowboy hat.
1: Boy, how about that cowboy hat on one of the guys ushering
0: Oswald out?
1: Yes.
2: Yeah.
1: That's got to be a famous cowboy
0: Chick
1: hat.
0: Chick and I used to remember. Remember, we used to know that guy's name. The guy in the white suit.
2: Yeah. If you said it, I'd say, yep, that's
1: I wonder if
3: he's the police chief, I think, right?
1: Who do you think has that hat?
2: I don't know, but I would.
0: Every one of the. I think every one of those guys is deceased by now. Yeah. Right?
1: Twinkie the Kid had a good hat.
2: Yes, he did.
1: It was a tall cowboy hat.
4: It was like
2: it
4: a stovepipe.
2: Get mentioned enough. Right. It's almost as if the Twinkie continues.
1: The Arby's logo is a good cowboy hat.
0: Yeah. We could
4: the
0: do
4: original.
0: A.
4: Remember, they used to have the sign
2: right. as a cowboy hat. Yeah.
1: Remember, I was wrong about Arby's. One day, I had what I thought was a brilliant epiphany, where I went, "Oh my gosh, Arby's." RB, roast beef.
2: Right.
1: And I lived that way for years. And we found out, not at all.
2: It's
1: not
2: the name of the guys who... I always thought it was America's
0: it's
2: roast...
0: It's not roast beef?
1: No, it's some guy's name.
2: Yeah, R and B or something.
1: Talk about...
2: Like Roger Brown.
1: Your name is your destiny.
0: Wow.
2: But
0: how about BJ?
4: Oh, boy.
3: Wholesale.
0: Turns out it's Bob and John. It's a gay thing.
2: No, if you go to BJ's,
1: it is a gay thing.
2: You need reservations. They're
0: to be honest,
2: busy.
0: I need to be honest with you guys.
1: Please.
0: Well, my
2: about time.
0: The reason that my one I don't have the douchey raincoat thing on.
4: Right.
0: I'm not making this up, Pat. I wish you could play. But that hat is made of beaver.
1: Oh, so it wouldn't affect it.
0: Yeah.
4: So it can get wet.
2: No kidding.
0: Yeah,
2: it
0: can get wet.
2: Right.
0: Not the straw like one, the winter one. It's made of beaver.
1: Plus you wear it.
4: Wait a minute.
1: You wear it to keep the sun from affecting you. If it's raining out, you might not. You could wear a regular hat.
0: Yeah.
4: So wait a minute. The straw hat is your winter hat?
0: No, summer. Sorry, did
4: okay,
0: I misspeak?
4: Yeah. Because I was confused. So the beaver one is winter. Yeah.
2: Beaver will keep your head warm. You put your head in a beaver, it'll keep you warm.
0: Didn't Elvis say that in one of the documentaries?
2: I think he did.
0: Yeah, his face buried in a beaver.
1: Ah, that reminds me.
0: But yeah, I'm supposed to. My dermatologist, she said to me, I need to cover the tops of my ears because I've already had that surgery.
1: Yeah.
0: Well, no, it's important.
1: Right,
0: I mean, it's if you're sun sensitive.
1: It was either that or wear fake Spock ears. And the cowboy hat's cooler.
4: Oh, there's a girl in my grocery store that wears those. She works there.
0: She wears
1: really?
0: Fake Spock ears all the time.
1: And they are the fake ones?
4: Yeah.
1: Or they,
2: wait a minute.
1: Did she get them surgically?
4: No, she's...
2: Like all the time?
4: Yeah, she wears them all
2: the
4: time.
2: I go there today, she'll have them on.
4: If she's working, she'll have them
0: what
4: on.
0: What is that message? What is that sending?
1: Well, live long and prosper, I think, is the message.
0: No, but there's obviously some sexual component.
3: No, she's just
4: sexual?
3: Fun.
4: She's just a big Star Trek.
0: Does that mean...
3: You
0: know, can you beam me into your hot...
1: Dude, I bet if you went in... You know what you should do, Chris? Well... If a guy were interested in her, he could learn, like, you look pretty today in Klingon and just melt her.
2: Yeah. Spock's a Vulcan. Do they have their language as well, or we're just not aware of it?
1: Oh, I don't know if there's a Vulcan language.

0: language that's not English as well. But
1: I think Josh has nailed it.
0: But that would any be, Star Trek.
1: Yes. Yeah, you would be. That is so advanced.
0: Yeah.
1: In nerddom, that would be. Because, I mean, you know, there's, as they say, there's someone for everyone.
2: Sure.
1: So in nerd love.
2: Mm-hmm.
1: Has there been a nerd version of a Hallmark movie?
0: Oh, like a convention type? Sure. People meet at a convention.
1: Have they done an ultra nerdy Hallmark?
0: Not that I know of, but.
1: That might be a challenge. We've been talking about writing a Hallmark movie.
0: I don't know about a convention one.
1: That'd be fun.
0: Now, would you.
1: Just think of the. I guess it would probably be hard to do because of the copyright stuff.
0: You know what they could do, though?
1: Hmm.
0: This would help. This would have no copyright issue. There's a giant Hallmark movie convention. And two people could meet at that. Whoa. And then you have cameos from all the Hallmark stars.
3: There you go.
1: This is a $1 million idea.
0: Wow. I promise you it'll be done in the next couple of years.
1: Because they just heard it.
2: Yeah.
1: Coming up, have we gotten to sports yet? I forget.
3: 4 tons of pythons.
0: Okay. That might be too many.
1: I saw that article and chose not to.
3: It
1: creeped me out so much. I said, I don't want to hear about this.
3: It's mine and Josh's dream to go down and kill pythons.
1: No, thank you.
0: I'm going to wear jeans. I'm not wearing shorts.
2: Do you shoot them? How do you kill them?
3: Whatever it takes. I'm going to wear sandals.
2: Ooh.
3: What do you think of that?
2: That's ballsy.
1: You're a bad man.
2: Yeah.
3: I'm going to
1: wear headphones and do something else. Okay. These are the O'Reilly Auto Parts Studios. 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
18: 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It's Bob and Tom with Day Morning's Classic Rock All Day. Morning, 6:58. How's it going? Come on in. It's Jamra. It's going to be a beautiful day. Looks like we're going to be hanging in about 91 degrees for a high. And, you know, we're looking pretty darn good at 6:58 in the morning. Yeah. Right now, our temperature is 56 degrees. And I got to tell you, tomorrow looks like 81 for a high. Saturday, 78, 86 on Sunday. I don't see any triple digits I don't see any for the next couple of weeks. We are looking good, my friend. All right. So, you know, the Motherlode Fair returns to the fairgrounds in Sonora Thursday, July 2nd through Sunday the 5th. And you can be there for the Rodeo, the Destruction Derby, and the Truck and Tractor Pulls. And you can win tickets again this weekend from 104.1 The Hawk. So make sure you keep it here on your classic rock station. 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
9: 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Lathrop, southbound 5 before Lathrop Road. CHP dealing with an earlier two-vehicle accident off to the shoulder. No lanes blocked. Backed up just beyond Roth. Stretches of heavy on North 99 from the Hammett overcrossing up to 120 in Manteca. And slow on West 205 out of Tracy, 11th onto 580 through the Altamont Pass. Stockton, I-5, 99, Highway 4 and the Crosstown Freeway at the limit. And looking good for 99 and Highway 12 getting through Lodi. 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
3: Dear Bob and Tom Show, hello. Sorry. I'm Chick McGee. How are you? Object Matrimony. Oh, no, that's not right. Hi, we're in the O'Reilly Auto Parts Studios. It's the Bob and Tom Show. There's Christy Lee.
29: Oh, hello.
3: There's Pat Godwin.
30: Hey, Chick.
3: There's Josh Arnold.
0: Never forget, Christy Lee's the hallway bully.
18: That's right.
0: Every time you walk past her, hey, dingus.
18: Yeah. Push you down.
0: Yeah.
3: She takes her fingers and flips the back of your ear as you walk
18: I like to do that thing where I buckle your knees, you know, my knees. Yeah.
0: You know what you would do? I bet you're at a grocery store. You're a an ankle shopping cart hitter.
18: Yeah. I'm also I'm a climber. I can climb a shelf better than anybody.
0: Oh, I'd love to see it.
18: Yeah.
3: Thursday's Cosby, Spider Monkey. I'm Chick. Hello, Tom, and I have some advice for you.
1: What's that?
3: If maybe you're feeling down and you need a good laugh.
1: Yes.
3: I found that this is a brand new discovery for me. It's called Next Door.
18: Oh, yeah.
1: Next
3: it's just,
1: Door.
3: It's people in neighborhoods sharing their thoughts and feelings and going through the everyday of what we call life.
0: Isn't it like the third most popular app or something?
3: It's unbelievable, the stuff on here. And I just opened it up just for the heck of it and took a look and see if there's anything. And
18: is it your neighborhood or is it just any neighborhood?
3: In my case, I am signed in. This is my neighborhood.
18: Okay.
0: Oh, no.
1: And are these legitimate complaints?
3: This is from, I can't say who this is from. It's really specific, but I'm just going to read her post to you. And I'm not making any of this up.
0: Okay.
3: I was just seen at a hospital by a neurologist. I told him I was hard of hearing, but did not have my hearing aids in, and I needed him to speak a little louder. He refused. Your hearing is fine. I will not speak up, he said. I pushed back and told him I was diagnosed by an audiologist and had multiple audiograms done, and I needed him to speak up. No! I will not speak up. You can hear me just fine.
1: What the hell? what is happening here?
3: I told him this was a violation of ADA rights, and legally he had to speak up. He laughed and said, no, that's not right. I was in tears at this point. I was so angry. I just needed him to speak a little louder. I did not feel comfortable discussing my medical needs when I was missing about every other word. Well, I ended the appointment before he'd done any kind of exam. I could not for the life of me figure out what his name was. I never understood it. He talked so fast, I quietly missed it. Please be aware, her point of the post.
18: No, I was going to say.
3: Your accessibility needs may be ignored by one of your providers.
1: That's something wrong with that story.
0: This what do you is, mean? That's a neighborhood?
3: This, you know,
0: this is exactly
3: happened.
0: What I thought Next Door would be.
18: Yeah, yes, I always thought, yes. You know, Steve down the street's not taking his garbage cans
0: well,
18: in, and we need to do something
0: that's
18: about
0: kind of
18: that.
0: What it's meant to be.
3: Yeah. No, that it's on there, too.
0: Of course, it just turned into.
18: Yeah, I was on it for a short time, and I had to get off.
3: You would love it, because a lot of the posts are, does anyone know what's going on at 3rd and 5th Streets?
18: Oh, yeah.
3: What's going to go in there.
18: I saw a cop the other day. Why was he parked in front of da da da da da's house?
3: Yep.
18: Yeah. Oh, yeah.
3: What's going on there?
2: There's a guy in a cowboy hat and lights all over his body.
3: Yeah, walking his dogs at 3 a.m. What's
1: I don't
3: his
1: wear
3: problem?
1: The cowboy hat at night. I wear my then came Bronson hat with the clip on light.
0: Dressed like he's in Starlight Express.
3: Oh, and here's a post. These are one of my favorites. Anyone know? There's a picture with it. Anyone know what kind of bird this is? I love its chirp.
1: Oh, that's sweet.
18: Is there a picture of it?
1: I'll do one in my neighborhood. Can we find out who smokes the cigarettes with the white filters that keeps leaving them all over the street?
0: That's exactly what it does.
3: You would be right at home on that.
1: And can we pelt him with paintball bullets before we hit him with the real thing? I'm sick of picking them up. My dogs eat them. My dog's getting poisoned by your cigarette butt, you a-hole. Can I put that in there?
3: Yeah, is that happening?
1: Yeah.
3: Well, I think you should make it known that that's a problem. So, and the Next Door's the
1: and they're whatever brand they are, they're white filters.
0: What dog eats cigarette butts?
1: Hey, look, my dogs are idiots. Okay, they're dogs. They're living with me. Maybe I made them crazy.
0: I don't know about that. It's
3: you might have made them crazy.
1: No, my street is not your ashtray. Okay.
3: Hey, and don't put your butt in my pool. No, that's not right. Wait a minute.
18: Is it workers? Is there somebody building a house near you?
1: No, because they're strewn up and down. It's must be one of the,
18: somebody's walking. Well, somebody's hiding their cigarettes.
1: They're not going to be walking for long. Their lungs are going to fail.
18: Somebody's hiding their smoking from somebody else.
0: That's exactly what's going on.
1: All the more reason to expose them.
3: Is that right?
1: They end up in prison smoking their roommate.
3: You know, and by the way, people who don't smoke, and if you sneak a cigarette and come back in the house, we always smell.
18: Oh, of course, you know.
3: Absolutely.
0: Yeah. We smell. And they're constantly surprised. Oh, you can smell that?
18: Yeah.
3: Yeah. Oh, yeah.
0: Yes.
1: No. Have we finished our sports broadcast?
3: No, we haven't even started. Okay. Oh, yes, we did. I'm sorry. We've got... That's right.
4: Stupid world record.
1: Let me get more volume on that thing.
3: Hang on a second.
1: Hit it.
3: Okay.
1: There we go.
3: There it is.
0: A little better.
3: Tell me I ain't a professional. A school teacher from Iraq has created the world's largest ballpoint pen.
0: Ah. All right. I'd like to take a look at this.
3: Mr. Yahya.
0: I don't.
3: Hamdan.
1: How does he spell his first name?
3: Yahya. Y-A-H.
18: Yeah.
0: Y-A-H-Y-A.
1: That's your Yahya.
18: Yahya.
3: Hamdan, last name. Earned the Guinness World Record. He unveiled a functional ballpoint pen.
0: Christy, did you ever read Divine Sisters of the Yahya? Or Divine...
18: Traveling Pants?
0: Yeah, yes. Yahya Sisterhood.
18: Yeah, that's it. Yeah, I've read that. Mm-hmm.
3: Hamdan unveiled a functional pen, a ballpoint pen measuring 21 feet, 7 inches.
0: Yeah!
3: Roughly the size of a London bus.
0: Wow!
18: Hmm. 21 feet?
3: It weighs 207...
18: Where do you find notebook paper to write on?
3: 207 pounds, 3.75 ounces. It's heavier. I love the similes that this author draws in these stories. The 207 pound, 3.75 ounce largest ballpoint pen is heavier than an average male kangaroo.
1: Oh, see, that's relatable.
0: We all know it. But that's not a simile. It didn't use like or as.
3: Oh.
1: It's a metaphor?
3: Like a... The record-breaking pen is fully functional using a special oil-based ink.
1: How do you lift it up?
3: That Mr. Hamdan made himself.
1: We have a picture of this thing?
0: He made the ink, too.
18: Oh, there you go.
0: He's a sharp-looking guy.
18: It's a nice-looking pen.
3: That's not as big as I thought it was.
0: But it is pretty.
1: It's huge.
18: Yeah, it's a beautiful
3: pen. No, it's not 21 feet.
1: Yes, it is.
3: No, it's like 10 feet.
1: No.
3: Yes.
1: That guy's 6 feet tall. Remember, with perspective, it's...
3: Maybe 12 feet.
1: No.
0: Chick, what are we working with here? Is it a snap or a twist?
18: It looks like a twist, doesn't it?
3: Looks like a twist, yeah. I don't see
0: come
3: that.
0: Come on, baby!
1: It's a slender pen.
0: Slender. As opposed to a fat pen?
18: How many fat like pens pipeline. Do you know?
1: No, I mean, well, it's...
0: The only fat pen I know is Chris Penn, and he's no longer with us.
1: It's like one of these as opposed to one of these.
18: Okay.
1: Right?
3: I still say if that's 12 feet, it's...
1: It's because if he were lying down, he could fit there three times.
3: 21 feet, 7.5 inches is what the story says.
0: Got Steven Spielberg's picture in the back there.
2: But look, it can't even write it. All that scribble in the back.
18: Yeah,
0: that's not. Yeah, exactly.
2: It's not a cursive.
3: And it's right to left. What the hell is that all about?
0: Yeah, does it only write in Iraq?
1: That's their language, Iraq.
0: That's right.
3: Iraqian.
0: Crack open.
2: Jeez, Tom.
1: Do you speak Iraq?
0: Do they have IROCs in Iraq? Iraqi driving an IROC?
2: Camaro? They have Iraq and roll.
1: They do have, they call it Iraq and roll, really?
2: They do.
1: That's
2: it's
1: a band.
2: Weird intros, though. I don't want to sing it for you.
0: You know, when I play pool, Iraq.
3: You rack 'em?
0: This is dumb.
18: Yeah, hey. It is.
1: somehow someone get to the song I ran so far away.
3: Norway's
1: I love that song.
3: World Cup head coach. His name is Stale Solbakken, Stale Solbakken. Celebrates Norway's 3-2 win against Senegal by hugging his wife and his daughter. I'll get back to the daughter in a moment. That was a Group 1 match at New York, New Jersey. That's MetLife Stadium, but they can't say it because they didn't give FIFA money.
0: Words you hear in an incestuous three-way. I'll get back to the daughter in a moment.
3: Fans have discovered the real, wife, the real star of the family is his 21-year-old daughter, Ida.
0: You ever Googled incestuous three-way, Tom?
1: I will not dignify that with a comment.
0: That's why I doubled down on it.
3: Here is Ida Solbakken. She's has quite the presence on social media. As you can see, she's in various states of undress there.
18: Oh, whoa. Hello. She's pretty.
3: But she is dressed, though. I mean, you know, pretty much. There's no...
1: So what's the point of the story now?
3: That she's becoming a star on the internet, and her father is the head coach of Norway, who is your favorite World Cup team.
1: That's
3: because
1: true.
3: They do the rowing up an escalator.
1: Up the escalator.
3: And then not only that, but they do it everywhere. wherever they gather, they
0: and
3: start
0: in the
3: rolling.
0: Stadiums, it's amazing.
3: Yeah. In the stadiums, it looks really.
1: My favorite. I'm also thinking the fans from Scotland are the best. They're the ones that drank all the beer in Boston, and
0: I don't believe that story.
3: Well, no, but
0: there must have been some beer.
3: You can't have Scotland and Norway as your favorite. Which one is it?
1: Well, I like them both.
3: You can't.
0: What are you going to do if they play each other?
3: Yeah, what are you going to do then?
1: I'll be torn.
0: Yeah, it'll be tough.
1: I guess I'll have to get on an escalator with a
3: I'm torn.
1: A beer.
18: With a beer. Yeah.
1: Start rowing. I don't know. This is the only aspect of the World Cup that I enjoy are the side stories and the fans. And
3: yeah. And that's one of the big side stories. Ida Slobokan.
0: And she's a pretty girl.
18: She is pretty.
3: Who slobbers on her website.
1: Is she an OnlyFans lady?
3: It doesn't say if that's the case, no.
1: Should be.
3: Well, that might be.
2: I should say no.
1: Someone's got to cash in on this thing.
3: And the other big story this morning, we already went over the 8,000 pound. They set a new record for killing snakes in Florida, cumulative over the sea, 8,000 pounds in snakes.
18: Wow.
3: That's 4 tons to me in Utah.
1: And that's not even putting a dent in the...
3: No, not even.
0: No, still a lot of work to be done.
1: Didn't they find the biggest one ever? Wasn't that the story?
0: Oh, in this year, they did?
1: Didn't they find the one huge one?
3: It seems like every year they hunt for one, they find the biggest one ever.
0: Gosh.
3: So, yeah.
1: Yeah, they're terrifying.
3: It's...
1: bigger than that pen.
3: No, it's not as
0: big. Yeah. That pen was every bit 22 feet.
1: And that pen was, you know something?
3: That's what he said. That's what the story said.
1: That may be one of the few pens that is indeed mightier than the sword.
2: Or heavier.
1: But hard to wield. Hard to really fling that thing.
0: I would like him to prove that it writes.
18: Me too. I wanted to see it
3: I would write. Like to see him write with it. Make one letter.
0: Even a team of men, you know, four people on each side.
3: All right.
1: That should be the next record. They could get some gigantic guy to pick it up and...
18: Yeah, and a piece of giant notebook paper, and then that could be a world record, too.
1: Yes, someone's going to have to make the paper.
3: If it's described as a ballpoint pen, it should have a clicker on it, not the screw.
0: Do all ballpoints? No, I'm going to say yes. Ballpoints, you don't have to do anything with.
1: Nope, this is a ballpoint. It does not have a clicker.
3: Nope, that's not a ballpoint
1: pen. Yes, it is.
3: Nope.
0: No kidding. That's a thin ballpoint. That's thin.
1: And then this is a...
0: Real thin.
18: I thought a ballpoint had to do this.
1: No.
3: Thank you, Christy. Yes.
0: No, the ballpoint has to have a ball in the point.
2: That's why it's called a ballpoint.
3: No, the ballpoint pen has to... They originally, it was called a clicker pen. And they thought, no, we're going to go with ballpoint.
0: You know what?
18: The old Bic is a ballpoint, and it doesn't click.
0: Thank you for teaching me.
3: No, it's not. That's
2: it says in the label, ballpoint pen.
3: Well, that's mislabeled.
1: Okay. Could we move forward here?
3: Why do you guys think I'm serious all the time?
0: Oh, I appreciate
18: really?
0: You.
18: Great actor.
3: I'm trying to teach people something.
18: I know. I love it.
3: And Christy's ball clickers, right?
1: That pen is the size of a London bus. That's a relatable. and it weighs more than the average male kangaroo. And who doesn't know what that is? By the way, we never got to the story yesterday. I still can't figure out what's going on with this missing giraffe
18: in
1: Texas.
18: Yeah.
0: Told you.
18: Yeah.
0: He's wearing sunglasses and a fake mustache. They can't see him.
1: But there are conflicting stories.
18: It's a girl. Her name's Gracie.
3: And she's leaning over going, have you heard about
1: One story
3: escape?
1: Says they found her. The other says they haven't, and there's still a reward.
0: I sure hope they find that loose giraffe soon.
3: Yeah, that's a shame.
1: We'll get to that in a minute. But first.
3: Simply Safe. 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
1: Oh, thank you very much, Chick McGee.
3: Yes, sir.
1: You don't want to have to call Chuck McDowell. Chuck McDowell to cancel your... I love that guy's voice. I'm Chuck McDowell, not a lawyer. To cancel...
0: Oh, I don't know him.
3: I don't know Chuck McDowell.
1: To cancel your timeshare?
18: No, I don't know Chuck.
3: That guy? I need to find out more about Chuck McDowell.
1: Oh, he's great. He's got the best voice in radio.
0: Nice.
1: He's great.
3: All right.
1: I'm not a lawyer. I can cancel your timeshare.
3: Wow. You never heard that guy?
18: No, I'm sorry.
1: Oh, he's the best.
18: Very excited.
1: I want to get him on the show. I wonder if he can do sports. These are the O'Reilly Auto Parts Studios.
3: What did I do?
1: These are the O'Reilly Auto Sports. Did I just say that?
0: Yep.
1: I'm having a tough day. I really don't think I belong in radio.
0: No, you're doing fine.
1: These are the O'Reilly Auto Parts Studios. 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
18: 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It's Bob and Tom with Jay Morning's Classic Rock All Day. Hello and good morning. How are you? Welcome in. 7:21. It's Jam. You know, it's 57 degrees. It's sunny. It's gorgeous. And it looks like you'll get to about 91 for a high. I know. Perfect, right? I don't see triple digits for like a couple of weeks. So, yeah, it's going to be fantastic, whatever you're doing, especially if it's outside. So, okay, here's a few things I wanted to talk to you about. First off, you know, the Mother Lode Fair returns to the fairgrounds in Sonora on Thursday, July 2nd through Sunday the 5th. And, you know, I think we're going to be out there for the Rodeo, the Destruction Derby, and the Truck and Tractor Pools. You can win tickets this weekend on 104.1, The Hawk. Beep, beep, beep, beep. Traffic.
7: 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Traffic sponsored by Allstate. Stretches of heavy southbound 5 approaching Roth Road down to Lathrop. Earlier accident there. That's being cleared from the shoulder. North 99, heavy out of Ripon, Jacktown to Austin Road in Manteca. And slow on West 205 and Tracy, 11th onto 580 through the Altamont Pass. Stockton, Highway 4, minor delays both directions between Roberts Road and Fresno Avenue. I-5, 99 and the Crosstown Freeway looking good. And no delays for 99 and Highway 12. North 99 out of Galt, heavy Walnut up towards Mingo. 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
14: 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It's called 75 Hard. 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So here's what it entails. Eat a structured diet with no alcohol, drink a gallon of water, read 10 pages of nonfiction, take a progress photo, and complete 2 45-minute workouts, one of them outdoors, every day for 75 days. Quite a challenge. We asked CNN fitness contributor Dana Santis about this, who reminded us that sustainable fitness isn't about punishment or proving discipline through extremes. It's about building habits that integrate into your lifestyle in a way that feels supportive and repeatable. If you ask me, that's going to be the key to long-term success. 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
3: Yeah! Oh! Welcome back to the Bob and Tom Show. We're in the O'Reilly Auto Parts Studios. Christy Lee at the news desk.
15: Hi.
3: Stronger than dirt. There's Pat Godwin.
2: Hey, chick.
3: Hey. There's Josh Arnold.
0: Closed circuit. Tom, yep. That was completely my fault.
1: You can do it now. Okay, there we go.
3: There's Ace Cosby.
17: Hello.
3: I'm Chick McGee. Hello, Tom.
1: Hello, Chick McGee. I have a complaint.
3: All right.
0: Lay it on us, Papa.
1: Again.
15: I hope I like that.
3: I hope we can help.
1: There are a lot of serious things going wrong in the world right now. I get that.
3: Sure.
1: There's not much I can do about it, but there are some things I think I can share.
3: What do you mean? Do you feel responsible?
1: No, I've given up.
3: Oh, well,
1: yeah, I can't keep up anymore.
0: It's not a bad philosophy. You control what you can.
3: Yeah.
1: There's too much going on. I can't.
3: Grant me the serenity to blah, blah, blah.
0: Okay. as is often tattooed.
1: So admit, this is a minor problem. First of all, I'm a huge fan of flying. I love my pilots, the flight attendants, the mechanics, everybody. Right. They're great. I never complain about it. And this is not a harsh complaint at all.
0: Okay.
1: I tend to avoid drinking or eating on an airplane.
0: Mm-hmm. I see.
2: Of course, yeah.
1: Because I don't want to have to get up and use the toilet facility.
15: Sure.
1: Et cetera, et cetera. But they often pass out the snacks. I was recently on a flight, excellent flight, great pilots, et cetera, et cetera. The snacks were... a garlic peanut mix of some sort.
0: Okay. No kidding.
3: All right.
1: And, maybe not peanut, garlic.
15: It was,
0: maybe Gardetto's type,
1: whatever it was.
3: Gardetto's.
2: Like a trail mix.
1: Whatever it was. Garlic?
0: Wow. That's a bold choice on a plane.
1: That's a bad choice on a plane. I don't want to be sitting next to the, as you may recall, I sat next to the, representative I've never taken a bath.
3: Are you
1: representative of another country? But
3: are you exaggerating, or was it bad? Real bad.
1: Oh, that guy stunk.
3: Really?
1: Yes.
3: My God.
0: I know what happened here. and they're not going to tell you this, and it, for a right reason. There was clearly a vampire on that flight.
18: Oh.
0: So you break out the garlics. That's when they break out the garlics now.
18: Aha. Uh-huh. Okay.
0: Because yeah. They can't come over the speaker and go, one of you is a vampire. Everybody, you're gonna have that.
18: So
0: one.
18: They saved your life. Look at it that way.
1: And I guess so. But yeah.
3: If there was a vampire on the plane, what do we know? He was invited to come on.
0: Had to have been.
3: Had to be invited.
2: My flight attendant, probably.
18: Were all the windows closed?
0: Yeah, could you just roll the window down?
1: Damn it, I didn't think
18: No,
1: that.
18: I mean the shutters, because it's during
2: the sun.
18: Yeah.
3: Oh, would you do that for me next? Vampire. The next flight you take, call the stewardess open with the button and say, excuse me, can I roll my window down?
18: You know, yeah. I didn't mean that. I meant the
0: Please? No, we know, but now we're having fun with
3: oh, Now we're having
18: okay,
3: fun.
18: I was like...
1: No, you're not.
3: Doesn't reflect on you.
1: Yeah, right. I just thought it was kind of odd that they had garlic.
0: I get why
1: snacks.
0: That's odd. You know what, though? Peanuts aren't odor-free. Somebody who has peanut breath?
18: Yeah.
3: Yeah.
1: Okay.
0: But garlic is a strong... Yeah. Yeah.
1: So, anyway.
0: What's your favorite piece of a Gardetto's mix?
3: The actual dark chip.
0: The brown wafer kind of thingy?
3: Absolutely.
0: I agree with you.
1: See, I don't approve.
3: They have, sell bags of just those.
0: Are those rye? Rye.
1: The Chex Mix and all that stuff, I hate that.
0: You don't like any of that?
18: You don't like Chex Mix?
1: No.
3: Huh. Oh my gosh, there's too much diversity.
1: There's too much diversity in our culture. I don't want it in my snacks.
0: Get this melting pot of flavor out of here.
3: Give me all the same color chips. That's all I know.
0: Yeah, he does like Lay's. Yeah.
2: Give me a blonde Lay's.
3: Yes, a nice blonde American Lay's. Hitler-like Lay's. The Aryan chips. Yes.
1: I think you guys are taking it too far.
0: I want a bowl of Caucasian crisps.
1: As the song goes, keep them separated. Do you like that stuff where they mix everything together? I can't
0: Sometimes.
18: Oh, delicious.
3: Why?
0: Sometimes.
18: Love it.
3: All right. Other than Lay's potato chips, which we know you love, what is your go-to snack?
0: Do you like pretzels?
3: Like a pretzel?
1: I like those soft pretzels at the airport.
0: But that's not necessarily...
18: It's like a pretzel rod.
0: What shape, if you guys are going with crunchy bagged pretzels, what shape do you most want?
18: The sticks.
0: Oh, interesting.
3: The traditional bow, I guess?
0: The twist?
3: I like the sticks.
0: All right.
2: I like a rod.
18: Do you?
2: Yeah.
18: You pretend like a
2: good
18: cigar?
2: Old-fashioned. Yeah, it's fun.
0: I always pretend like they're a cigar. I will when I'm 95.
18: Yes.
1: You don't have any...
18: Like, do you suck the salt off?
0: You guys aren't going to care for this. I'll crumble the salt off so I don't have... I want a less salty pretzel.
1: Is that, homoerotic to suck the salt off?
0: No, because I suck the salt off because it slides into the anus easier.
2: Now that's there might be
3: some. There might be some stinging.
1: And ladies and gentlemen, that's a wrap.
3: Hey!
1: Once again, I'm not complaining about flying. I'm so glad to be there, and I wouldn't have had this snack.
3: You're complaining about the snacks they're offering.
1: No, I just thought it was a very odd choice. It was my first time on that particular airline. They were excellent.
3: The only problem with food is like a sandwich that somebody opens
0: up. And Chick, you nailed it. It
3: always seems like it's chicken teriyaki or something.
0: The person who comes on a plane with a Subway, rarely is it the turkey and lettuce.
3: Right.
0: It is the chicken onion teriyaki.
3: Right, with extra teriyaki sauce. It's amazing.
1: Actually, there is one technical thing that they've got to redo.
3: On the plane?
1: Yeah, it used to be now because whatever, well, everyone's bringing on, they all have the same suitcases now. We all do, so you don't have to check luggage.
18: Carry-on, yes.
3: Editor's note. The roller bag that Tom's referring to, he only discovered them less than a year ago.
18: Yeah,
1: Kelly got me one. but they're all the same size, and they fit in the over. I get. But what happens now is, since they used to have the brains to have someone supervising, now you get in the plane, and all the overhead's taken.
18: A lot of airlines still do that. I don't know which one you were on.
1: And then the people in the front can't. It's you can't get your bag. So when it's time to get off the plane, my bag's 40 rows up. They need to have someone going, no, you have to put your bag where you're sitting.
3: Might not be that.
18: Somebody's already taken the spot.
3: They
1: should load the back first. Those people should have to take their bags all the way back.
3: That's never going to change.
0: I know, but I've never understood why airplanes don't load back to front.
18: I don't either. I agree.
3: There was some sort of online, and it showed that it saves like 13 minutes.
0: No kidding.
3: To do it that way.
0: Wow.
3: Back to front.
0: Oh, it does save time to do it back to front.
3: Absolutely.
0: But they're not doing it.
1: Yeah, and then there's always the people standing up there, and as soon as they say they'd like to welcome the handicapped and the military, et cetera, et cetera, mm-hmm. and there's always the crazy lady that doesn't have permission to do that, and then she gets up there, and, I'm sorry, can I get... Oh, no.
3: You know what I'm
2: Has anybody here flown with Tom besides me?
3: Yeah, we have.
0: Yes, but not.
15: Yeah, but not like.
0: It was sort of a separate thing.
15: We didn't have to watch him.
3: No, right. I found that Tom is mistaken for being absent on a plane. He tries to not say much. And
1: he's flying with me.
15: Kelly.
1: My wife.
15: Yeah.
2: Because you're thrown by most of everything that happens in the process.
1: I like to get there 2 hours
2: early. Parking, the Pat, line.
3: Pat. People in glass houses.
2: Oh, I'm not thrown by it. I'm just annoyed by it.
3: All right. Okay. You know what I'm thinking about doing, and I think I could pull it off, is if there's anyone else that needs a little extra time to get on the plane, board now. And I thought, just a quick little subtle limp.
15: Yeah.
3: And go on up and take advantage of
1: it. Who was telling me they had a friend that had a fake cast?
2: Me. That's a comedian friend that I traveled with a lot, and he faked.
15: He's no longer alive. You can say his name.
2: Well, he had like a thing that he brought with him to put on his leg.
0: Amazing.
2: Yeah. And he'd get on first.
0: Semi-despicable.
3: Yeah.
2: That's why I'm not saying his name.
0: Right.
3: Good Lord, you got to prepare for that. You got to keep it in your carry-on until you need it.
0: What?
3: Holy hell.
1: Well, I'm sorry. So is that sports?
3: No. Taylor Swift and Travis Kelce are making headlines again because when... will the big wedding be? Speculation is running rampant.
1: Let these kids alone.
3: The latest rumor, a multi-day wedding celebration around July 3rd weekend.
15: Ooh.
3: Primary location being Madison Square Garden, New York City, apparently.
15: Why would you pick that?
3: Mysteriously, the garden has been reserved by people that they're not sure who's reserved it.
1: They're going to have to get the smell of pot out from that goose concert. Not to mention get the blood off.
15: All right.
0: Not to mention get the blood off of.
15: The guy died, remember?
1: I pushed him. It's my fault.
0: Well, no, it's not that. We're not upset about that.
2: No,
0: you are joking.
15: But if you're Taylor Swift, why would you want to get married at Madison
0: Square Garden? I don't think
2: she would.
15: There's no way.
2: That's a
3: sources report. The couple, notice how I'm just going right up, right ahead.
2: She's on the
3: couple rented out.
2: Somewhere.
3: Shut up. Couple rented out MSG for the festivities. The arena, highly private, completely windowless, and has underground parking, allowing the couple and their guests, reportedly. How many you think are on the guest list?
15: 1,000
3: people. That's right. Wow. To enter there. Wow. You can enter completely out of public view, the prying eyes of people who pay our money to
15: maybe
3: us.
15: Maybe it's
3: to do
15: bait
3: things.
15: And switch. Maybe all eyes will be on MSG and they'll get married. And
3: the venue has a blank space on its calendar. No events scheduled from late June to early July.
0: I saw a show there once. I didn't like seeing a concert at MSG. An hour later, I wanted to see another concert.
2: Yeah.
1: That's a Chinese food joke, folks.
3: I saw Neil Diamond at MSG. It was
1: good. It's a crappy place to see concerts, by the way.
3: It's not good.
0: I know, because an hour later,
1: in spite of its reputation, it's
3: also
1: old and crappy.
3: Fueling speculation that it's the Garden, special event permits have been filed for a film theater event in the streets surrounding the Garden for the wedding, the rumored wedding week. There you go.
0: Okay, well, who knows?
3: If it were broadcast live on TV, would you watch it, Tom?
1: I wouldn't. My girls would do it.
0: Would it be bigger than Princess Diana, do you think?
15: Oh, I don't know. But it'll be big.
0: They shouldn't.
15: No, they shouldn't.
0: I hope they don't. I guess what I should say is I hope they
15: don't. Why don't they just get married at the Elvis Chapel in Vegas and really throw people off?
1: Do whatever they want. They're cool people.
0: Yeah.
3: Why can't they pull off of like Anywhere USA and a Justice of the Peace?
15: Yeah.
0: I kind of feel like they would.
3: Boom, we're married.
1: Maybe they could have the mayor of New York marry them, and then he could abscond with all their money because he's a commie.
0: You know, that could happen.
3: You know, I don't know when it happened, but your subtlety is almost all gone.
1: hey,
3: not that you had a lot to start with.
1: Yeah, I know. He's wearing his Viva Fidel outfit.
3: People seem to like it.
1: Yeah, okay, good.
0: He did get elected, didn't he?
3: He sure did.
1: Somebody voted for him. I'm taking everybody else's money. It's
3: yes, that's sports is the answer to your question.
1: You ready to do some news, Christy? It's not time.
15: Want to feel happier at work? I have that story coming up.
3: What is it?
15: Want to feel happier at work?
3: Impossible!
1: This is as happy as I can get. Okay, right now I want to talk to you about the doctors at Brickhouse Nutrition. They've been working on something for a long time, and they've come up with a supplement called Lean. It's about weight loss. It's not a, what do you call those things?
15: GLP-1, Tom.
1: What are the stabber devices
15: GLP-1.
1: Called? No, but you, the EpiPens. Right?
15: Yeah.
1: Those things. That's not what this is.
15: No.
1: Why'd you even bring that up? You're confusing people. Lean is a supplement.
3: He's heckling himself.
1: Lean is a weight loss supplement. 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
1: Yeah, well, you know, this can happen. 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And the code word is Tom. Coming up, we have a little bit of history for you and other delights, including we're going to be finding out about this missing giraffe, which they can't seem to find in Texas. Uh-huh. Wait a minute. There it is. These are the O'Reilly Auto Parts Studios. 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

0: 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Getting reports heading out of Lathrop, southbound 5 at Manthe, victim of a hit and run in the center divide. No lanes blocked, but there is a minor backup there. Manteca, east 120, heavy from Union out to 99. Slow on west 205 and Tracy, 11th on to 580 through the Altamont Pass. Highway 4 in Stockton, both directions a little heavy between Roberts Road and Fresno Avenue. I-5, 99 and the Crosstown Freeway, all moving at the speed limit. 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
15: 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Am I right on this, Tommy? 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
19: More.
15: Oh! 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
19: I was daydreaming like nobody's business.
20: Daydreaming and I'm thinking of you. What is that song? Daydream.
15: It's gotta be daydreaming.
20: Daydreaming and I'm thinking of you.
15: There's Christy Lee at the news desk.
21: Hello.
15: There's Pat Godwin.
22: Hey, chick.
15: And his hair.
22: That's all poofy.
15: Magnificent.
21: Yeah. It was great when you walked in this morning.
22: I didn't even notice.
21: Oh, it was fabulous.
15: If you would have said, I spent the night in jail, I would have not been surprised.
21: It looked like you had just rolled out of bed and walked in here. Like, literally.
15: Did
21: moments.
15: Josh take you by surprise when he picked you up?
22: No.
21: Okay.
22: It was dark out. We didn't notice.
15: There's Jess Hooker.
23: Hi.
15: There's Josh Arnold.
24: Hi.
15: Are you still picking him up every morning, Josh?
24: Yeah, I picked him up this morning.
15: How's that go? Because I know that you wake up and you're ready to go, and you like talking to, especially in the car.
24: Yeah, he and I have different approaches.
3: And what are you going to do? You know, it's nothing.
8: So does he just blab away to himself?
3: Not this morning.
8: You actually talked with him?
3: Oh, no, no. He was mostly silent.
8: Oh, I see.
14: Nice.
8: Oh, that's so nice.
17: I've learned how to adapt to the inside of that car.
14: The first day.
8: When are you going to be able to drive again?
17: 2 more weeks.
3: So who's doing it next week?
15: Not it.
8: I'm not available.
17: You live right across the street.
21: He's off next. Are you off next week?
3: No.
8: Oh. we have to do a little history here.
15: You live. You know what? I should pick you up next. A couple days next week.
17: Go ahead.
15: Yeah, yeah. I should and run what? And run a recorder.
17: Are you chatty?
15: You never mind.
17: Jess and I are chatty. She should.
14: We
17: pick
14: are.
17: Me.

0: barbed wire.
1: Oh, wow.
2: My other guess was the cattle,
3: concubine.
0: barbed wire.
2: If your last name was Wire, would you name your child Barbara?
4: I would name my child Berdana. Berdana Wire.
0: like the Tim Harden song, like a bird in a wire. That's Leonard Cohen. Leonard Cohen song, right?
2: Your references are amazingly just
0: Leonard
2: obscure
0: Cohen?
2: As he's the a, day is
0: he's
2: long.
0: Not obscure. Okay, sorry. Lucian Smith patented barbed wire, named after his wife, Barb.
4: Oh, that's nice.
2: That's not true.
0: Very sweet.
1: You think that's top 10 tattoos, barbed wire?
0: Well, that's funny enough. Yeah. 1867, June 27th, the first barbed wire tattoo in the Old West.
2: Can you imagine tattooing technology in 1820?
1: No.
2: It's like a nail.
0: And hasn't the barbed wire tattoo gone the way of the man bun? Isn't that over?
2: Absolutely not.
1: I think it was like late 90s,
5: it
1: early
5: was
1: 2000s.
5: During the movie, I think, when Pam Anderson did it.
1: Oh, yes.
2: Which is a surprisingly okay movie.
4: Oh, gosh.
5: Barbed wire?
4: I saw it in the theater and was...
2: It's amazing. I smell Oscar.
4: You know, I'll give it another look. I was bored to tears.
2: Okay. No kidding.
0: Back to history. 1876. This is one of the few...
4: You know, you fill the room with people, and when those people talk, you get mad.
2: Yeah, he sure does.
0: I know. Opine more about some movie no one's ever seen.
2: Oh, we'll talk about Leonard Cohen. Yeah. That 0.09% of people enjoy.
0: Well, among the semi-literate, I think
5: more people know Pamela Anderson than Leonard Cohen.
0: Well, who would you rather?
2: I know it's sad.
0: Who would you rather
2: true.
0: Sleep with, Christy?
5: Pamela Anderson. Yeah. Leonard Cohen's
0: let's
5: dead.
0: Make a video.
2: Leonard Cohen is so tender and caring.
5: Is he?
2: You damn right he is.
0: Okay.
2: He whispers in my ear.
0: Illiterati.
2: Hallelujah.
0: This is important. 1876, the Battle of Little Bighorn.
2: What about Big Bighorn?
0: That's an oxymoron. Really? It's like the old
2: jumbo shrimp. And they said nothing.
0: I have a question. There has to be somewhere... Someone has to have a place called Custard's Last Stand.
4: Oh, they do.
5: Yeah, we talked about that before. Yeah.
0: Is it? Okay.
4: Yes, they sent us some info.
2: Yeah, it's at the corner it's at the corner of Hack and Tired.
0: Did you know that they think...
6: All over the country.
0: I'm not suggesting... I was just... All right. Never mind. Did you know that they think... The theory is that Custer was not scalped?
5: No, I didn't know that.
0: I'm not making this up.
2: He had really long hippie hair, though, right?
0: No, that's the thing. He started to go bald...
2: Right.
0: And so he famously
6: Custer's Last Strand.
0: He cut his hair. He had his hair shorn off before the battle.
1: Oh.
0: And the theory is that he was in fact not scalped.
2: But he was.
0: And they also disinterred his body and took it back.
5: Yeah, no matter what, he's
0: later.
5: Dead. He was killed.
4: Pat, don't make jokes when we're learning, please.
5: Yeah.
6: I won't.
4: He's a boring son of a bitch.
0: Now, Josh,
4: hallelujah.
0: I know you're more familiar with the Battle of Foghorn Leghorn.
4: Yeah. I say it was a bloody day.
2: The corner of Hack and Tire. I stand by that.
4: Yeah, you should.
2: Thank you.
5: It was very funny, Chick.
4: But it hurt his feelings.
0: 1929. Herbert Hoover authorized construction of what?
6: Hoover Dam.
2: Didn't like 300 people die during that, or 700, or some crazy?
0: There may be a few folks interred in concrete.
4: That's false.
0: Oh, that didn't happen?
4: When I took the tour of the dam, they told us that couldn't... Well, you know what? Why did I believe them?
2: Did they say that? No, because,
4: yes, they said because the problem would be that if once the body decomposed, there'd be space in there, and the integrity of the dam wouldn't hold.
0: Would it decompose inside concrete?
4: Yeah. So that's what the guy's explanation was.
6: Yeah, that's,
2: do you remember when Herbert Hoover was the big blooper?
0: Yeah, Hebert Hoover,
2: and everybody thought that was hilarious. Remember that?
0: Yeah, that 1982, Ridley Scott releases Blade Runner.
6: Oh.
4: Boy, there are like seven versions of that, aren't there? The director's cut, the producer's cut.
2: I liked the longest one. I think it's the director's cut.
4: The grips cut.
2: Rutger Hauer, amazing.
4: Yeah, I love that movie. Yeah. It's good.
0: Is Harrison Ford in that?
4: Yeah. Yeah.
0: So
2: he plays Han Solo in it. Did you know that?
6: That's a weird time.
2: Isn't that weird?
6: Synergy there.
0: Are they going to do, as he ages, Blade Shuffler?
1: Oh.
6: Blade Shuffler.
4: I mean, they did a new

0: Blade Runner four or five years ago.
1: With Goose. Yeah.
2: How about this one? Nicole Brown Simpson and Ron Goldman in Blade Catcher.
3: Oh.
2: No, you guys.
1: We had two or three moans, and he's still giggling.
0: And then he was about to accuse us of not being able to take a joke.
1: Yeah.
2: Yeah, I killed him.
1: Do you have to watch the documentary again?
2: I just watched it again.
1: And live again how awful it all was.
2: And how incredibly guilty he was. Let's see. In 84, Prince released Purple Rain. If you've got Purple Rain at your place, you probably live near an industrial plant. Yeah. Let's see. Independence Day is the movie that was released on this date in 1996.
0: That's fun.
4: Yeah.
0: Bad. Fun.
1: Yeah.
2: This is sad.
1: Bill Pullman's pretty good in that.
3: I want to hear the sad one.
5: Yeah, let's hear the sad one.
2: You've asked for it.
5: We can take it.
3: Okay.
5: No.
2: 2009, Michael Jackson died at the age of 50.
1: On this date? No kidding?
6: Didn't Farrah Fawcett die on this date, too, then?
3: Yeah, I think so.
5: She got ignored.
3: Yeah. That's right.
0: And she never molested a kid.
2: Yeah.
3: Allegedly.
0: Oh, really?
3: Yeah, you don't know about Farrah Fawcett.
2: She's probably responsible for more man seed into socks than any woman of her era.
3: I love that hair.
2: The nipples through the
1: bathing suit poster.
2: Oh yeah,
1: it went through my high school like oh my god.
6: Oh yeah.
1: Have you guys seen this?
6: Yep.
2: Happy birthday, George Orwell, who predicted a lot of the things.
6: 1984.
2: Yeah,
1: he didn't even know what year it was.
2: Yeah, he thought, did he? But he thought Big Brother would be in the big screen.
6: Uh-huh.
2: Turns out Big Brother's on a little screen that we all carry around.
1: He's sleeping next to us.
2: Let's see. Happy birthday, Carly Simon. Great
1: singer. Shoot pool without a stick. Put the billiard balls in her mouth.
5: You met her in person, right? Wasn't she behind you in a theater or something?
2: Yeah. At a Randy Newman concert. It was great.
5: Oh, boy. That Leonard Cohen was
2: in. You know, but Randy Newman should have gotten the Pulitzer Prize for the album Good Old Boys. Better than anything.
6: Look at the time.
2: 1975, happy birthday, Linda Cardinelli. You know who that is?
3: Yes. Yeah. I love her.
0: Freaks and Geeks and...
5: Dead to Me.
3: Dead to Me.
1: Crazy hot.
5: Yes.
1: In like a sneaky way. Yeah.
2: She's Velma and Scooby-Doo.
0: Sure.
2: The live action.
3: Yeah.
1: So all the things we offered... That wasn't enough. You got the Velma and Scooby-Doo. That was
2: that's the thing people know. I like to relate to people.
5: No, they don't know her from that at all.
1: You're right.
2: Dikembe Mutombo.
6: He has a jumbo.
2: You saw him naked, right, Christy?
6: Yeah, I did.
0: No. Not in my house. Is that the guy?
1: Not in my house.
2: He's deceased, right?
6: Yes.
2: Oh,
3: rip.
2: Because I was thinking that'd be a great line of sneakers.
1: Last thing he did was go into a ceiling fan store.
2: Yeah. Killed him.
0: What kind of sneakers? What are you?
2: Mutombos? Wouldn't that be a cool name for? Hey, have you seen my new Mutombos? That's a lot cooler than Jordans.
3: I don't think so.
1: Yeah, that's right. Well, that's a great idea. Oh, yeah,
2: with Mutombos, you can dance.
0: I like that.
5: Well, that was good.
1: Wait a minute. Hold it.
6: What was that?
1: What was the line again?
2: With Mutombos, you can dance.
1: I like it.
5: You add that to it.
6: It doesn't even rhyme.
2: Yeah.
3: I can't.
2: Sadly. Do you suppose the other guy players in the team called him Dick?
6: No.
5: Christy, why didn't he have a towel on when you saw him?
6: Because it was a locker room, and that's what guys do in an NBA locker room.
3: And if you had what he had, you wouldn't wear a towel either.
5: You don't know.
0: You know, you guys can sit here and yap. I'm going to go pee.
6: Yeah, me too.
2: Okay.
6: So don't use my bathroom.
2: Doesn't Cardellini sound like a heart-shaped pasta?
3: Yeah, it does.
2: Okay, good.
0: Card!
2: I've got Jason screaming at me. Well, look, mister, okay. We're coming right back with comedian Al Jackson. These are the O'Reilly Auto Parts Studios. This is the Bob and Tom Show.
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4: 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Classic rock all day. 801, how you doing? Come on in. It is Thursday, connected to Friday, and a very nice weekend in front of you. It's 60 degrees outside the Hawk studios, and it looks like we'll get to about 91 degrees for a high, which is fine by me. Have you guys checked out the concert series at Ironstone Amphitheater, including the bucket list shows? It's kicking off with Willie Nelson and Friends on July 19th. And then Lynyrd Skynyrd, Foghat, and Molly Hatchet will be there Friday, October 2nd. Tickets are on sale. 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
10: 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Between Lathrop and Tracy, southbound 5 and Manthe, CHP on the scene for the victim of a hit and run in the center divide. No lanes blocked, but it is backed up just about to 120. North 99, heavy out of Ripon from Jacktone up to Austin Road in Manteca. East 120, heavy from Main out to 99. Slow on West 205 and Tracy, 11th onto 580 through the Altamont Pass. Stockton, I-5, 99, Highway 4 and the Crosstown Freeway at the limit. And looking good for 99 and Highway 12 getting through Lodi. 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
2: Back to the action.
1: Welcome back to the Bob and Tom Show. We're at the O'Reilly Auto Parts Studios. There's Christy Lee.
6: Hi.
1: She's at the news desk. There's Pat Godwin.
5: Hello.
1: Being unbelievably weird. There's Jess Hooker.
23: Hi.
1: There's Josh Arnold.
5: Hello there.
1: Hello, Ace Cosby. Okay, hey. I'm Chick McGee, and hello, Tom.
2: Hello, Chick. We got to get this giraffe update soon, but I think we're going to get hooked up. There he is. It's comedian Al Jackson.
24: Yes.
2: And I can't figure out where you are, Al.
6: I'm in
24: the same place I always am. I just change the lights according to my mood.
1: Okay.
24: And I wanted to say Jess Hooker killed me last segment because Tom just so casually said the Mutombos would be bigger than the Jordans. And she goes, no, they wouldn't. You need one person in that marketing meeting.
1: Yeah.
24: Somebody's like, this Jordan guy, he's a flash in the pan.
2: Yeah. No, but just the name Mutombo just fits a shoe so perfectly. Have you seen my new Mutombos?
24: Yeah. It doesn't really roll off the tongue.
1: Yes, but Jordans, aren't they $1 billion industry? Just Jordans?
2: Well, yeah, I like to.
24: I think like $100 billion.
1: Yes,
24: Chicky.
1: billions, Tom. Mutombos nowhere to be found.
2: That's because they never invented them.
23: And he's dead, right?
2: Yeah, unfortunately, the timing.
23: Can they make shoes?
2: The timing
24: to make it hard to get the marketing off the ground.
6: Yeah, yeah.
2: The timing is off.
6: He's not going to do personal appearances.
1: Maybe. Well, I guess he's not going to show.
6: Yeah,
0: the very talls don't live too long.
2: We were celebrating his birthday.
1: He was killed in a ceiling fan story.
2: We're joined by Al Jackson. Al, I did some traveling, and I've got a couple of comments. A couple of issues. You fly all the time. You've been a traveling, touring comedian for many, many years. You've flown all over the world. A couple of problems that have surfaced recently. One of them is everyone's carrying as much as they can because they don't want to check bags. So the overhead bins are getting full. Mm-hmm. And now when you get in the plane, the bin by your seat's already got stuff in it. Because
24: there's so much tension.
6: Yeah.
24: Especially, you know, the tense, because I like it. I like to sit in the tension is when somebody gets on late and the overhead is still open, but it's like 83% full. So like somebody's trying to get their bag, but they have to move somebody else's bag. And that person sitting down knows that person's touching their bag. And sometimes they'll stand up. They'll be like, you can't smash that. My laptop's in there. There's like always tension because you got to touch someone's stuff.
2: Well, couldn't this be solved by loading the planes the old way, by the people in the back going first and someone's telling them not to put their bags in the front area, et cetera, et cetera?
24: Wouldn't that result, unless you have, sometimes at O'Hare they have those two gates where you can get on kind of in the middle, but those are for like the huge planes, the 787s. I don't know, unless you're talking about people going outside onto the tarmac and walking up those like dictator steps up to the back of the plane, because they do that in Europe, and it is quicker because they load front and back.
2: I like it when you fly places where you get to go down the stairway instead of going into that jetway.
24: You just get off and it's outside.
2: And damn, but awesome. And don't you have to pause for just a second at the top and wave like you're the Beatles at Idlewild? Don't you do that?
24: The only time you really feel famous.
2: Am I the only one?
6: Yes.
24: I love it. Yeah. It also, there's a feeling of unsafety because on the tarmac, it's super loud and you're like, I want to be inside of a fake jetway. I don't like when you get out there, you're like, oh, I'm an indoor cat now.
2: No, I don't like the jetway.
23: No?
2: No, it's
1: what's your
6: tunnel like? You don't like the tunnel?
1: What's your beef with the jetway?
6: Is it too convenient?
2: Yeah, it's convenient and nice, but
6: I kind of getting rained on when you leave the plane?
2: Yes, I like the feel of I'm in a new place.
6: Ah,
2: I want to touch the ground.
6: God.
2: I want to. I want to be. You think Lindbergh got into a jetway when he landed in Paris? No,
1: he was organizing American Nazi meetings. That's right.
24: He was busy.
2: How bad? How bad did he have to go to the bathroom, though? Huh?
1: He went. Oh, well, I think there was a glass jar at the Smithsonian that's on display with the plane.
24: Yeah, okay. I think they just. Have you heard of these BTS, the Korean pop singers, like their fans that get front row seats just wear diapers?
6: Yeah.
24: Because once you're in the front, like you ain't moving them. I'm like, do you just like go and then you just sit in it?
6: Yeah.
24: And you just the whole concert?
2: We just had Olivia Rodrigo complaining that she could smell it from her fans.
24: That is disgusting. Like because I always think like no shade, but like depends is for like a tickle or like a tinkle, and like no shade if like you have issues with your bladder, but like it's not for like a full-on adult
6: release
24: explosion. Right. Like the diaper would be packed.
1: Don't you get people in your shows, Al, right in the front row? They don't want to move, so they got depends on, you know.
24: That's how you know that's the real smell of success, chick. When you smell people's diapers, that means that they You're so famous that they're not getting up.
1: Yeah, that's right.
2: You're doing great. Or you're playing the old folks home. One of the two. Yeah. You're either your career's over or you're incredibly famous. Al Jackson is our guest.
24: I got a request to do a nudist resort yesterday.
6: Oh, are you going to do it?
1: You must say
24: yes.
6: All right.
2: I believe Mr. Godwin has done it, right?
5: Yeah, I've done it. Close
24: How
5: on
24: is
5: for
24: it?
5: Me. It's unique. It's hard to kind of focus, but they're a good audience.
24: That sounds like your therapist taught you to say that. Like after years of therapy.
1: That's such a comedian thing to say. Oh, no, they're great audience.
2: What would be funny would be if you got there and they said, now listen, the audience is completely naked, but do me a favor. I want you to keep it clean.
24: Oh, you know,
2: nothing blue.
24: Can I just say this, Tom? And I know we're short on time today, but I want to say anybody that's booking a comedy show, especially one that there's always like the people that book them that are not going to attend. It's like, the woman over the company that does the bookings, but she's like, I need you to be clean and I'll get there. The show's at Friday night. It's 27 kids that work in the call center and they don't want you to be clean. The person that booked you is within 100 miles of this gig, but they're just like, oh, and I'm looking and they're like, dude, you can say whatever. I'm like, I'm not going to let y'all jam me up, but let me know that I feel y'all. But it's just like, I don't know with clean. The internet is out there. We've all seen and heard everything. Can we stop with the clean?
1: Yeah.
24: Even though the show I'm doing Saturday in Texas on the 27th, Lakeway, Texas, is a clean show. Come on out to Lakeway, Texas. I will be clean one bone time.
2: Al, I'm sorry. What is the town in Texas? What's it called?
24: Lakeway, Texas.
2: Lakeway. Okay.
24: Doing a very clean show, matter of fact. I'm down with that.
2: We got a cool Texas story coming up about a missing giraffe. But first, Al, before you go, you got to give me a word to learn. What do we got?
24: Oh, Tom, let's go with one easy one to ease ourselves into the weekend. Tom, what's a bag stopper?
2: A bag stopper?
24: Yes.
2: Okay, wait a minute now. Bag
24: stopper. I love that you write it down.
6: He does write them down.
1: He does write them down.
24: I love it.
1: Like that's going to help.
6: Like he's going to, you know, parcel it out like Greek and Latin derivatives, you know?
2: Yeah, two words. You got your bag, you got your stopper. I think I'm going to go logically up. Like you talk about your bag, like Papa's got a brand new bag, or hey man, I would say to Pat, hey bro, what's your bag?
5: Right.
2: And you would say, I'm a singer, songwriter, right. A comedian.
5: What's your bag?
2: So if you're a bag stopper, it's someone who is preventing you from doing your thing. How did I do?
24: Kind of. I mean, well, when they say, Tom, don't fumble the bag, what do they mean?
2: Is this a reference to
24: that was supposed to help him?
2: Hacky sack?
4: No.
2: The bag. Oh, is the bag the money bag?
24: Like, hey, yes.
2: Man, don't.
24: Yes.
6: Yep.
2: Is the bag stopper? I can't afford it. It's a bag stopper.
24: No, it would be like somebody else. It would be like if Josh was like, you know, I got a super lucrative private gig. And, you know, Tom's kind of being a backstopper. He scheduled the meeting right for, we never have meetings on Friday nights. And so, like, Tom's being a backstopper, like, he's interfering with your money.
4: Yeah.
2: Well, that's good to know.
6: Well, you want to be a backstopper, don't you?
4: No, I think he's got some backstoppers.
2: Yeah. Oh, yeah, that's it. Well, that's an interesting word, Al. Thank you very much.
24: A great phrase. It's like one of those that you'll use in real life. Like, he's being a backstopper right now. I'm just trying to make my money and move on.
2: All right.
24: But it's a real one. I love it.
2: Now, Al Jackson's going to be in Lakeway.
24: Lakeway, Texas.
2: Lakeway, Texas. Uh-huh. What's that near?
24: It's 25 miles outside of Austin.
2: Oh, cool.
24: Me and my girl are staying a few extra days just to eat our way through that state. Yeah. Like, no other plans to see it. Just barbecue and then back to the room for an IV drip, I'm sure. I mean, we just love to eat
2: in Texas. And yeah. Keep your eyes open for this missing giraffe. I'm not
24: all
2: kidding.
24: Right. What's your zen code for
6: Gracie.
24: Something?
6: No,
2: there's a real giraffe loose
6: Texas
2: in Texas.
6: Hill country.
2: Mm-hmm. I'm not kidding.
24: Oh.
2: And, yeah. I mean, talk about, you know, the phrase needle in a haystack. I would think a giraffe would be the exact opposite.
6: Well, there's
24: yeah, you
6: a
24: can't
6: reason.
24: Tell your supervisor you can't find a giraffe. Like, you're not making detective.
2: Yeah. Yeah, look, let's see. There's a deer there. There's a cow there. I don't see any giraffe. Oh, wait a minute. What's that thing with the giant neck? Okay. Al, we'll talk to you soon. Thank you so much.
24: I love you guys.
2: All right.
6: Bye, Al. Have a good trip.
2: If you were going to go rustling for giraffes, what kind of car would you want to have?
6: No, oh, you'd want to have a Tucson Hybrid, at least in my case, from Hyundai. 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Hyundai has its eyes on the next generation of talent. The future stars who are already turning heads at age 14. Because Next doesn't wait for an invitation, and neither does Hyundai. Hyundai has always moved the future within reach. They did it when they made advanced safety standard on every vehicle and engineered EVs with ultra-fast charging capability. Because the future isn't some far-off concept, it's already here. Next starts now. Hyundai, an official partner of FIFA.
2: Thank you very much, Christy Lee. Mm-hmm. Isn't the bag stopper that guy when you go to that store where they... You pay for everything, then on your way out, some guy stops you to see if you're not stealing stuff.
7: Yeah. Oh, yeah. May I see your receipt? Yeah.
2: I was just right here. I just paid this guy right over here. You think I stole something between here and there? I'm sorry. We're going to come right back. We've got a giraffe to find and more from the O'Reilly Auto Parts studios. 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
8: 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It's Bob and Tom with Day Morning's Classic Rock All Day. 818, it is the 25th of June. 61 degrees is what we got going on right now, and it looks as though we'll get to about 91 degrees for a high today. Yes, absolutely gorge. And grab-and-go summer, still in full swing here on the Hawk. 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
9: 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Between Lathrop and Tracy, southbound 5 at Manthe. CHP on the scene for the victim of a hit and run in the center divide. No lanes blocked, but it is backed up just about to 120. North 99 heavy out of Ripon from Jacktown up to Austin Road in Manteca. East 120 heavy from Main out to 99. Slow on West 205 and Tracy, 11th onto 580 through the Altamont Pass. Stockton, I-5, 99, Highway 4 and the Crosstown Freeway at the limit. And looking good for 99 and Highway 12 getting through Lodi. 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
12: Comedian Mark Eubanks. 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
6: Hello.
1: There's Jess Hooker.
7: Hi.
1: Ladies first. There's Pat Godwin.
32: Hey, chick.
1: Hey. There's Josh Arnold.
33: Hello.
1: There's Ace Cosby.
33: Hey, chick.
1: Hey, I'm Chick McGee. Hello, Tom.
2: So I'm at the gym and guy asked me question, and this is not related to anything we've been talking about today.
1: Okay.
2: Would you rather be incredibly hungover by yourself or with your girlfriend, wife, or buddies?
33: Okay.
1: Well, let's
2: incredibly
1: see.
2: Hungover.
33: Yeah. Well, what did you choose?
2: Alone.
33: Mm.
7: Yeah.
2: Yeah.
1: I was going to say I've done both extensively, so yeah, alone. Yeah. I think alone. Yeah.
2: Christy, your thoughts?
6: Alone.
2: On? Yeah.
6: Yeah.
7: If you're with your buddies, there's probably some hair of the dog.
2: Yeah.
5: Yeah. Yeah. Yeah. I think you go buddies. Yeah.
7: Yeah. So come I don't, on. It depends on, I don't know.
1: Mm.
7: Yeah.
33: This is the rare case where I would not say alone.
7: Really?
33: I think I think when you're hung over with other people, it can be really funny.
6: Yeah. Yeah. Mary loves company.
5: You're talking out.
7: Yeah.
5: It's fun. Yeah.
33: Right.
5: Funny. Yeah.
33: Sometimes you don't know the other person's hung over until they go, God, I am hung over. You go, you are?
7: Is there anything more fun, though, the morning after just sitting and recounting every stupid thing that everybody did the night before? I love it.
5: With the officer at the jail. It's fun.
2: We'll go look for your panties later.
1: Yeah.
2: Pat. It's time to check in with Christy Lee at the news desk. Do we have, you said you have an update on this giraffe thing?
6: Yes, there is a giraffe. Her name is Gracie. She's been missing in Texas. The search for her is continuing. The reports of her being found, a tall tale, according to the sheriff's department, that is not true. Gracie has not been found. She's about 3 years old. She's been missing for nearly 2 weeks after she escaped her enclosure at Cedar Hollow Ranch in the Texas Hill Country. It's about 100 miles west of San Antonio, if that helps you in your geography. She wandered into a part of the privately owned preserve other giraffes previously avoided and simply missed this gate and has mm-hmm. been in the wilderness ever since.
2: Wouldn't it be pretty easy to find a
6: well, you
2: giraffe?
6: Would think so.
0: Is this any relation to Savannah Guthrie?
6: No.
33: You don't think it might be the same people?
2: Nice. I was wondering how we could
33: Chick.
1: Hey, I didn't steal
2: how
1: her.
2: We could make the show worse. Chick, and you've done it.
33: I want you to remember who was with you.
1: Okay, thank you. Thank you very much, Josh.
33: Yeah.
1: Yeah. Yeah. And guess we'll do that. Christy, do that story again. Tomorrow is what Tom will do.
2: So I'm sorry, where is this in Texas?
6: This is about 100 miles west of San Antonio. It's in a rural area that is very heavily wooded.
33: There you go.
6: And she is.
2: Can you imagine if you're, let's just say you happen to be migrating to the U.S. of A. You get across the river and you look up and there's a giraffe there and you go, Juan, I think we went the wrong way.
1: Thank you, Tom. Everyone's forgotten what I said. Thank you very much.
2: Palate cleanser.
33: What? Roughly the size of what? Christy?
6: Size of a tree is what they're saying.
33: Oh, okay. So it's in the forest.
1: That doesn't bring it home at all.
6: And there are very few humans that live in this area because it's so remote.
33: Gotcha. I say leave it.
6: The Texas, apparently this is not the first animal that's gotten lost and not found. And this area of the country is known for exotic animals.
33: Oh, all right. So it's probably going to thrive.
6: It says it's one of the largest concentrations of exotic captive animals in the country. The mild climate and rugged terrains seems to serve as a good stand-in for most of the animals' native African environments.
33: Yeah, it's not.
2: Is there food?
6: Yeah, they eat trees and leaves, so there's plenty.
2: Doesn't matter what kind of trees?
6: No.
2: They don't need African
1: What's
2: trees?
1: What's the joke where he eats bush and leaves? What is that?
2: Oh, that's a good one, yeah.
33: Yeah.
2: Eats bush and leaves.
6: By the way, the ranch is offering a $5,000 reward for the return of Gracie. I don't know how you would lasso her and bring her in.
1: I think it's lasso.
6: Oh, thank you.
33: And it should be, they need to make it clear, $5,000 reward for finding it, not killing it. And
6: right.
33: Bring
6: it. Yeah. Right.
2: You do raise a good point.
1: Look, we went under an overpass and...
33: like Super
6: I love
33: Nate.
6: This. The real county sheriff by the name of Nathan Johnson rattled off a list of animals that have gone missing over the years.
1: Oh, you don't have to call me Nathan Johnson.
33: He and not Nathan Johnson. That's the jerk.
1: Oh, the jerk.
6: He said this is his first giraffe, but he's had wildebeest, water buffalo, monkeys, zebras.
1: Oh, stop.
6: Sometimes
1: it.
6: We recover them. Sometimes we don't.
33: All right. Well,
6: there you go.
2: So they're okay out there then?
33: Yeah. Nature's going to nature.
6: Well, yeah. It's
33: the giraffe, I guarantee, had some sort of instinct. It found where it could
6: live.
33: Survive fine.
6: Yeah,
33: yeah.
6: I'm sure. Hmm. Oh, this is where drones would come in, I would think.
33: Yeah.
6: Fly some drones around.
33: The canopy maybe make it tough.
6: Yeah, they've used helicopters, but they still haven't found her.
1: I like the way you're talking over there. The canopy.
6: Mm-hmm.
33: Sure.
1: That's very nice.
2: Could they set a trap of some sort? Do they put out like giraffe chow and
1: yeah in a looped rope
6: uh-huh and then she hangs upside down
1: right
5: they eat
1: wait
5: pellets,
1: for,
5: right?
1: And sit back and wait for the fun
2: they get a big crane
1: uh-huh. Right mm.
2: And well I hope they find the
1: why can't they paint what looks like a tunnel on the side of a rock and have
33: yes.
1: them run into the
33: why don't we train giraffes to be cranes
1: Oh, to help us.
6: Oh, to pick
33: yes.
6: things up?
33: Yeah.
6: I mean,
5: window washers
6: way.
5: Even.
33: Right.
6: Yeah.
1: Think if you had a pet yeah. giraffe at the grocery store. You wouldn't have to climb on the shelves.
33: Yeah, or gutter cleaners. Yeah.
6: Gutter cleaners, that'd be
33: right.
6: great.
33: They got those tongues, they could just scoop out leaves.
2: Could you have one domesticated enough to ride a giraffe?
6: I doubt it. I don't know. What am I saying?
2: That'd be really cool.
6: You'd have to have a really tall.
2: Yeah, it would be the animal equivalent of the penny farthing.
6: Mm-hmm. That's what I was thinking.
0: No. The back of the giraffe is at a reasonable height. It's just his neck. You're not riding on top of his head.
2: No.
6: Their legs are tall.
2: They're tall.
0: They are not. No, they're not
2: like dachshunds.
0: They have the same height as a horse until they get to their neck.
33: That's right.
6: Oh, no. No.
2: Got morons on my team.
0: Oh, I'm stupid.
33: I think a giraffe looks at a picture of a brontosaurus and goes, oh, all his hair fell out.
2: Huh?
6: His legs are stubborn.
2: Or he looks at him and goes, baby's got back.
6: Yeah.
33: That ass.
2: That brontosaurus ass is big.
33: That ass.
0: That brontosaurus ass is what he said.
6: The entire cast of Jackass has been gifted a constellation that appears in the cosmos.
33: Oh, that's fun.
6: In the shape of a penis.
2: Of course.
33: That's
6: The constellation officially
2: brand,
6: named the Little D. Icker.
0: What's the
6: Icker?
0: Last part?
6: Dick.
33: The little dicker?
6: Yeah, little dicker?
2: Oh, like the little
6: dicker. Like the little dipper.
2: Like the little dipper.
0: Okay. Big dipper and a little dipper.
6: It's formed by 16 unique gaseous stars named after each of the movie's cast members. Huh. The gift is part of a promotional stunt tied to the June 26th release.
2: And isn't this movie mostly
6: of Jackass Best and Last?
2: This is mostly their greatest hits, right?
33: Yeah, not a ton of new footage. It's a lot of old footage.
0: From what I've seen in the preview, yeah. It's a compilation.
2: Which is the best of those movies, do you think? The first one?
33: Oh, I don't know. Yeah. I don't. I think they're all. I enjoyed all of them.
0: Enjoyed the TV series, actually.
5: That was even funny.
33: Yeah, it was wonderful.
6: New research suggests the best way to feel better at work.
0: Uh-huh.
7: Not go?
6: Well, that's a good one, but taking a regular 5-minute walking break.
33: Oh, great for you. Yeah.
7: Yeah.
6: They found that the so-called movement snacks every hour.
0: I like that.
2: Can we stop with the dumb names?
0: I'm going out for a quick movement snack.
33: Yeah, boy.
2: That sounds like you're eating a sandwich on the toilet.
33: If I'm a boss and somebody goes, can I go have a quick movement snack? Yeah, but don't make it quick. Don't return.
0: And, by the way, and just in case you're not picking up on this, you're fired.
33: Yeah, have a movement buffet.
0: Spend some time.
2: I'd like a toilet Twinkie to take in for my movement snack. This is like these fake new dating terms we get all the time.
33: This also isn't new info. They've been telling us for decades to get up and walk around.
5: Walk the stairs.
6: And it can improve your mood, reduce fatigue, and best boost your overall well-being.
2: Especially if you're smoking a cigarette.
6: Without hurting productivity.
0: Tom, do you think you could eat a meal on the toilet?
7: No.
0: During the transaction?
2: No.
0: You had to. The only way you could eat for 4 or 5 days was if you had a meal on the toilet.
33: Yes.
0: I think you could. You'd find a way.
33: And you have to be chewing while you're expelling.
7: Oh, come on.
5: Cycle of life.
0: Yes. And they could call the visible man.
2: So it's a closed system, literally.
0: Right.
2: Okay. No, thank you.
0: Silly?
33: So what would you choose to eat?
0: Like a hot brown or beef Manhattan?
6: The lead researcher says most adults spend about 3/4 of their waking hours sitting.
33: The new smoking, my friends.
6: But just 5 minutes of movement each hour was enough to make a noticeable difference. Get up and move.
7: They call it the hot girl walk.
33: Oh, yeah?
7: Yeah, that's another one.
33: I'm going to go for a hot girl walk?
7: Yeah.
33: I like that.
6: I see a lot of people walking, especially around hospitals. You see them walking.
7: Yeah.
2: What's the hot girl walk now? What does it mean?
7: It's like...
2: For anybody?
7: Yeah, if you want to be a hot girl.
0: Yeah.
7: It's... Some girl did it during COVID where she was like, no, you just go out and you think about all the great things and it's positive and fresh air and all these... Like, she thinks she invented walking, honestly. It was kind of wild. But all the benefits of walking, and she just labeled it hot girl walk.
33: Hey, whatever it takes.
7: Exactly. Oh. Yeah, I'm for it. Yeah, but it's like a snack.
6: Walk. There you go. The movement snack.
7: And maxing, that maxing thing is kind of getting out of control.
2: Yeah.
7: Things max.
2: Yeah. Yeah. No more maxing.
33: Please. Does that remind you of your son?
6: Yeah.
7: Max maxing?
2: Oh, right.
0: Well, don't you have a movement snack every morning with your dogs, right?
2: I mean, I walk them all the time.
0: There you go. Yeah.
2: But I mean, no, I understand. As Josh points out, they've been telling people to get up and move a lot, but they keep giving these stupid names to things.
7: Yeah.
2: It's a movement snack. It's an influencer.
0: Well, when you say it like that, it
5: we're influencers.
0: Silly.
5: We do these live reads. That's what we do. We influence.
2: Yeah. Well, if you call me an influencer, I'm quitting.
7: Influencer.
0: Well, this is certainly a conundrum.
6: The United States Mint has announced it will produce 250,000 limited edition 2026 Declaration of Independence quarters.
33: Give me one of those.
6: Featuring a special July 4th privy mark as part of our sesquicentennial celebration.
33: That's right.
6: Wow. Marking 250 years since the signing of the Declaration of Independence. They're going to be released randomly through banks and financial institutions ahead of July 4th.
2: They better hurry.
6: I know. They could be coming. It could be coming now. You might want to check your quarters if you're out.
33: Cool.
7: Getting quarters.
0: You know, June kind of got away from me. I can't believe it.
33: Do you like to sing about the Moona and the Juna and the Springa?
0: And a tuna? Like yes. A nice tuna.
2: What song is that?
33: I like to sing about the Moona and the Juna and the Springa. I like to sing
0: It's some review, right?
33: Yes, it's ancient.
5: No, I think it's the Zig group Phil? Winga.
0: Zig Phil.
33: Winga.
5: Yeah, I'm pretty sure.
0: Yeah, Kip.
33: Kip Winger.
6: Speaking of lyrics,
2: When we come back, we'll speak of lyrics.
6: All right.
2: We have to check in.
33: All of a sudden, he's worried about the clock.
6: Yeah, I know. All of a sudden.
2: Well, yesterday I got in trouble.
0: From who?
6: Because you were a whole minute and a half late.
2: Calm down, everybody.
33: I'm with Tom on this.
0: The next time you get upset at me about anything, I want you to remember it. I'm going to look at you and I'm going to go, calm down, Tom. How do you think that's going to go over?
2: It's not.
0: Simply Safe. You know, in the United States, and we're one of the bigger countries, there's a break-in every 26 seconds. That means somewhere right now they're skulking around your compound. Traditional home security only alerts you after a break-in's already happened.
33: You know, we are one of the bigger countries, but we should be bigger. We don't do enough acquiring of land.
0: Yes. Let's take a look at that.
33: Yeah.
0: Canada or start with Canada and or Mexico.
2: Oh, no. Think big.
33: Yeah.
0: Bigger?
2: Yeah. Oh, yeah. Australia.
33: Yep. We're looking at you, Australia.
0: Well, we need a bridge or something.
33: We'll build it.
0: Okay.
2: That can be done.
0: That's can-do.
33: And Australia will pay for it.
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2: Thank you very much, Chick McGee. Coming up, Christy Lee, what you got over there?
6: Coming up, we have music lyrics in the news. We have a couple celebrating a very special anniversary. We got to get to this.
2: Oh, okay. That'll be
6: very
2: nice.
6: Sweet story. We'll end the day on a very sweet story.
2: Nice, happy story.
6: Yes.
2: Yeah. We're not going to bring up kidnapped old ladies that are probably dead. Huh, Chick? Huh? Happy now? let's cleanse the palate. These are the O'Reilly Auto Parts Studios. 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
16: 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It's Bob and Tom with Jay Morning's Classic Rock All Day. Hello, good morning. Welcome to your Thursday. It is so nice out here. I gotta tell you, the last week has been lovely, and guess what? It's gonna stay that way for the next couple of weeks. We're gonna get to about 91 degrees for a high today, which, come on now, you can't beat that with a stick. So nice. Currently, we're looking pretty good. We are at 64 degrees outside the Hawk Studios. Now, grab and go summer. Have you got yourself into the contest for this? 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You need some new appliances, they could hook you up. It's 8:40. We'll be right back with Bob and Tom. 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
20: A better life with Dr. Sanjay Gupta.
21: There are lots of things you can measure to get an idea of how healthy you are at any given moment. Temperature, heart rate, blood pressure, just to name a few. But how about how healthy you will be and how long you're likely to live? According to a new study out of the University of Buffalo, two simple strength tests are pretty accurate at predicting longevity in older women. One is hand grip strength, and the other is how quickly people can stand up from a seated position without using their arms. By the way, I remember interviewing former President Jimmy Carter when he was quite old and being really impressed how he just popped out of the chair without using his arms. Not a lot of older people can actually do that. But I think the message here is that maintaining strength as you age is going to help you perform everyday activities, but also help you avoid injury and stay independent. I'm Dr. Sanjay Gupta, helping you live a better life.
22: My husband, Alex Hussey, was hit by an IED in Afghanistan.
23: 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Lost my legs and left hand in an explosion.
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1: What up? Hey, welcome back to the Bob and Tom Show in the O'Reilly Auto Parts Studios at the news desk. It's Christy Lee.
6: Hello.
1: Hey, there's Pat Godwin.
5: Hey, Chick.
1: Hey, there's Jess Hooker.
7: Hello.
1: Hello. There's Josh Arnold.
5: Hello.
1: There's Ace Cosby.
5: Hey.
1: Hey, indeed. I'm Chick, and Tom is, of course, a flurry of activity.
5: Oh, busy as anything.
1: Go back on the air. Excuse me, Tom. We're ready to go live.
2: Okay, just reading over here. Let's see now. We've got a couple things to get to here. Christy Lee, what's happening at
6: the
2: news? A study
6: of pop music shows the genre has changed over the past 60 years. Researchers analyzed texts from two massive collections of song lyrics. One included 377,812 English language songs released between 1960 and 2010.
2: Okay, wow. That's too many songs.
6: And the other, 5,580 highly successful tracks from 1960 to 2020.
2: Okay, there you go. That's interesting.
6: They found song lyrics have become increasingly focused on, Josh, you'll love this, negative moral concepts like harm and rebellion. Over the same period, expressions of positive virtues like care and purity have declined.
2: Well, in the 50s and 60s, it was primarily about banging underage chicks. So I think this depends what you think.
6: I'm glad we did that story.
2: Yeah, I mean, you're 16, you're beautiful. Am I right?
6: Hey, it's Global Beatles Day.
1: I think you're going to get my voice on this.
2: No, I mean,
5: so there's a when you look back on some of those older songs, there's a creep factor that wasn't there then, though.
7: Yes, yeah.
6: No,
7: yeah.
6: Everybody was a little more pure.
5: Right.
2: And wouldn't you say that hip-hop is, you know, primarily bitches, hoes, and guns?
6: No.
2: And,
6: no. In no. your mind.
1: Yeah.
7: In the three songs you've heard, maybe.
1: It's, I don't know if you know this, and but just an observation on my part, and it's an opinion. Once you get an idea in your head about a certain thing, it's really hard to introduce the truth. You understand that?
2: Yeah.
1: Okay.
5: They're not taking into account the idea that music can be a release as opposed to, mm-hmm. you know, you hear it, let's say, an angry-sounding song or an aggressive song. That's your release instead of going out and actually being aggressive.
6: Yeah.
5: Yeah.
6: Yeah.
2: So, like, Beat It by Michael Jackson, no one's really beating much of anything, are they? But they're beating out, they're getting rid of the aggression.
5: Yeah, you're right.
6: It's Global Beatles Day today.
2: How about Baby, you know, Baby Got Back?
1: I've never been so defeated talking about something with someone.
6: I was very hesitant to do it, but
2: every time I see a huge ass, I think Baby Got Back.
5: I think lyrics are more and more edgy now. I mean, it's like a mirror to our society. I think they've gotten better as far as pop songs go.
7: Yeah.
5: And there are some great positive songs out there. Yeah. Look at Pharrell's Happy. That's right.
1: I love that song. Mm-hmm.
5: Sometimes music does remind us, hey, just have a good time.
7: Yeah.
2: You know, Papa Oo Mau Mau.
1: You know what's good about that Happy song is it's in what's the name of that cartoon that you like, Gru and all those?
5: Despicable Me.
1: Despicable
5: I think
1: Me.
5: It's in the second one.
7: Yeah.
1: It's all about the Minions, I think. And that's
5: the Minions don't personally make me happy.
1: No. That's true.
5: I find them comedically void.
1: How can you not think this is funny?
5: That always I think it's laugh. Because it takes nothing. You know what I mean? There's
2: You think maybe it's just
5: not even trying.
2: Not for you. Maybe it's just for little kids.
5: Yes.
7: Banana. Yeah.
2: If you're little, you identify with it.
5: But for some reason, there are 47-year-old women who can't get enough of them, mm-hmm. and that's troubling to me.
1: You sound like
2: But you know what a 47-year-old woman can't get enough of is Josh Arnold.
5: They like the thickness.
2: Yes. Do they call you that? Are you? Hello?
5: No.
2: Hello, your thickness.
5: As much as I try to make it happen, it doesn't catch on.
6: You've never had that?
5: You want a little bit of the thickness?
1: Do you walk up to somebody looking at a bunch of, let's say, greeting cards at Target, and you kind of mumble, would you like some thickness?
5: The thickness is here. Are they down with the thickness? I love that.
7: Yeah.
5: Down with the thickness?
7: Yeah.
2: Well, that sounds like a song lyric,
7: Ace. It is
5: song. Down with the thickness. Sickness is the lyric.
2: But I mean, I had no idea. What lyric is that from?
5: This is not hyperbole, recognizable songs of the 2000s.
7: Yeah, absolutely.
1: Absolutely.
5: It is called Down with the Sickness.
2: Disturbed. Yeah. I see.
1: And they are.
5: He doesn't believe me.
1: No,
5: he
1: doesn't.
5: But I think
7: you would know it if you heard
5: it. It's okay because the world knows.
7: Yes. Yeah. He doesn't have to know.
2: So Down with the Thickness would be quite clever.
5: Yes. It was clever, hence my laugh and response to Ace.
4: Because I said it.
5: Ace doesn't say things that aren't clever.
2: Ace put his particular spin on it. That's very nice.
6: So
2: Pat, I would expect to have that song done by tomorrow.
4: No, that's Ace's. It's all Ace.
6: A Minnesota couple recently celebrated 80 years of marriage. Betty and Kermit Eastman, both aged 99.
5: I love when old guys are named Kermit.
2: Love
5: guys
2: it.
5: Who were named Kermit before the fall.
6: Yeah. Celebrated their oak anniversary on June 6th.
1: Oak?
6: Yeah, that's what the 80th is.
1: Is that because the casket's made out of oak?
6: Probably. CBS News notes that the Eastmans are just one in 6 million couples to reach the milestone.
5: Are they the sporting goods barons?
6: That even...

0: Which one's when?
1: Now. When you're together that long, similar. You start to look alike. Yeah. It happens.
2: My God.
3: Wow.
4: I don't know. You think she looks like Marilyn Monroe in the first picture?
2: No, no. He looks like DiMaggio.
4: The style. Yes.
2: Yeah.
3: They're great.
2: And that's so the 80th anniversary is called what?
3: Oak.
2: Because I know the 81st, I know, is Oxygen.
3: I believe
2: is the appropriate.
3: And the 85th is Dirt.
4: Dirt, yes, dumb. 85 is Dirt. My goodness, that's a long time.
3: That is very,
1: very long time.
3: I asked my grandma at her 75th wedding anniversary, I said, what's the key? And she said, patience.
1: Oh, that's lovely.
3: And I said, speaking of patience, we got to get you back to hospital.
4: You should have told her, no, I want to know now. I'm not going to have no patience now. Tell me now.
2: I'd like you to meet Dr. Kevorkian.
5: Were they together in the same bedroom? At the?
3: They were. Separate beds pushed together.
1: Aww.
3: Pushed together. Yeah.
2: Mm-hmm.
4: And then they would spread them out and say, let's get to it.
1: Oh, yeah.
4: Right on the floor.
3: They called it the octagon.
2: Yeah, we're gonna need.
4: That's right.
2: We're going to need room. Woo! Well, thank you so much for your indulgence. We'll be back with more eventually. These are the O'Reilly Auto Parts Studios. 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
4: A better life with Dr. Sanjay Gupta.
5: For decades, the prevailing wisdom for someone who's had a heart attack has been to put them on beta blockers for the rest of their life. But new research suggests that might not be necessary, and that the benefits of these medications probably taper off after a year or two. On the whole, and for the average person, beta blockers are very safe and very effective. But, as with any medication, they can come with a cost. A financial one, and also potential side effects. We're talking about things like fatigue, dizziness, dry mouth, dry eyes. I want to be clear when I say that you absolutely should talk to your doctor before starting or stopping any medication. Point is, if you're years out from a heart attack and you're in otherwise good health, you might want to ask your doctor about discontinuing beta blockers. You'll want to, of course, keep up a healthy lifestyle, diet, exercise, and sleep. I'm Dr. Sanjay Gupta, helping you live a better life.
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0: It's Bob and Tom, weekday mornings, nothing but the best classic rock all day. 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
16: 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Ask them how the posts in their feed make them feel. These apps are built to be addictive, so kids, all of us in fact, will keep coming back for more, even when we are made to feel worse. It's bizarre. You might need to help your son or daughter reset their algorithm by unfollowing certain accounts and following or interacting with more positive ones. They might need suggestions of other healthier things to do, or to see you leading the way by example and putting your own phone away. In the run-up to bedtime, everyone's phone should go away, no questions asked. And if you need some help, sort of, I guess, resetting expectations, try engaging parents of your kids' friends for a more coordinated effort. I'm Dr. Sanjay Gupta, helping you live a better life.
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Crows have a new album. It's called A Pound of Feathers. Yeah. AC/DC, don't forget. August 5th, Levi's Stadium. Get yourself a ticket.

0: It's Bob and Chum in the morning. Nothing but the best classic rock all day. Good morning and welcome in. Hey, you know, the Motherlode Fair returns to the fairgrounds in Sonora on Thursday, July 2nd, and it runs through Sunday the 5th, and we'll be there for the rodeo, the Destruction Derby, and the truck and tractor pulls, and you can win tickets again this weekend from 104.1 The Hawk. 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
10: A better life with Dr. Sanjay Gupta.
11: For decades, the prevailing wisdom for someone who's had a heart attack has been to put them on beta blockers for the rest of their life. But new research suggests that might not be necessary, and that the benefits of these medications probably taper off after a year or two. On the whole, and for the average person, beta blockers are very safe and very effective. But, as with any medication, they can come with a cost. A financial one, and also potential side effects. We're talking about things like fatigue, dizziness, dry mouth, dry eyes. I want to be clear when I say that you absolutely should talk to your doctor before starting or stopping any medication. Point is, if you're years out from a heart attack and you're in otherwise good health, you might want to ask your doctor about discontinuing beta blockers. You want to, of course, keep up a healthy lifestyle, diet, exercise, and sleep. I'm Dr. Sanjay Gupta, helping you live a better life.
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The Valley's classic rock.

love Van Halen and The Cradle Will Rock. And then this band is not in the Rock and Roll Hall of Fame. Writing letters is in order, my friends. It's More Than a Feeling on 104.1 The Hot.

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8: A better life with Dr. Sanjay Gupta.
9: For decades, the prevailing wisdom for someone who's had a heart attack has been to put them on beta blockers for the rest of their life. But new research suggests that might not be necessary, and that the benefits of these medications probably taper off after a year or two. On the whole, and for the average person, beta blockers are very safe and very effective. But, as with any medication, they can come with a cost. A financial one, and also potential side effects. We're talking about things like fatigue, dizziness, dry mouth, dry eyes. I want to be clear when I say that you absolutely should talk to your doctor before starting or stopping any medication. Point is, if you're years out from a heart attack and you're in otherwise good health, you might want to ask your doctor about discontinuing beta blockers. You'll want to, of course, keep up a healthy lifestyle, diet, exercise, and sleep. I'm Dr. Sanjay Gupta, helping you live a better life.
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104.1 The Hot, the Valley's Classic Rock. Good morning and welcome in. Welcome in. That is, of course, Molly Hatchet. And here's Metallica. And by the way, Metallica will debut It's Alive Burns Faster residency at the Sphere this fall. And the highly anticipated 8-show run continues with the band's no repeat weekend tradition and no songs repeated on either Thursday and Saturday throughout the course of the run. Yeah, I'm there.

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0: 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It is, of course, Cheap Trick. 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
8: For more than a decade, the Environmental Working Group has put out a list of the so-called Dirty Dozen. These are the non-organic produce contaminated with the highest levels of pesticides. Well, this year, spinach topped the list, followed by kale, collard, mustard greens, strawberries, grapes, nectarines, peaches, cherries, apples, blackberries, pears, potatoes, and blueberries. Now, all these fruits and vegetables are part of a healthy diet, so no one is saying you shouldn't eat them. Point is, though, you could consider buying these items organic if and when you can, and then taking extra care when you wash them. The FDA recommends rinsing all fruits and vegetables, even the ones that are organic, under running water that is slightly warmer than room temperature. Don't use soap, bleach, or any fancy produce washes. I'm Dr. Sanjay Gupta, helping you live a better life.
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10: You know, summer is a great time to re-examine how much time your kids are spending on social media, along with what they are seeing and who they are engaging with. Ask them how the posts in their feed make them feel. These apps are built to be addictive, so kids, all of us in fact, will keep coming back for more, even when we are made to feel worse. It's bizarre. You might need to help your son or daughter reset their algorithm by unfollowing certain accounts and following or interacting with more positive ones. They might need suggestions of other healthier things to do, or to see you leading the way by example and putting your own phone away. In the run-up to bedtime, everyone's phone should go away, no questions asked. And if you need some help, sort of, I guess, resetting expectations, try engaging parents of your kids' friends for a more coordinated effort. I'm Dr. Sanjay Gupta, helping you live a better life.
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Bob and Tom, BJ Morning's Classic Rock all day. Thorogood. Moving on over on the hot. Now here comes one of my very favorite people. It's David

0: It is a long way to the top if you want to rock and roll, but baby, it's worth the climb. It is worth the climb. 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
9: Well, actually, I'm doing a CNN interview at 10, or else I'd go with him. I'm doing Larry King, first time. I'm very excited. Yeah, I just want him to go, Saskatchewan, hello! I go, you're not going to do Larry. We're going to

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10: A better life with Dr. Sanjay Gupta.
11: By age 35, two-thirds of American men will experience some degree of noticeable hair loss. And by age 50, about 85% of men will have significantly thinning hair. That's according to the American Hair Loss Association. Now, one dermatologist explained that hair loss can either be genetic or it can be triggered by stress, illness, surgery, medications, major life events. No matter the cause, a lot of men, understandably, are frustrated by hair loss because it seems like a loss of control. You can take great care of your scalp by all sorts of expensive lotions and potions, but that might not matter. There are some tried and true medications that might work, like minoxidil or finasteride. But another solution is just shaving it off, and I've heard more and more how liberating this can be for a lot of guys. That's the ultimate control of their appearance. I'm Dr. Sanjay Gupta, helping you live a better life.
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0: Well, isn't that nice? 104.1, the Hawk, the Valley's classic rock. Randy Moran's in for Angie Good this week, taking care of the request lunch. And we'll get to trivia here in just a little bit. Judas Priest live with Diamonds and Rust. Well, Diamonds and Rust. Well, it is, of course, another grab-and-go summer. And I need to call out a name here. And I am going to be looking for, right now, Sierra Twist from Salida. Dig that name, Sierra Twist from Salida. You got 10 minutes and 41 seconds to call me back at 209-575-0104 to claim your tickets to Six Flags Hurricane Harbor. It's what we're giving away all this week, and it's all part of the Grab and Go Summer, sponsored by Direct Appliance in Modesto. Sierra Twist, I'd love to hear from you. And, of course, I want to hear from you. It's the request lunch. What you got in mind?
1: Aerosmith, Kings and Queens.

0: Hello, the Hawk.
1: Hello, this is Sierra Twist.
0: Sierra Twist from Salida?
1: From Salida.
0: Very good, Sierra Twist. Nicely done. You got in with that within that time frame of 10 minutes and 41 seconds and claim your tickets to go have fun at Six Flags Hurricane Harbor. How about that?
1: That's nice.
0: It is nice. Take the kids, go have a good time. It's always a good thing to do when summer is here and the heat is on. So congrats
1: That's
0: to
1: right.
0: you, and thank you for rocking the Hawk. Where are you at today? You working? You're at home? What's up?
1: At home in Salida.
0: Very cool. All right. Well, digging the Hawk. We appreciate that. It is the Grab and Go Summer. You are a winner, Sierra Twist. Congrats, and who rocks you, my dear?
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3: 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Classic rock request lunch.

0: Yeah, for those 50s punk out of the Modesto neighborhood. I got a kick out of that. Yeah, man, we're 50s punk, so play atomic punk. I dig it. We're 104.1 The Hawk, the Valley's classic rock. I'm Randy Moranz. We shall do trivia. Oh, let me again congratulate our latest winner. That was Sierra Twist. In our grab-and-go summer, she got back in touch, and now she has tickets to Six Flags Hurricane Harbor. We'll have more of those to give away throughout the day. Keep listening for your name. Make sure you get it in. Text it to 209-575-0104. Not just your name. Please include your city as well. That will help us, too. All right, let's jump right into trivia. To make everything legal and above boards, we have to have this right here. Feels good, doesn't it? All right. Here we go. Up for grabs. I got tickets for you to go enjoy the Stanislaus County Fair. And we do have Cheap Trick. ZZ Top coming to our neighborhood. That's right. Going to be a great show August 9th at the Fruit Yard in Modesto. And I was just thinking about Cheap Trick and thinking about their former drummer, Bunny Carlos. What is Bunny Carlos's real name? I'll start with caller 10. 209-575-0104. Good luck.
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0: Always wondered what kind of medication Big Lou takes. Hey, it's Randy Moran's doing the Classic Rock Request Lunch. And it's trivia time, and I asked a question about Bun E. Carlos from Cheap Trick. Nothing special today about Bun E. Carlos, just a cool drummer, and I wanted to know if you knew his real name. That's right, he was not born Bun E. Carlos. Have you got an answer for me? Let's see here, let's go to the phones. The Hawk, have you got an answer?
20: The answer is going to be Brad M. Carlson.
0: Brad Carlson. Yeah, there you go. Who are you?
20: I'm Bernie from Ceres, California.
0: Bernie from Ceres. Well, congratulations to you, Bernie. We're going to get you those tickets to enjoy the Stanislaus County Fair in Turlock, which begins on July the 10th. You're into that. And thanks for rocking the Hawk. And who does take care of you with the goodies, my brother?
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0: man, that is such a cool track. Jackson Browne, The Loadout Stay, recorded live at the Merriweather Post Pavilion in Columbia, Maryland in August of 1977. I saw him a little bit after that in 1977 at the Forum in Los Angeles, where he did an excellent version as well, featuring the late David Lindley on the second verse of the Stay, doing the falsetto there. The first part is done by Rosemary Butler. I love that track. Thanks for the request for that today. Classic Rock Request Lunch. We've already done trivia for the day. A reminder that the Stanco Fair is coming back July 10th. 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And, of course, keep listening to win your tickets. I'll have some of those here in just a little bit. All right, more about that. 104.1 The Hawk is gearing up for the Stanislaus County Fair. 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

Lenny Kravitz, are you going to go my way? And maybe your way is Six Flags Hurricane Harbor, huh? Check out the water slides. We're giving those away this week. Tickets to enjoy, all part of our grab-and-go summer here on The Hawk, helping you get to places, well, maybe you just can't afford at this point in time or making it easier. You know the deal, man. We're here to help you. So the grab-and-go summer continues on, and I am looking for... His name is Ed Kaskuski. I think I got that right. Ed Kaskuski from Lathrop. You have 10 minutes and 41 seconds to call me back and get your tickets for Six Flags Hurricane Harbor, part of our grab-and-go summer here on 104.1 The Hawk, the Valley's classic rock.

0: Classic Rock 104.1, The Hawk, Bob Seger, and Night Moves. Sad, sad news today. The passing of David Clayton Thomas. Do you remember David Clayton Thomas, the lead singer of the band Blood, Sweat, and Tears? Like Chicago, another one of those bands from the late 60s, 70s that had that very, very cool horn section with them. Blood, Sweat, and Tears. And we miss David Clayton Thomas passing today at the age of 84. A reminder that the Motherlode Fair coming back to the fairgrounds in Sonora a week from today. I'm going to be out there with you Thursday, a week from today, broadcasting live from 4 to 6. I would love to see you. Everything begins, as mentioned, Thursday, runs through Sunday the 5th. All kinds of fun with the Rodeo Destruction Derby, truck and tractor pulls, great music. I'm looking forward to it all. Win your tickets this weekend on The Hawk. 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
19: A better life with Dr. Sanjay Gupta.
24: By age 35, two-thirds of American men will experience some degree of noticeable hair loss. And by age 50, about 85% of men will have significantly thinning hair. That's according to the American Hair Loss Association. Now, one dermatologist explained that hair loss can either be genetic or it can be triggered by stress, illness, surgery, medications, major life events. No matter the cause, a lot of men, understandably, are frustrated by hair loss because it seems like a loss of control. You can take great care of your scalp by all sorts of expensive lotions and potions, but that might not matter. There are some tried and true medications that might work, like minoxidil or finasteride. But another solution is just shaving it off, and I've heard more and more how liberating this can be for a lot of guys. That's the ultimate control of their appearance. I'm Dr. Sanjay Gupta, helping you live a better life.
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If you've got a 45, and do you remember those 45s with the big hole in the middle of them? If you got one of those of, hey, hey, what can I do? The flip side is the Immigrant Song, and I know some of those came out on colored vinyl as well. Pretty cool stuff. If you got one of those, I'm Randy Moranz, and a reminder for you about the Stanislaus County Fair, back in action on the 10th through the 19th. 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Keep listening to The Hawk to win your way in. I will have some tickets for you after Aerosmith and Ozzy. So, yes, after Ozzy is when the tickets will come your way. Are we good?

0: Bob and Tom in the Morning is always your favorite classic rock, and we do rock. Ozzy's Over the Mountain for my Foothill friends today. 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
7: Well, actually, I'm doing a CNN interview at 10, or else I'd go with you. I'm doing Larry King. First time. I'm very excited. Yeah, I just want him to go, Saskatchewan, hello! 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
20: A better life with Dr. Sanjay Gupta.
21: They say consistency is key, but sometimes you just gotta switch it up. A new study out of Harvard School of Public Health found that varying your exercise routine could add years to your life. What exercise someone did didn't matter much. What did matter was that all the exercises together worked all the muscle groups in their body. Now, an added benefit to changing things up is it can help you push through the plateau effect. That's when your body gets so efficient at doing something that you actually stop getting better at it. And we know from previous research that specializing in any one sport at a young age can make someone actually more prone to injury. And as experts we talk to point out, even elite athletes switch up things with their workouts, making sure to target strength, cardio, flexibility, balance, and doing that every single week. I'm Dr. Sanjay Gupta, helping you live a better life.
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Will the Stones tour in 2027 behind their new release? That's right. Foreign Tongues is out in stores on the 10th of July. We shall see what happens in the Rolling Stones camp. You know they want to continue, man. They always do. Freaking Energizer Bunnies. I'm Randy Moranz. It's a grab and go summer here on The Hawk. Getting you those Six Flags Hurricane Harbor tickets. I am looking for Nathan Rand from Waterford. Nathan Rand from Waterford. You have 10 minutes and 41 seconds to call me at 209-575-0104 and claim your tickets for Six Flags Hurricane Harbor. All right? Good luck to you. Looking for Nathan Rand.

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0: 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Don't miss out. And, of course, keep listening to The Hawk. We'll be giving some of those away pretty soon. Going to be a great night under the stars. Beautiful right there at the Fruit Yard in Modesto. Smaller venue, tight, very cool. Hopefully we'll see you there.
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down. United takes its time. But the shack outside the game. You know what I'm talking about. Just let me know if you wanna go to that home out on the range. They got a lot of nice girls.

Looking forward to the Motherlode Fair. Coming back to the fairgrounds in Sonora begins a week from today, the 2nd, and runs through Sunday the 5th. I'm going to be out there opening day from 4 to 6. I'd love to see you on the 2nd. Rodeo is happening. The Destruction Derby, of course. Truck and tractor pulls. All the cool stuff you know and love, plus excellent music all through the weekend. 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
20: A better life with Dr. Sanjay Gupta.
21: Osteoporosis affects millions of people in the United States and around the world. It's a disease that basically causes someone's bones to become weak, brittle, and porous, which can increase their risk of fractures. Now, the good news here is there are things you can do other than, or in addition to, taking medications to prevent fractures before it's too late. One is to up your intake of calcium and vitamin D. You also want to eat more protein. One functional medicine dietitian told us that that helps build muscle, and if you're building muscle strength, then you are also building bone strength. You want to be mindful of your workouts. The best ways to build bone density, one therapist told us, are going to be resistance exercises like lifting weights, and also exercises that make your bones take a bit of an impact, such as jumping or even running, just loading the bones a little bit more. I'm Dr. Sanjay Gupta, helping you live a better life.
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0: Just a reminder that Journey is going to be in our neighborhood, yes, here in Stockton. That is happening on September the 17th. Check the Hawk website for details on that. It is a grab-and-go summer on the Hawk, getting you out and about for free. And we're taking names and numbers from you guys, and then we're calling those back. And you got 10 minutes and 41 seconds to call in and get yourself set up to go and check out Six Flags Hurricane Harbor. This time around, I'm looking for Travis Lincoln from Stockton. Is that right? Travis Lincoln out of Modesto. Travis Lincoln from Modesto, you got 10 minutes and 41 seconds to give me a buzz here at the station and pick up your tickets for Six Flags Hurricane Harbor. 104.1 The Hawk and Richter Entertainment Group present Cheap Trick and ZZ Top.
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9: A better life with Dr. Sanjay Gupta.
10: There are lots of things you can measure to get an idea of how healthy you are at any given moment. Temperature, heart rate, blood pressure, just to name a few. But how about how healthy you will be and how long you're likely to live? According to a new study out of the University at Buffalo, two simple strength tests are pretty accurate at predicting longevity in older women. One is hand grip strength, and the other is how quickly people can stand up from a seated position without using their arms. By the way, I remember interviewing former President Jimmy Carter when he was quite old and being really impressed how he just popped out of the chair without using his arms. Not a lot of older people can actually do that. But I think the message here is that maintaining strength as you age is going to help you perform everyday activities, but also help you avoid injury and stay independent. I'm Dr. Sanjay Gupta, helping you live a better life.
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Yeah, buddy, the doctor is in and it feels good. Classic rock that rocks, 104.1 The Hawk, the crew, just for you. And speaking of you, the Motherlode Fair's coming to the fairgrounds in Sonora. A week from today it begins. July 2nd runs through Sunday the 5th. I'm going to be out there on opening day from 4 to 6 p.m. doing a flyby. Come by and say hi. Check it out. Lots of cool stuff going on. The rodeo, the Destruction Derby, those truck and tractor pulls. Lots of great music with Tiffany Rose and the Outlaw Hearts. Also, Mitch Polchek will be there and other cool acts. So make sure you get your tickets. Come on up. And a matter of fact, you can win them this weekend on The Hawk. Just tune in and get them.

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0: Definitely dig those dudes. Night Ranger, Don't Tell Me You Love Me. Night Ranger still touring and still sounding so good after all these years. Nice dudes in Night Ranger. I'm Randy Moranz, and I have something for you. Yes, I do. How about tickets for the Stanislaus County Fair? Begins next week. Is that right? No. 2 weeks. July 10th. 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Caller number 11 on the Hawk Lines right now. 209-575-0104. We'll get the goods. 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
14: Osteoporosis affects millions of people in the United States and around the world. It's a disease that basically causes someone's bones to become weak, brittle, and porous, which can increase their risk of fractures. Now, the good news here is there are things you can do other than, or in addition to, taking medications to prevent fractures before it's too late. One is to up your intake of calcium and vitamin D. You also want to eat more protein. One functional medicine dietitian told us that that helps build muscle, and if you're building muscle strength, then you are also building bone.

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A song for the drive, trampled underfoot. Yeah, it's a ditty about an automobile. Randy's Ride Home coming up at 5. We'll do Reverse Riff a little bit after that. And it is a grab-and-go summer on the Hawk. That's right, we're getting you to cool places, especially Six Flags Hurricane Harbor, where you can check out the water slides. That's what we're giving away all this week. You've texted in your name and city to 209-575-0104 on the Grab and Go Summer. And I am looking for this time around, the name is, are you ready? Here we go. Christine Robison out at Don Pedro. Christine Robison, you've got 10 minutes and 41 seconds to call me back at 209-575-0104 to claim your tickets to enjoy Six Flags Hurricane Harbor. Grab and Go Summer, helping you get to cool places.

Grab and go summer, rocking 104.1 The Hawk, and I am still looking for Christine Robison out of Don Pedro. You got 5 minutes, Christine, to get back in touch. Pick up tickets for Great America, Six Flags Hurricane Harbor. All right? Again, I'm looking for Christine Robinson. Good luck. Give me a buzz.

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0: Bowie and Rebel Rebel, you have heard that the Hawk is bringing in ZZ Top and Cheap Trick to the Fruit Yard in Modesto August 9th. My rock and roll friends, this is going to be a lot of fun. Under the stars, beautiful at the Fruit Yard. 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
1: beep. Some big backups into Tracy. 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In fact, on eastbound 580, that is a tough drive. Almost an hour and a half leaving Pleasanton just to reach 205. That's well over an hour delay waiting for you there. Had an accident, that's why it's so backed up. But there is some good news once you get onto 205 eastbound. It's at the limit out towards I-5. It's going to be slow, though, out of Manteca. Let's jump over to South 99 from 120 to Main. Then again, into Modesto from Stanford, very slow, out towards Tuolumne Boulevard. This July 4th is the country's 250th birthday. 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
11: A Better Life with Dr. Sanjay Gupta.
12: For more than a decade, the Environmental Working Group has put out a list of the so-called Dirty Dozen. These are the non-organic produce contaminated with the highest levels of pesticides. Well, this year, spinach topped the list, followed by kale, collard, mustard greens, strawberries, grapes, nectarines, peaches, cherries, apples, blackberries, pears, potatoes, and blueberries. Now, all these fruits and vegetables are part of a healthy diet, so no one is saying you shouldn't eat them. Point is, though, you could consider buying these items organic if and when you can, and then taking extra care when you wash them. The FDA recommends rinsing all fruits and vegetables, even the ones that are organic, under running water that is slightly warmer than room temperature. Don't use soap, bleach, or any fancy produce washes. I'm Dr. Sanjay Gupta, helping you live a better life.
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15: 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Unbelievable. 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

So, have you been digging the Hawk with your phone? No, you have not got the Hawk app yet? It's easy to do. Just go to the App Store, find the Hawk, download it, and you're good to go. It's free. And take us wherever you head out. We appreciate it.

0: the Allman Brothers Band and Midnight Rider, classic rock on 104.1 The Hawk. We'll get into Randy's ride home here in just a matter of moments. And during the ride home, I will play Reverse Riff. I take a song, I snip it just a little bit. Take that snippet, turn it around. You tell me the name of the song and the artist who does it. And tonight I will get you a 4-pack of tickets for the Stanislaus County Fair, which comes around July 10th, runs through the 19th. 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
1: Some problems in Stockton. Either this traffic report is sponsored by eBay, so it's a crash on eastbound 4 right before Wilson waits. Just now coming in, CHP's on the way. It does have you backed up out towards Lincoln Street. Also, a grass fire being reported in Stockton, northbound I-5 at 8 Mile Road. Fire department is on the way. It's pretty tough from Hammer Lane. Now making your way to southbound 5, some slowing between Crosstown Freeway and 8th. Out of Manteca, you go. Southbound 99's got some brake lights from 120 just to Main, and then again into Modesto, starting from Staniford out towards Tuolumne Boulevard. 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